0: line calling for 421 Bravo and 425 David before sign off.
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0: We got the information from the store's interface security. It is 1702.
3: 5965.
2: Yeah, I originally heard 5955, but this will be the 647 at 2035. No, 35th Drive with the Olive Lane there. Resigned to you at 1702.
4: 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Clients called Sleep Sharon. My female, 86 years old. Tried to plan, but they got voicemail. 17th Street.

0: emergency traffic. It's a following check welfare, 67 Greenway, 653B. Anyone for this following check welfare, 63 Greenway, 653B? Sorry, we're your backup for Charlie 6.
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1: Circuit 3, Frank DeMata.
0: Pepper. Are you still there? Persons, 25 Edward, are you still here?
2: Four fucking three, Tom, status check. 26 over 4. 10-4. I show you 17 to the 917 for the last 41 minutes. Are you still on the way or do you need me to take you off of it?
3: Yeah, 10-4. We're still 17 for a good sound.
2: 10-4.
0: Out from the College of Novi 2016 Buick Enclave. There's the white male 20s with a hat, black tank top, red hair, and a gray sedan. Yeah, Elizabeth Fergal, exit 1704.
4: On 3222 West Irwin Avenue. Baker residence coming from the garage door. No answer at the premise. It's 1704 on 812.
5: 834 George.

0: Alright, cool. Can you send me that 239?
1: That's 41st Avenue. There was an open line of one-on-one yelling, "You need to go," and the male saying, "Stop," and it was no answer on the callback. You got note for contact at 1706 from 911 Tommy Theodore, don't you?
2: Over that 459 Robert, just advise W.C. David of the Hazard Hospital.
3: Good. On. 3,000 South 99th Avenue with John X-ray out of 1 North 6. What's the position taken?
4: Copy.
0: This is 1601 East Bell Road, Arizona 951, Victor William Young.
5: Amy is known any pain and cause about hallucinations.
6: I'm Victor William Young. I was expired on a 2001 Chevy Silverado. Your Frank on your hand.
1: Gloria.

0: Dann den Typen machen.
1: Dann.
0: Code 6 at East Witten and 7th Street. I was there to play Adam, David, Justin, or John, Union, Sam, Tom, one.
2: And then the caller says they were able to get their vehicle out of the roadway on the Eucan 22.
3: Copy, thanks.
2: Is he still on the call for body cam reasons, or just take you on cancel it?
3: You just cancel it. I got it.
2: 10-4.
4: Serving all over the road on Wisconsin 961, last seen westbound, said permission only a 17-0.

0: He's not in 23 times, 25 times, he has something back there.
1: Okay, let's just check these other ones.
2: Have you still showing you 17 to your call?
1: I mean, this is what I'm right now.
2: Copy. Okay, previous call. Car saying someone has been heading in a push. PD went out earlier. The car says it's probably your friend Mercedes, Hispanic female, short, long, dark hair with leopard clothing, and you got Christina for contact at 1709.
3: The rental van is parked on the south side of the building, number 3, complaints and take guns, just cases, but it felt it was 647 there. Since that was a U-Haul rental van, no contact. 7th.
2: Back up at Silver and Charlie, that's 5, so that's been 10 hours.
1: 5-14, I want to switch.
4: Copy, 5-14, Silver and Charlie, 5, supervisor to monitor.
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4: 10-4. Union copy your message, sending you the 1071 detail out of 100 West Washington. It is 1710.
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1: Copy 4127. Sending you the 487 license plate 3123 West Yuma Street 1400 South. The caller, whose name is E-Bone, does not know the tag number. It says that the temp tag was taken from their vehicle. They don't know exactly when. It is 1711.

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1: 813 Representative.
0: It'll be 8647 91st Avenue, Indian School Road on the northwest corner. It's 3-4 transient, setting up at a Cameron Fair. 815 Henry, attach as you back to the 1712.
2: And lanes last can turn into the Food City parking lot just north of the intersection. 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
0: 961 at High Timer, 75th Avenue, 830 TV. 647, 4315 West McDowell Road, 824B.

0: 6500, copy 5315 at 7101 North 19th Avenue. Greenhouse, a resident, Richard, born in 69, had a check that was fake, multiple checks, and tried to cash them out to say $400. Marlene will take contact there at 1713. 3 minutes,
1: 24 Paul, I'm here already. I'll wait for you.
0: I copy.
2: 6 foot Tom for the 900.
0: The check over at 6250 North 19th Avenue. The pool house was still living in suite number 619. The Linton's near 3-year-old father, Edward, 52, is sick now, believes to have dementia. He had fallen and gone to the hospital, but the assisted living staff are not allowing them to talk to him. Edward was 21 contact at 1713, 3 units fellow.
3: Baseline at the Raising Cane's for a customer refusing to leave and in verbal with other customers. It's a Hispanic female, black shirt, black shorts, owner weapons. The exact 20 is going to be 2455 East Baseline Road. And we have Jada for contact. Is there any call?
4: 421 is right.
3: 10-4. I'm sorry, I saw you clearing. Do you have to pick?
0: A red Tesla, other vehicles in Nissan Rogue, blue in color, each other wants to contact 1714.
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1: Six with your call, you can send it to 647.
0: Thanks. 6 points, your call for the 647 at 6. Let's see, Frank.
2: Yeah, I'm sorry. Sorry, Stephanie. You can actually have 623 called. You can call on the cinema depot.
1: Okay,
0: check out, please, Sawyer.
1: 47,007 West Indian School Road. Ongoing issue of transients. 101 in a black top, black shorts, and a black male in a white t-shirt and black pants doing 237 David. Exit buildings 44 and 45. It is 1717.
0: Okay.
3: This is John, I can call him.
0: I got
4: it. 149 North Buckeye with Young Mary Adam, 8 Charles William. Push through the picket, please.
1: Copy.
0: 620 version.
5: B, 1930 West Grand Prairie.
0: She was about
5: 5:15 in the backup over to Charlie Dick.
1: 5 at 1717.
0: 621
1: Tom.
0: For the 502 and 902 West Orangewood Avenue, complete inside his order protection against complete in showed up in his house, dropped off kids. 2, 4, and 6 year old and left a white chief. Complete in says it's turning to have the children once to make a report at 1718.
5: 1 of the complainant responded last night. 50 and with Department of Public Safety waiting in a white Chevy truck for contact with 1718.
6: Look at reference to 239 at 2455 East Baseline. One of them says that there was a Sunday who was getting into a verbal with a whole bunch of people, and then while in the 21, they left in a gray Honda Accord on an unlicensed plate last seen westbound out of the parking lot. Second one is from the original caller, the employee, who said that also the subject left, but they still want to talk to you guys.
1: Yeah, copy, thank you.
6: Good work.
5: 02, attempt to serve a Brandon of 1983. He's a white male, 6 feet tall, 400 pounds. Bald and has blue eyes. He's known to be a heavy drinker and possibly an 18. Also known to carry a gun. P19 is ready, Mr. Paul.
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5: Information is in the area 32nd Street and Camelback Road heading northbound for 510 broadcast. For a silver truck, Arizona 49 Adam 345 that was driving erratically and went into oncoming traffic. Flashing northbound is in fall at 719.
1: That's 73, 72 Bravo, line home. You can sign out.
5: Copy that, thank you.

0: from an Alex Panther and I was mission light. 20 go complete enhancing on a ring camera, two subjects in the Eric driveway. Footage shows them walking towards the side of complete the top. 40, they went to the backyard. Complete and didn't see them go into the backyard, but hasn't seen them leave from the area. One had a white male in their shirt and shorts. Unraced female has a Hispanic female black shirt and sweats and a bag in her hand. They went to an contact at 1720. Very useful.
1: Thanks, that's your end, yeah.
0: 10-4, thank you.
1: 624, Tom.
0: 624, Tom.
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0: 7-Eleven, copy your message for the 311, 1801 East Camelback Road at Home Marshalls. 10 minutes to go for a black male, 25 years old, 6 foot, thin build, wearing a baseball cap, white shirt, black shorts, no weapons. He exposed himself to an employee. He's no longer in the store, but possibly still on property. Danielle with loss prevention with my contact is 1722. Is there even some fellows at 11 Henry? And you to follow for 311 at 1801 East Channel Back Bay.
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2: 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For the complainant's red 2024 Nissan four-door sedan with an Illinois license plate Edward Paul 12691. VIN number is also attached to it. The vehicle is repoed. The complainant got the vehicle back but says $1,500 in cash, a checkbook, their green card, their social security card, and other items are missing and the staff is refusing to give it back. The complainant Zhong Hua is waiting in her vehicle at their 20 and she does have the incident number. It is 1723. Is there a unit to follow?
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3: 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I-33 Frank, in your back, would have been on Charlie 7, I repeat, that's Charlie 7 at 1728.
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0: Cousins of Munich for 13th of the 35th Avenue, Unit 2026. Suspect is needing a 21 for some subjects, needing contact 500 Union. Yes, 73.
1: I think a lot of vodka and mushrooms. Confused.
2: Yes, and for all Romeo.
0: You're over-racing. You're racing one up to the midline to catch up. Last thing going northbound. It's intuition only 1730.
2: In the past few days, it's 1730.
0: It's
2: 1730. Someone made a fork in that.
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0: everyone Ocean Rainfall. 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
1: 931 Ocean, go ahead.
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3: 41 is still holding the domestic, 25th West Southern Avenue.

Don't start a shift. Dark blue, two-door convertible, 6 King Adam, 2 Victor, Los Angeles eastbound. It is recently 1733.

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1: 10-4. Michigan, for the past 2 days, out of town neighbor's window on the house is open. There's no one seen. You got no one for contact at 1734.
0: Four twenty recon.
2: You guys should be back at 972, please.
0: Sorry, you're a little kind of on key, come in.
2: Can you go and send me back at 917, please?
0: 10-4. Send you back at 917, 4435 South 12th Street. 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
3: 512 Venue, can you put numbers, please?
0: 512 Venue, your numbers referenced with 18 Tom on Van Buren are going to be 114. 6148.
4: 73 Frank,
5: I copy that as well.
1: 51st Ave. It's a commercial at Hendrix Wholesale. Doesn't see where it's coming from, though. 1736. Student to follow.
5: 834, George.
1: 10-4. Information for units in the area, 5140 West Baseline. It happened 10 minutes ago. Subject took liquor. There's two Indian females. 40 to 50, and a native male with long hair and glasses. Left in a vehicle going westbound on Baseline. No vehicle description, but the license plate is Charles Evans 9W7, and that comes back to Nissan Altima 2020. 36.
0: 47, number 23, East Illinois Street. Apartment 208, 38 South, it is 1737.
1: 901 at 5601 West McDowell for the 42-year-old not breathing. 711 Ocean for traffic. Before Ethan Adam at 2025 East Campbell Avenue, Unit 201. The police says that her apartment has no air or electricity for the past 5 days now. The owner keeps trying to bring in portable AC units. The police says her infant has a heat rash. So that all the other units are working, but it's just hers. We're able to contact the 1737.
6: Message. It's the 961 at the 10 and 75th Avenue just south. A white SUV and a white truck, 1738.

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1: Falcon 515 Henry, sending you the 319 1820 South 7th Street, apartment number 120. It is
2: 1738.
3: Can I get to 901?
4: You got 10-4, and I'm so sorry. Who was the unit?
3: 410.
2: 10. Can you create me up a 500 at 1709 West Mountain View Road, apartment 103, doing some follow-up? And can you attach 620 to Henry to that call, please?
4: 10-4. To the caller's apartment, locked himself in the bathroom, and does have a history of seizures. 1739. Is there a sergeant that copies that call?
2: It's 819 India.
4: 10-4, there's a sergeant that copies that one.
5: 81 Frederick, copy.
6: 825 India, 6322.
4: Yeah, 10-4. P3 at 1739. Thank you.
2: Double traffic.

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1: 10-4. 647, 16,628 North 20th Street. I'm going to issue a transient male laying on the couch on the front porch. White male, black t-shirt, and 40s, no weapons, nothing left on them. Wants them removed. Add a resident for contact, 1740. 3 inch fall.
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4: 300. 720 to Henry, can you roll fire to 100 west down in the basement, interview room 3? Our subject is unresponsive.
5: Copy, and send me to Frank. Do you copy that at all?
6: Barely, but yeah, I copied it.
5: And for, and is there a sergeant to copy that reference 4612 North 11th Street?
3: Copy.
6: Correct.
7: SB South 19th Avenue, the Circle K. It's for the complainant Devin, who needs to pick up their 12-year-old daughter from their mother, Janine, born in 1995, a Hispanic female, 5 foot 360 pounds, known weapons, who doesn't let the complainant pick up their daughter for 3 weeks. The complainant does have 1031 to support their custody, and they're going to be waiting at the Circle K in a red Ford Mustang to go to 2050 West Southern once you meet them. It is 1741. Is there a unit to call?
0: Before, thank you.
5: Seven Victor at 6770 North 47th Avenue.
8: We're called Tom. We can start it in like 20 minutes since we're done on our call. If you just want to say 10-12.
7: 10-4-423, Tom. Was you the one who said you were coming from the way?
9: 4-4-3, Frank. I'm talking about your mom.
7: 10-4.
5: Please, 237, David. Detect Kimberly Burkhardt, exit 1742. Would you need to call him?
7: 9-13-12. Downtown is holding a 961 First Street in Jefferson.
5: 10-0 and Frank, everyone's at 1076 at 13,413 North 35th Avenue and 1743. Thank you. 3333 North 6th Drive. That's the office of the apartment complex named Curve. Our Hispanic male in his 50s, thin build, wearing a camo hat, red long sleeve shirt, blue jeans, a red duffel bag, no weapon. So he's 390 in the office and refusing to leave. He is not a resident. Our with the contact is 1743. Is our units follow? Any units of backup 731 Frank for a trespassing call, 4333 North 6th Drive.
4: 734 NRI, concerned about who's having computer trouble.
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0: A12 India. Can you send me the 418 Tom and ID?
1: Yeah, 10-4.
2: Should send you the 961 First Street in Jefferson, just north on the southbound lanes. It's a black 2024 Chevy Suburban versus a silver Kia Forte. All medics have been declined at 1745.
1: The door, and now he's went back in through season to leave. He's a black male named Britton Garrett, 30, 5'11", 250, no shirt. He's being verbal, 1745.
3: A18 Tom, we'll follow with the call.
1: Okay.
0: A18 India, can you push my vehicle stop as a ticket and keep it on it?
1: Yeah.
4: 932 George over here looking for 500 Union.
5: 500 Union. You want to switch down 10?
4: Sorry.
1: 34, 45, West Baseline.

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1: Good.
0: Sending you the 487 5225 South Central Avenue with a Family Dollar for a black female in her 30s, average height, heavy set, black tank top, a black tank top dress, pink Crocs, none of weapons, who concealed makeup products, bread, and baby wipes and left the store on the 21, but is still currently standing in the parking lot. We have Leticia, the manager, for contact. It is 1747. Is there a unit to follow?
2: All right, copy the duplicate.
0: All right, 10-4.
3: Come out.
1: Hang on.
0: 10-4.
3: Version 3101 West Northern Avenue. You're welcome. Yeah. Holding a 47, 4608 West Maryland Avenue. L30's black shirt, white hat, white pants. He's talking on a loudspeaker at 1748. Unit to follow. Is there a unit to follow for this 14 town 3445 West Baseline?
4: Before 18 town call 2115 East Buckeye Road.
1: Six 21 Tom, you can send me the 245 in my beat.
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0: girl said ex-girlfriend had pulled a gun on him and got him to go back to the pickup and a license plate heavy tint windows. Subject is Lucas Tan, Hispanic male, mullet, long gun, possibly an AR-15. Girlfriend is in Michaela, 17 years old, left westbound. We don't have any cameras. They want contact at 1749. Is there any info?
1: Bills, brown hair, wearing a purple shirt, blue jeans, no weapons. She's inside refusing to leave and has been trespassed before. Security guard who's unarmed and in uniform. Jamie with like contact at 1749. Are you at the fellow 729? And he has to follow for a trespassing call at 2115 East Buckhart.
0: And she went nowhere.
1: Copy. Still on the site call at 2028 West and Yankee Road.

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1: Right for traffic.
2: Okay. The 961 might be, please.
3: I'm from 961 44th Street and Oak Street, just east. Copeland is in a black Toyota Camry versus a white truck. Charles Duncan, 53598. This comes back to a 2011 Chevy Silverado. It's hopefully for contact at 1751.
4: Hey, 14, Paul.
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0: 823 David, I'll take the check roll from my beat.
1: Okay, 10-4. It's at 4750 North 49th Drive. The caller found an 11-year-old white female with a black shirt and black pants. Walked up to the house as she was lost. She got lost walking home from school. I don't see any 601 John 1753.
2: Rose Valley and Paloma Parkway, female in a dark room, partial license plate, 222 X-ray was falling from flight in Portingham, subject was lost and turning himself down in Paloma, following the falling flight in Nova Specs, OGP.
1: Okay, 10-4.
0: Thank you.

0: 414, where are you code 4 to stand by for hot traffic?
1: 10-4.
0: 10-4. Tom, are you trying to clear?
2: Domestic violence, 9238 South Austin Way, 1800 East, 424 Beach. Any units are concerned up for domestic violence, 9238 South Austin Way, 18 East, 424 Beach.
1: 421 Frank.
2: 421 Frank, and you're back up, Charlie, that's 4, it's 1754.
1: 4-2 on fire.
0: Copy 4-2 Nora going prior. Charlie Porter, the President Monitor. Third Supervisor to monitor this hot traffic, Charlie 4.
1: Porter, Chicago.

0: 414 Nora, go ahead.
1: 414 Nora. Can you just give me a call, I'm going to call him personal back, please. It's number 3 officer.
0: 414 Nora, they're going to need a 964 Tom Mandarin. Can you switch over to Charlie 16 for that?
1: Copy.
0: Thank you.
2: And the 1064 Texas Precinct. George, copy, thank you.
0: Third Avenue in Fillmore.

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1: Can you update my apartment to 1008 for follow up?
2: Yes, before. Is there another unit to follow up to 23 George for follow up? For 1008? And you just follow 223 George for backup, reference the 240 call,
3: 17,473. 223 here. 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This is the 1 for 9 24 7. 23, 24 7. 1 of 2 miles, last 3 are 8 to
0: 9. Can you 10-9 the last 3 is a little town?
3: 8-9.
0: 10 for 1758.
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5: away. Sam William, right. India, Mary, just
6: six. Sam William, India, Mary, 26 is the license plate.
5: Uh-huh.
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0: I'm sending you a 418 Ocean at number 15 North 17th Street, Unit 489. It's an attempt to serve an order on a Priscilla, estimated date of birth in 1984, a Native American female, brown eyes, brown hair, with a left forearm tattoo of roses and a cross, and several names on it. She drives a charcoal gray Ford Fusion with an Arizona license plate, Frank George Adams 7 Lincoln 5. Is on probation and parole, well known for button, is known on left. It is 1800, is there a unit call?
2: 5-16 Henry.

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0: 7320. Civic is being transferred to St. Joe's on rescue 918. 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
2: Yes, ma'am. Go for it.
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0: 6 and 200 are going to be patched just for a moment.
1: Domestic violence, 15251 South 50th Street, 434B. I need a service startup for domestic violence, 15251 South 50th Street, 434B. On the unit to go, Charlie, 4803.
0: I need a startup for domestic, 15251 South 50th Street, 434B.
2: 33 Frank.
0: 433 Frank, copy Charlie 4. And unit to back up 433 Frank for the domestic 15251 South 50th Street.
3: 435 Henry, go prior. Still, you have a call stacked to me.
0: 435 Henry, copy, thank you.
4: 43 Frank, monitor.
0: Copy Charlie 4. I copy your message. It's a theft call 2425 West Broadway Road at a tire shop. The dad, Santos Garcia, misplaced his wallet while they were waiting to get his vehicle done, and there was $1,000 in it. They asked the employees about this, but they say they can't find it, and business does have cameras. Sylvester for contact at 1804.
5: Nine three India.
0: 933 India.
5: Can I have the 961 on Bell Road?
0: For the 961 at 35th Avenue and Bell, just east, caller's white Chevy Sonic versus a gray Dodge Dakota. You got Martin for contact, it's 1804.
5: 923, Tom. Could you send me the next? What does it do with a Prairie Chrysler Nolan?
0: Copy, can we get in the additional units for 16th Street and Broadway for a gray Chrysler Nolan?
3: Thank you.
0: Are you getting another unit?
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0: 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Our black man is 40, 6 feet tall, 185 pounds. Wearing a black striped shirt, black pants. He took $150 worth of seafood and walked out. Then got in a red Honda Fit, Arizona, 86 Adam, 284. Last seen heading northbound. The employee Matt with a contact at 1806 is there, unit 12. Any backup units for 487 at 2430 West and East Road?
6: 734 North.
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0: 427 Tom, can you notify supervisor I had a prisoner in only 2 hours?
1: Sergeant, copy.
0: Sergeant,
2: copy.
0: Sergeant,
1: copy.
0: Sergeant, copy.
2: Sergeant, copy.
1: 427, Tom has a prisoner in 2 hours.
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0: East Van Buren Street, West Linden. Henry Adam, 5, X-ray 5.
1: Copy. Code 4, use one of the drivers involved. Copy that.
2: It wasn't you. What was the name of our complainant?
1: Eduardo?
0: Can you spell?
3: A34 Frank.
0: Copy. A23 David, 100 miles. From my location to an unknown location, it's going to be 985. I'm going to drive around to the area and see if we can find her house.
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5: Yeah, 1760611, I don't know how.
1: Copy. I'm not getting anything back for that.
6: Yeah, 62 and Adam on Buckeye.
1: 10-4, it's going to be at 702 East Buckeye Road as I move on to the sensory. That would go a small dog with the window slightly cracked is left in a gray Hyundai SUV. I don't know how long it's been here. No further information. No one for contact. It's 1811. Is there a unit fall?
7: 516 ring.
1: Sorry, King Frank. Copy, thank you. Five-15 Henry, for traffic.
8: X-ray 30 Charlie. Can you please claim recalls in the accident, but leave me on for issue and exchange forms?
1: Over.
6: Five-16 Henry, sir.
1: Your numbers are going to be 1146263.
9: Friend named Meadow, her 21 is on the call. She lives alone. Complained last spoke to the friend 4 hours ago, and she's now not responding to texts. Earlier, she made a comment that she was in pain. Complained was just concerned for her safety. There were no 911 X-ray comments made. Landon with like 21 contact at 1812 is ready to follow 712 Frank.
0: 1600.
1: Copy. A second, please. Holding a flight call in downtown 518 South 3rd Street.
6: Yeah. 84, can you send the next in the 24B, please?
4: It's first copy. Next in DA 47 at 1415 North 43rd Avenue. I'm going since March, cashier is in Salt Lake. This is 1855 for sure, collect here. Raising $6,000 for merchandise items. As well as $700 in cash. We have Nicole Lost Ranching account. It is 1813.
10: Do you get a message?
1: Okay. B515 West Union Hills near the Goodyear Tires. Closed blue Hyundai Elantra versus the 1997 black Lexus ES300. It occurred on the street. Near Philander for contact 1813.
4: Children with the mother, Lisa Pantella. Born in 97. She's not answered complaint for the past 3 hours, and he wants to make sure that the children are okay. It's going to be a 4-year-old and a 3-year-old there. Salvaro requesting 21 contact. It's 18, looking a pretty good call attach.
3: Yeah, Jackie, for contact, it's 18-14.
10: 18, can you put me back on that 47, Victor?
4: 10-4, 47, Victor, 46-24. Car is then reassigned to you at 18-14.

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0: 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I'm going to keep saying they're not supposed to be there.
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2: That's a 615. Can you start a fight out here for me, please? I've got one of the parties involved that's pregnant.
3: 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Seven 34 conference room, 10:22.

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1: Major 3.
0: Yeah, 900 at 6809 South 50 Fifth Lane. Jayco is going to be pound 66372. For our components, 27 years old, Marcus Myers. Originally stated you wanted medical, but then when a fire came in the line, he expressed 901X radiations. No plan mentioned. Subject does have asthma and high blood pressure. He declined crisis. He stated he wanted this to come check on specifically. It is 1818. Do I have unit call?
2: 834, George.
0: 834, thank you.
3: Negative 5 unit.
0: Yeah.
3: Yes, sir. The 647 Victor, me Warner Street, just west of 59th Avenue. It's a black Mercedes, no plate. I'm code 4 for right now.
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0: 18 India, 812 Tom. I'll get you both going to this. 415 India, 10,000 West, Missouri. Room 1616. The complainant will be waiting at the front entrance. They're in a verbal with a 17-year-old daughter. Keeps yelling. Black female, Lana Cook, born in 2008. 4,900 pounds, red hair, black t-shirt, black sweats. With 812 for contact there, it is 1819.
1: No weapon. They are in a red four-door sedan with a black front bumper. Unknown license plate. They've been lingering around in the vehicle for extended periods of time. They previously left and now they're back. The plaintiff's wife saw them possibly doing 237 David. The vehicle is parked just east of the 20. There's no contact at 1820 hours. Is there units follow?
2: 650 Charlie, copy for the 961 and 12 plane Glide for Whiteboard Ranger and a gold GMC Sierra at 1820.
3: Go ahead. 17th Avenue in Bethany, just east Arizona, just Sam Adam, 2 Tom.
2: Super.
1: Description. She's in a wheelchair in the middle of the right lane, heading westbound. The plane almost hit her. It was called in by a passerby, no contact at 1828 areas follow.
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0: I told Tom, copy, check well, 10,827 was Pearson. An open line with someone possibly trying to speak in an unknown language. It's a voicemail on callback. It is 1821-0-12.
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0: broadcast. For a right, a white Ram pickup that's driving erratically in 510. Arizona plate, Tom Robert X-ray 702 Henry. No description of the driver. It was last seen northbound. It's been following at 1822, 600 years clear.
1: 6-7
0: Union, please. 10-4. 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They're currently standing in the parking lot. It's Leticia for assistant and the cop for contact. It's 1823. Sir, units call.
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0: Okay, thank you.
3: At 240, 3306 West Sunland Avenue, 5500 South, 413 Beach. Any units to start up for this 240, 3306 West Sunland, 413 Beach. When there's unit to go, Charlie 4, 1823.
0: Any units to start up for this 240, 3306 West Sunland Avenue, 5500 South, 413 Beach. Sergeant, copy, hot call, holding.
4: 42 Franco, copy. 41 start up. Looks like everybody else, anybody able to break away.
5: 43 Tom for the call.
0: 428 Tom, copy. Thank you. It's going to be on Charlie 4. Any unit to follow for the 240-3206 for Sunland?
5: Right.
0: 423 Frank, copy. It's going to be Charlie 4.
4: 42 Paul, I'm already over there.
0: Copy that.
3: Call it or voice it if you'd like.
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0: Of course.

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1: One West Buckeye Road at the Burger King. Our subject is a black male in the lobby. He kind of wants him to leave, but hasn't asked him to leave because he's known to get aggressive. He's in his mid-30s, average height and weight, white shirt, black sweater, black pants, none on weapons. It's Eric, the employee for contact. It's 1825. Their units follow.
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2: Copy, Andy, did you stand for 18th Street and Broadway just north? I'm copy. I'm trying to get my... I'm trying to Antonio to Glenda.
3: Five or six,
2: X-ray. 5 or 6,
1: X-ray. Who needed LG scan?
2: 423, Tom.
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2: Copy that. It's going to be at 18th Street and Broadway just north. Thank you. At 18th Street and Broadway.
1: I'm feeling out of it recently.
2: Emergency traffic is a residential 10th, 11,050 North Bellhammer Drive, 924 feet.
4: Thank you, Sam. So far, thank you.
2: For the response, you need to go. It's holding on Charlie Line, 1830 and hold your traffic. Got another one. It's a fight at 3926 West Glenair Drive, not ATV.
5: 923, Tom. Two and prior.
2: Putting in your backup system over Charlie Line at 1831 6 and prior.
6: Paul Adam, Tom Young, prior.
1: Yeah. I need your friend, Commander.
2: Copy.
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8: 36 in India, can you push my call as they take us, please?
1: So far. Hey, 14, Tom, on your info?
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0: 25, and it would take 64.76.
1: Oh, that's a 4 team bombing, might be.
2: Okay, 10-4. It is a 4 team bomb, 43-33 North 6th Drive. It's going to be in the lobby. Reference an earlier call, the subject's still there. The doors automatically close at 1800 hours. Caller's going to be in the lobby. He's Hispanic, 50 years old, with a red long sleeve shirt and jeans, 1833. I say 733 times in a hollow.
3: Caller said, I'm not told her it was towed, but there's no record, and tow company doesn't have it. I got Jolie for contact to 1833.

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6: I'll switch to the monitor to this.
2: Hey, Kurt. 21 contact for Bandel, Florida, 1835. Is there any info?
7: 224, I do. Sure.
2: Baby Webson left this door while the caller, the manager, was on the 21. She was still standing in the parking lot as it's 1746 when the call came in. Don't know if she's still there. Leticia, the manager, is there for contract. It's 1835, and for 2 Henry has catched. .423, Tom, status check.
0: .423,
2: you cook for still out there with your vehicle on 18 Broadway?
0: Yes, of course, looking for.
3: Okay, pick up his call back to car. You got notes, contact 1836.
8: Thanks. Charlie 7, I'm going over to Charlie 7. Where's the Benjamin?
7: Let's refresh, Flicka.
3: Copy, Charlie 7.
7: So we can refer to monitor Charlie 7.
3: Okay, thank you so much. Walter at 2232 North 36th Street.
8: 24 Ocean, probably you copy. Here's the picture one.
3: Come for. And I have, 2700 as well. Thanks, what do you do, John? Thank you.
2: Serve in Ernie, born in 1989, Hispanic male, 5'11", 170 pounds, brown eyes, brown hair, heavy drinker. His Arizona driver's license is attached to the call. He doesn't have any known weapons. It is 1837. Is there a unit to follow? There's 418 Ocean, 2332 West Mobile Lane, 5100 South. Copy 418 North.

0: Emergency traffic for Salt, 59th Ave and Thomas at the McDonald's, 825B. 821B. Units to set up for this assault. 823, David, come on over, Charlie 8, you and Rekha at 1839.
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4: Captain, right, female at 6'2", 220 pounds, gray shirt and shorts, and refusing to leave the house. Car is very angry and wants to leave. Things she could be doing to this from David and Jack Jackie for conduct of the boy. And the video Frank, I see you going to.
1: Next, it'll be a 961 and a 67th Avenue and Indian School Road, Northwest Center. Plus 8105 versus a pickup that left a lot of direction of travel. Bus will be 15 westbound with 1840.

0: for 14 Nora Crisis actually says they were 17 for you. 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
2: Gray Nissan Rogue versus a white Toyota Camry. Jennifer, there for contact at 1841.
3: 1841, is there an initial?
4: 659.
3: Jennifer. I'm in India.
5: I'm in India.
3: So, trespass 9241 West Bethany Home Road, the Arco gas station. Two people said refusing to leave. White male T-shirt as well as a heavy bill of gray tank top is short. Other white female has 40, average height and white gray striped shirt, gray or black pants, and no weapons. Thomas Hunt's got 6242.
6: And a Jewish compare this white man Victor back at 46 right West Rear Avenue, 1842.
3: East Area Libre Avenue at the condo fire, seat number 1047. Senior Alton knocked on complaint in store saying that she was afraid of her mom. They live at a different 20, less than Mount Brandy, but short for short, it's a visible injury. Complaint is letting her stand side, wait for police to know further information. Kathy will take contact there at 1842. Is there going to tell us? Sorry, unit, take back up for 633 Frank for the check welfare, 57 Delver East Air Libre Avenue, 16,600 North. 633 Frank, 10-12, I'm going to back up. I copy, thank you.
7: Andy, I'll take the 1051 Central.
0: Copy 422 India. Send you the 1052 343 Central Avenue at SPS. The complainant says that her daughter, a Whispering Wood, born in 1998, white shirt, red black shorts, pink socks, and yellow shirts, is walking down Central northbound of West Side Street, saying he's refusing to go to detox. So the complainant brought her here and tried to ring the bell repeatedly and is waiting in a gray Jeep Renegade outside SPS with a 5-year-old in the vehicle. The subject listed does have at least 152 out of Phoenix. It is 1844. Do you need another unit or you could work on?
7: I'll take one if one's available.
0: 10-4. Any other unit to help out 422 into 1032 at SCS?
8: 4-4, start off.

0: 25 at me.
1: Victor's 25.
0: I'm sure you guys are a little busy. By chance, do you happen to have a single marked unit that can assist us in the area of, just called 63rd Avenue in Glendale? We're going to be doing a contact of somebody that probably has some 237 on them.
1: Is there any single man marked unit to assist from area 63rd Avenue in Glendale?
2: Signal 20's Frazier Park Shorts came into the 20 with a broken phone and caller said they couldn't do the repair. The customer left and came back saying the brother broke the 21 and he needs to fix it, and the customer is refusing to leave. You have waiting for conduct, it's agency guys.
1: Alright. Did the unit already party reach out to Glendale? Because that's Glendale.
0: 25, I understand that's in Glendale. Which investigation has been going spread across all of Phoenix though. They're trying to keep it in-house.
1: Okay, 25. Okay, keep it in-house.

0: 421 Frankie. Send the next.
1: 10-4. Next is going to be 418 Bravo, 4836 South 22nd Place. Going to be for the neighbor kids who live at 4831 South 22nd Place that are in complainant's front yard plan. The complainant asked them to leave because their dog is outside, not on a leash, and she doesn't want the dog to be tempted to attack them. The complainant got into a verbal with the child's parents while on the call and stopped answering questions. Her name is Jasmine. It is 1847. Is there a unit to call?
2: So, either way. Bedward 6.
3: Copy, Victor 4. Yeah, 21, we're on Bedward 6.
2: 4.
3: Copy. And you just follow 2300 on this flight, 25,111 North 21st Avenue, 211.
4: Hello, Frank Mutter.
1: For her, Chevy Sedan told her he is going to follow her and, quote, he has something for her, which the complainant believed meant that he was going to 901 George her. The Hispanic male was in his 30s, 40s, unknown height, average weight, no shirt, lots of tattoos. The complainant didn't see any weapons, but is convinced he had one, and it wasn't clear why. We have Tikara for contact. It's 1848. There, unit to follow.
2: Southern India.
1: Copy, Southern India.
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3: It's coming from zone 22, loading dock number 2, activated 1804 and 1813 hours. It's now 1849, unit spot.
6: Alright, unrelated. Hold on a second, I'm trying to get the firearm for you. Unrelated, over at the Food City here on the southeast corner. Got somebody complaining of pain. Can you get fire for them, please? Just roll fire, no call.
7: I got it. I'll have a fire starter for you. Someone's 28, Tom, go ahead.
2: It's 22.
7: Copy.
6: Further, she's having a really bad migraine. I guess you're getting 5 requests from the fire department. They're not going to need us, so we're going to be across the street. In front of the Food City.
7: Okay.
6: A female with braids. She's in a white Toyota Corolla, maybe. That's about stop.
7: I'm happy to. Good work.
1: Call it an accident, please.
7: Street Circle Camp. Previous trespass, Michael, white male, 41 years old, red hair, no shirt, tattoos on his stomach. Because of black cargo shorts and weapons in the parking lot, refusing to leave. Manager wants contact at 1851. Is there an interval? I'm sorry, I'm going to make it back out for 623 Palm for the trespasser, 9418 at North Palm Street.
3: 622, yeah.
7: 10-4, thank you.
8: 603, Frank, we have one in custody.
7: In custody, I have one in custody, 5122 EG Boulevard, it's 1851.
1: Sir, rise to monitor the hot traffic, FM. 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
9: I'm 1-4.
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3: Alright, send in that, please.
7: 5 North 5 Canyon at the Motel 6 is room 316. Two transients keep coming back on property from the bus stop. One is a black male with a towel on his head. He's tall, unknown clothing. He has a black backpack. Second subject is a white female wearing a black tank top, blue denim shorts, white sandals, black purse. She has red hair. They're currently just by room 316. Nathan, the uniform and unarmed security guard with a contact at East 52, there he is. Copy.
2: 61, Frank, did I get two for the hot call?
7: It's related to 63 Frank and 633 Frank's call. The 10-year-old had knocked on the air leak break condo. Now it's mom calling in saying the 8-year-old high-functioning autistic is missing.
9: 631, Henry, put me on the call.
7: I copy.
2: 61, Frank, I copy that.
7: I copy. And you guys gonna let me hear another?
5: No, we can switch channels.
7: I copy.
2: 255, what's the info on that call?
7: The 8-year-old high functioning autistic child that left the house 40 minutes ago from the 663 East Kings Avenue. Complaint was unable to find her. She likes to hide in between houses. They're just giving a description, Pacific Island female. Curly ponytail, white shirt with a design on the front, blue jean shorts with pink Crocs. Name's Brandy.
2: I copy. She's right here. I'm with her.
7: I copy. The other one switched over to the next text. Do you want to switch there, or you want me to just let them know?
5: If he's at one, we'll just keep it here.
7: I copy.
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11: 601 Tom.
7: 601 Tom.
11: Can you please roll fire to 700 to the... My subject is saying he's having chest pain.
7: I copy.

0: 925
1: Tony, December 6th. It's an audible at 2700 West Saguaro. It's a commercial and it's coming from the North Ocean, 1855 unit to follow. That's about 20 for the 900. Is there a backup 2700 West Saguaro?
2: Ask for a transfer to fire for a subject passed out under the bridge not moving. 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It's information at 1856-7. You're clear.

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3: Take a 487 Bravo.
0: I copy it, sir. 47 Bravo, 18,460 North 7th Street, CVS. Shoplifting in progress, left immobile on air, gray shirt, dark black pants, average build, still inside concealing items, staff contact. 1857, is there any problem?
3: In the past, also 2367. I know you from the past. Brian, requesting salesman contact, it is a PT-57.
2: Can I just read Tom on info?
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2: 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And also 925 Tom, still need to back up 27 Edge at Morrow.
0: White shoes, dark hair, backpack, no one of us is soliciting about Planned Parenthood and Clinton thought that was 647 because they never get solicitors here. Walking around for 15, 20 minutes, less than with agency. Is there any info?
1: 234, I think.
5: Domestic. The complainant texted back saying, quote, thanks for nothing, and that they're likely to take another beating tonight. Hopefully he killed me this time. I'm tired. She did not respond to any further questions. That's all the information that we have. It's 1859. Is there a unit to follow?
3: Settling on X-ray deviations, no plans. And speaking of crisis, it is 1859, units fall.
0: And for X-ray 761 on Adam 4 or Adam 5.
3: Yeah, it's, make a backup on this check welfare 6809 South 55th Line 833B.
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0: Nine-one Charlie, it's 3215 North Central Avenue, 735 East.
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0: 736 Ocean, anybody else? It's on Charlie 7, 1900.
6: 732 call for
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1: 425 Charlie on Adam 8 for the bus right.
3: 425 Charlie, copy. Thank you for switching. It's going to be a 961 Henry 67th Avenue in Indiana School Road, bus number 8105. Whether it's more calm out there asking for help.
6: Yeah, still go for it. 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
1: 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Push the call through the monitor. Keep us on.
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5: 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Jimmy John's. Got any victims on there? I think we're on. Be able to meet at 5122 East Shea Boulevard.
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1: X-ray 35.
2: Okay. 113, code 4, got me custody. 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
1: He said he's not feeling so good, but he's also very high.
2: Copy, I'll have him meet you. Emergency traffic for criminal damage, 5313 West Wilshire Drive, 821 B, 2500 North.
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4: If I reach him, West Dunlap.
3: And the unit 21 is reviewed the prescription medication package from complainant's porch. Complainant knocked on the door about 10 ago, got into a verbal with the Juvie's mom. Contact with O'Brien is 1907 units of color. Anyone to follow him? There's 487-205 with someone.
4: No, I can take that 487 off of Taylor. Copy info.
5: 704, tell him on my head on the court.
4: Copy, thank you.
5: Is it in yet?
0: Taylor, yeah.
5: Yeah, can you put me back on the 315 and yet, please?
0: 704.
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4: That's my experience in the area of 1743 East Harvard Street, which is a house with the 911 Ocean broadcast. Fire 17 for a complaint of 16-year-old daughter that took too many pills and she's starting to pass out. Just until 1908.
0: 101 is normally, the 101 that's normally there is a white female. 30 years old, short, average weight. Male that's normally there is a white male, 40s, average to tall, thin build. No kids that complainant is aware of is 19 under 9 hours, unit 12.
5: Negligence.
0: Thank you.
4: Thank you.
7: That's me, George Hunter.
4: 10-4.
8: Mercy crap, it's going to be a fight. 26-26 East Piedmont, 5800 South 423 feet.
5: Here's my friend.
8: 423 Frank, copy going prior, Cedric 4 at 1910.
1: 422 AD, I'll redirect to that.
4: Go for it.
5: 421 Frank, I'll go prior to the hot traffic as well.
4: Go for it.
5: 42 Frank, you monitor.
4: Copy.
5: 32 Frank, send that 900.

0: something about her got a text in a group chat from a classmate that is trying to hurt themselves, named August, 8th grader, saying he took pills, goes to Sunrise Middle School. An active DC case complainant says she has called the school and no one is available. Called DCS and Ann Gilbert address. I do have the call taker said to send you guys to that complex. She was on the phone with DCS. Daughter possibly has more info from that group chat.
1: 19th Avenue Shopping Center live monitoring with white Hispanic male, 2030s, medium-billed, black hat, black shirt, black pants, sitting in front of the barbershop. No one wants to move along. No contact. Back to you.
0: And also, Glenda's gonna go out there as well. That nice.
2: Go on, Tom.
1: Cheer it back up.
0: Go on, Tom.
2: Do you supervisor is assistant gonna be transferred to JCL? My partner will be riding with him by engine 17. For precautionary.
0: Simple. 61 Sergeant, copy.
1: Copy.
0: Reference to fight on 11th Street. Fire is going to be transporting to JCL precautionary, engine 17.
1: I copy that, thank you.

0: Hey, thank you, Henry. Copy a message. 234 107th Avenue in Papagup. Sorry, white or Hispanic male in the area. Older, wearing a pant shirt, dark shorts. Sonic was hitting golf balls into the streets. From what I'm concerned, it could possibly cause damage to passing vehicles. It is 1913. Is there another unit to call?
1: Hey, how you doing?
0: Copy. Let's go for it.
2: 15
0: Go ahead.
2: 53rd Avenue, McDowell, Ocean, Nora, Mary, Union, Robert, David, Robert.
0: Copy.
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2: Reference an earlier incident. We have a Hispanic male in his 20s, tan hat, tan shirt, green or gray pants, red shoes, who's returned to the property. We have a Yori for contact at 1915 Unit 4.
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3: 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Question is 6.
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1: 728 Tom.
0: Copy that. 10-4-9-2-6-King.

0: There's also no parking signs in the area, known for contact at 1917 Unit to follow.
1: 33 Frank. Okay. Is it occupied or is it just parked?
0: Negative. It says that no one around or in the vehicle at all. More other than 917.
1: Okay.

0: 6 minutes of your message for that 1091 Haven Boulevard and Greenway, just north in the southbound, like minivan broken down in the southbound. I don't know if it had hazard lights on. Driver seemed to be trying to direct traffic around him. No contact, 1918.
1: 823 David, could you send me back my name? 861.
2: 823 David, copy that. 961 at 5250 West Indian School Road, reassigned at 1919.

texted to Charlie a copy of your message for the 1961-1970 in Dunlop. A cut on the street pulled over to the Circle K complaint and agreed to Tacoma versus a white Tacoma, Arizona plate 67 Adam 7 Mary 5 mixed decline. Said other vehicle was speeding. Could be pushing for contact 1919.

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0: Frank 8 Adam, 7 Bravo, Robert Adam.

0: 931 Ocean. AT is in North 32nd Lane, caller Shari. She's heard noises from the attic all day, and said her caretaker has as well. She has pictures still over the past several days requesting contact, but she can show you. Her caretaker is named Christina. We've had a few calls from this 20 in the last couple of days. This was 918, it's 1921.
1: In School Road, Unit 2034. Alright, little brother, damage complaints for room, little brother's a Jeff Zine, black male, black shirt, basketball shorts. Brother then left, but may come back, because they all live in the same house. They have prints or contact, is 1921, is there unit 12?
0: For contact, is 1921, unit 12?
1: Or 21 West Indian School Road, A22B.
0: 25 Ocean.
1: Thank you.
0: Great.
2: This is 31 Henry Smith, domestic, I'm 23 in the area.
0: 10 for domestic, Cleveland does the answer 31, North State Street, 227, you are 23 in the area, 22, 30, 12. The 61 Henry for this domestic, 6831 North 50th Street.

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3: Copy to 336.
0: Okay.
3: 8840, load buffer with 50727 David Robert. Which is the receiver, please?
0: What's that plate? 50727 David Robert.
3: That's important.
4: Ping, Nora, and Paul are on. Put that back on the stack and restack it, and then have them attached to 5860 for me, please, and then status them and myself at Baptist. And then if you can also attach 613 Tom, but they're going to be, they'll send you a message where they're at, but they're going to be closer to 19th Avenue and Coulter.
0: Definitely. On 804, code 6.
5: 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There's a ticket.
0: Tough one.

833 Franklin, 31 Paul, copy 4900-4829 West Maldonado. I believe it's Lifeology, the safe place for runaways. They picked up a Brian on Osvaldo. He advised he left from his uncle's house this morning at 9336 West Elwood. They need us to do a 900 per DPS. Subject hasn't been reported as a 6 on draw. Is 1925.

0: Rogers Significant 240 at 3206 East Eagle Claw Drive, 35,000 North 214
1: 3410 South 50 First Avenue is FedEx. We have a communication failure signal. It was received at 1749 hours. I've been unable to communicate with anyone there. It is 1926 now. Oh, yeah, it's on.
2: Two poor teenagers switching. Just give me a second.
0: Oh, okay.
3: 21 Franklin Hour.
1: Okay. 532 Tom, stand by. I'll keep trying.

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1: Excuse me, I have the floor.
0: 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Two 11 India, copy your message. We sent you at 1928.

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1: Pedro 3 Paul, copy. One in custody at 4028 West Pedro Lane, 1929.
2: It is even young Adam, 75 Lincoln.
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2: Yeah, can you just make me up the yeah, check for trouble 3849 with Hard Road? If there's a guy laying on the ground, yeah, I got about it.
1: 3849 West Charter Oak.
2: 10-4.

0: 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It's important.
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0: Can you send me the 418 Tom?
1: Loveland West McDowell Road, is that Starbucks? Four white male, around 40 years old, 5'10", thin build, wearing green scrubs. 5 feet, seems impaired. He was there this morning as well and came back and is now refusing to leave and yelling at customers. This is 1933, 1800 attached.
2: They heard one shot. Firefighters called in, walked around the area looking for anything going on, and saw a 16-year-old kid in the alley just north of the 20 on a bicycle who got verbal with the complainant. Peter White, male, 16 years old, 6 foot, 175 pounds, unknown shirt, black pants, no weapons. He told the complainant to stay there, he'd be back. Unknown if related to the shot the complainant heard, where he's going to take contact. It's 1934. Can I get a unit to follow? And follow for 647, 4103, West Goline.
1: Negative motion.
2: Negative motion, copy, thank you.

0: 我是四零零还是还是？
1: 825 Ocean, copy 900. It's 4615 North 15th Drive. Sorry, train paving all black, closing the back back. Running down the street, that's not the update.
0: Right. 655 North 25th Avenue and a 418 Adams, 713 North 23rd Lane.
2: 625 North 23rd Ave. 123 Henry. Thank you. Is there backup? 62 Henry
0: for traffic.
1: 622 Henry, just hold it. Yeah, it's over

440 East Charter Oak Road. 423 Frank.

0: Four, two, three, Frank.
1: It's at 8,416 on the 19th Ave at Ace Hardware. It says, filling motion for an entry, Middle West. And it's just at 1929 and it's 937.
0: 950 Charlie, I copied 6100 and Sonata Cord and Country Gables. I can plan it Silver Nissan Kicks versus the vehicle that left was a black Honda Civic, Nora X-Ray Adam, 8 David Henry Adam. Plan it for all of them, so this 20 and now both vehicles are stationary when it's going to take them on Tech 1937.

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1: Go ahead, ma'am.
0: You're getting a duplicate call. The caller is saying that the power went out to the complex and can hear the alarms from Ace Hardware going off, that she might have seen someone inside with a flashlight a little over 5 o'clock.

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0: Yeah, 10-4.
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4: RP Monty is responding. No weapons. Had a lot of items by the covered parking spaces. We got a call back about 40 minutes ago, so the subject took off his clothes and then put them back on. Ricardo, the employee that contacted 1940s, are you going to follow?
5: 7-1 in here.

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1: 613 Tom advised that the scene is secure at the laundromat.
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4: Do you need another unit out there?
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1: Okay. 422 Tom on info.
4: For two transients that keep coming back onto the property from the bus app. One is a black male with a towel on his head. He's tall, unknown color clothing with a black backpack. Another subject is a white female wearing a black tank top, blue denim shorts, white sandals. She has a black purse and red in her hair. Their last name, I, room number 316. The unarmed and uniform security guard Nathan was like contact at 1943. Is there a uniform?
6: Okay, I copy that. Do you want me to stack it?
2: 424 Tom, take the next one.
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2: Seven 50 Vendor Circle.
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2: Code 4, just need somebody to stand by for a second.
1: Let's go to 14th Street and Roosevelt, just east.
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0: Copy.
1: Copy, thank you. Seven 35 Tom, 733 Ocean of Ash for your backup.
8: 23,
1: we have a 715 Ariana Hook 6, 14th Street and Roosevelt just east. We're just asking for a slow roll, so he's post 4, just needs an officer to stand by.
8: Air 15, I apologize, or excuse me, Air 23, I apologize. They cleared us on hot one reference to stolen they were looking for over here off of 2450 West Glen Rosa. How many possible I'd like for them to take a look at?
5: 701 Henry. We'll head that way.
8: A unit that had the info on this, do we know if it has like a stripe down the side or anything?
5: I just sent you a picture in Teams. There was no stripe down the side, but it looks like it might have a black like roof, or I'm sorry, hood.
9: Yeah, APS is out here too, so they're on 19th Avenue working.
3: I copy, APS on 19th Avenue working.
1: Copy that. 7-2-1, if I get copy 102, I'd like to
10: put that. 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I'm pretty much 23. 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Good luck. George, is there another unit there?
3: 224 or any unit?
10: I'll work code 4. Thanks.
3: 7-0, call 4.
11: Sure, 34, Charlie, I'll head there in a second.
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8: Worst of traffic, 9-52. Pedestrian in a vehicle at 7th Avenue, Broadway, just east, 421B.
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8: 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Anybody else see at 4-1947?
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4: Tell me, radio supervisor, they want you to 21 them. I have the phone number. Do you want me to voice it or message you it?
13: Message.
4: Okay. 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X-ray 4502 East Oak Street at the Costco gas station. Occurred 5 or 10 minutes ago. On maroon GMC 1500, and the plate was yelling at the complainant and his girlfriend, get out of the vehicle. He also punched the complainant's window, but it did not break. He's a Hispanic male in his 40s, 5'8", 250, wearing a maroon shirt and jeans. The vehicle drove off on a direction of probable possibly still in the area. Joseph in a maroon Mitsubishi Outlander with iconic in 1948. Is there any call? I'm sorry, who's in it?
14: I'm 803. I'll be at 106 in the motorcycle with Robert Forshaw, 24 Paul Fisher, thank you, please.
4: Oh, there's Wynn. Robert George Adam, and then what?
14: Paul.
4: Copy. I got no response from Adam 4 or 5, but at 1060.
15: Copy, thank you. Just show one to pain, please.
4: Cousin was a pain teacher in Roosevelt, it's 1949.
8: Good for me.

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1: 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At a residence from the master bedroom motion. That's all info we have for the alarm company at 1949. Is there units of backup 734 North?
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0: Cushman's Residential at 24025 North 23rd Avenue. If anyone has a lockpick, we are working on Charlie 2 at 1950.
1: Any new with a lockpick to assist? 323 North, are you tracking?
2: Yeah, the power just kicked back on, so whatever APS is doing. This building, though, is inaccessible. Parks is here right now. This is their building.

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3: It's number three for us so far. When you guys were tracking it, did it give you an indication where it was in the complex? There's a lot of individual garages for these units.
4: Yeah, so when I was tracking it through Cirrus, it had an 1.8 mile radius ping, which put it south of Campbell and like north side of Devonshire. We looked in all those garages at 2450, and it was number three.
2: A52. Yes, I can help us with that. I'm 62 Seventh Avenue and Broadway.
4: Okay, I appreciate you guys helping out.
2: Ten four. Line calls for a lock. 833 Paul.
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0: following for an audible 10215 North 43rd Avenue. Tom, stand by. I'll work on a backup.
1: Need backup.
0: Yes, sir. 95 Tom does.
1: 922 Tom, you can put us on that.
0: 10-4, sir.
1: Can you send that?
2: Cover the next 647 at 725 West Main School Road to Goodwill for Hispanic male mid-20s, wearing a dark hoodie, a white shirt, black pants. He was walking in the parking lot holding a large knife. He was not doing anything else with it, but the caller was just concerned. There's no one for contact at 1954 area. Private
1: person calling. Copy. Frank, can you confirm what the apartment number is for this call again, please?
3: So did you ask for the apartment number, 10-4?
1: Yes, sir.
3: Yeah, it's 10,207.
1: Copy, thanks.
3: No problem.
1: No, we're good. We can handle it.
0: 10-4.
2: My call for Nino, the lockpick's about 224,025 North 23rd Avenue.

0: Hey there, is it Brandon?
1: Brent.
0: Is he afraid of Frank's will for 21?
1: 82 Frank? 83 Frank?
2: 83 Frank, yeah, go ahead.
3: 30 North, 23rd Lane. Russian male, 60s, and a worker refusing to leave. Bad connection in the call drop. No further information in the description. Also got a duplicate that came in. Saying in a verbal with landlord's repairman on a weapons. The white male, 70 short, medium build, gray shirt, dark pants. 1958, is there an 12? At the back of 623 call for this for reason, Adam, 7130 North, 23rd Lane.
4: 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We're just going out our call and we'll test.
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4: Good idea, you put us on.
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4: 621 Frank.
3: 61 Frank.
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0: Great 425 Charlie. Did you say you needed a PVT?
1: Yes, I'm 4 for the 962 7th Avenue in Broadway.
0: All right, go ahead and send it to me. I've got the PVC.
1: Perfect, thank you. It's still on Charlie 4. The blue LED headlight off a description lighting on the north bank of the canal. City westbound, last seen 10 ago, reoccurring issue, information only at 2000.
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0: 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Send us that check welfare, please.
1: Yeah, come for the check welfare, 1502 West Mohawk Drive. Sister hasn't not responded to calls back since July 15th. Sister has MS, husband is Dive, Beg, sister is Jamie, 160, white female, 5'3", average build, husband is Jen, 163, white male, tall, heavy build, no 2-70, ever drinking involved, unknown weapons. 21 contact for the sister, Jen, California, 21 hours.
0: Sorry, 834 doors, can you get there, please?
2: He's asking for another unit to attach to his call.
0: Whoever it is, you can attach me, please.
2: Okay, 832 Frank, are you the fourth?
0: Yeah, we're the fourth. I'm just looking for another unit.
2: Is this the video? Is Super Impulse also going to go?

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2: T23 George.
3: T23 George.
2: Take that 459 Adam, please.
3: T23 George, I copy for 459 Adam, 20,323rd Avenue, the place of liquor tree, audible burglary, come from zone 3 mailroom, motion at 1956, that was down 2003, is there any fall? East Fall 223 Georgia.
4: Charlie 4.
0: A white t-shirt, black pants. She called Companion crying. It sounded like someone was in a verbal with her before the line was connected. Companion has an access to her current 20, which is the Safeway. Fernando was like 21 contact at 20 dropping. For Nora, copy your message for the... 418 Tom Call, 1661 East Indian School Road. For a white male, 35 years old, medium build, wearing a gray shirt and gray shorts, no weapons. He's by the front of the business refusing to leave. The owner, Tom, was at contact at 2004.
2: Third in Durango, Arizona. Frank, Robert, Adam, hey, Tom, Mary.
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0: everyone in India, copy your message for the 647 1429 North First Street, the apartment just south. 2 minutes before calling, the complainant saw two Hispanic males in their 40s, about 5'7", medium build. One was wearing a gray t-shirt, the other was wearing a red shirt. No weapons. They had a makeshift camp set up at 1415 North First Street. The complainant would just like them to be moved along. It's Timothy for 21, contact with 2006. 51, Frank.
1: Could you check for me? I'm with the liaison citywide. Just so I could give it 21 for questions.
2: Anyone in 4 or 5, I'm a liaison. Got for you.
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0: Ready for the 459 Robert 3433 West Claremont 6200 North 915 B.
1: No, 13
0: Ocean. I know was inside the house just now. It's going to be eventually 9-2-2-0-7.
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0: 10-4.
4: 914 Thompson Hollow.
0: 10-4. 20 minutes before calling. The complainant's roommate punched a complainant in the left cheek. Her name is Shadi. Doesn't say the gender. They're in their 30s, medium build, dark clothing, no weapons. Says it locked the complainant out and refusing to let them back in. Medical's being declined. Complainant will be sitting outside in a walker. It's Jose wearing a blue shirt and black shorts for contact at 2007. Jose, unit 12.
2: All right, 51 Frank, it's no response citywide for an animal liaison.
1: 10-4, thanks.
2: You're welcome.
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2: Okay.
6: 17-2 SMP, last three are 162. 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
2: All right, and 101 miles is 20-08. Any 1060 for SMP?
0: Okay.
2: Any 1060 for SMP? 422 Frank, do you need me to go citywide for that?
0: 10-4. 10-4. I'm going to copy your message for that check. Welfare 6545 North 19th Avenue, apartment C, in Charlie 26 to check on Scott 82, white male. No further description. Made vague 901 X-ray statement. Said he could not wait for a mobile team and hung up. No specific plans or means.

0: assuming that isn't. It's going to be Martin, crisis line for contact, 2809.
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1: Contact to meet at SMP.
2: Oh, units 12-4-18 Bahamas, 5115 West Baseline, APWB.
3: AJ, it's Frank.
2: Thank you.
4: AJ, it's 7692.
2: AJ, 13, copy. The... Was that
4: 8992?
2: 69. Sorry about that. So it was 647 Victor at 2545 North 83rd Avenue, Building 53, the black Volkswagen Jetta, plate 83 Adam, 563 in the parking lot, in the parking spots with the engine running. Car is not sure who it belongs to, doesn't see anybody around the vehicle. It is 2011, and he has to follow.
3: Hey, when it's on.
2: Thank you.
3: Go for
1: it. Go for it.
2: I saw a mountain press.

0: Esa es la parte de la noche. La gente va a entrar en la casa. It's like green, the hardest CRD, for say gray, jeep. The other house is out there being the middle lane there. Jana Fransack, 2012.
1: And blind calling also anyone with a digi scan for this accident, Broadway and 7th Avenue. It's actually going to be a good Sam for the victim. Any digi scan?

0: 34 India.
1: 834 India.
0: Can you see if there's a 1060 for India, please?
1: Any Kydex D able to meet at 800? Any Kydex D 800?
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2: Inside field for firefly.
1: Adams for 12 feet. Hi, Liz. When there's a unit to respond for 3324 West Adams, looks like there's a one on the physical with the grandma threatening to burn the house down. We'll be on C-Deck for our response in 2014.
0: Any couple units to start up for a family front 3324 West Adams.
2: Brandon, you can 22. We've heard a lot of problems. Just talked to some citizens out here that says help or go off in here.
0: Is there a backup?
3: 22 Palomar, I think they got two over there already.
0: Okay.
4: 2 India, we'll go to that anyway.
0: Did you say 432 India?
4: 422 India.
0: 22 India, 10-4, thank you.
2: First in the 35th out.
0: 10-4.
5: Ground 410, go ahead.
6: Ground 14. We're getting off I-17 at Hughes Hills northbound. A maroon Chevy Silverado no plate.
5: Is there another area for I-17 Hughes Hills?
0: If any unit with 40 or Purple is able to help out, that's residential on Charlie Deck, 8433 with Claremont. Again, it's on Charlie 9 at 2016.
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0: Repeating, credit flight 2 on a RAV4 versus the white Buick Encore is on a plate. Paul King Adam 460 at 27.
8: Hey, my Frank. Sorry, the last half of that was pretty good. One. I got it at 10-12.
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6: William,
8: 181, 10-10. I counted that. Holding a 51-20 West Indian School Road, it's 20, maybe.
0: Information for you from the area of 21st Avenue in Van Buren at Circle K tonight on Ocean Broadcast. Somebody's overdosing, not breathing, not 10 been given CPR, starting on fire 17, info only 2018.

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2: Six 32, Frank. Hear anything back from Glendale?
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0: 314 North. Hey, code 4 to send message to hot traffic. Okay. This traffic is 900 Victor at 32nd Street and code is 36348. Anyone for this minute? That unit in your backup is turn over Charlie 6 at 2022. Okay, I'm going to back up 633 Frank for this 900 Victor, 32nd Street in Troy, 634.
1: 63 Frank tomorrow.
2: Can you put it at 418 Tom and tell me, please?
0: 318 Tom at 6002 North to 7th Street at the CVS, Hispanic male, 36-foot heavy gray shirt, camel pants, gray shoe, auto weapons is sleeping in the stall. Client has called out to him multiple times. Client does not think he needs medical attention. Said he urinated on himself. It's going to be Aaron for contact, 2020 at copy 615 Henry. Is your backup?
1: It's only 300, that's what I'm following.
0: Super.
3: Yelling sounds like a verbal with one other subject. There are two voices heard. No other information. Just client is requesting that PD check the area. It's 2021. Can I get a unit total?
0: 931.
3: 931. Okay, thank you.
0: For the.
1: All right.
0: 234 Henry, new backup, such as Charlie 2 at 2021.
1: One is the one I'm told to hold off on for now, and there's no other calls holding in 81.
0: Copy.
1: I'll be on the monitor mobile. Tom 803, code 6.
4: Okay. Yeah, 106 Ave and Lower Buckeye with John Frank Adam 226. Push clear to the ticket, please.

Information coming from the area, 132 South Central at the hotel lobby, 901 Ocean Broadcast. Somebody's unresponsive. They gave him Narcan Fire 17. It's 2023.

0: in for?
1: 3 for 23, Henry.
2: Okay. 614, Paul. Can you send that 487-613D, please?
1: Hi, Portinola.
0: Portinola?
1: Hey, I'm at 818 South 9th Avenue. It's related to that 239 with the kids from earlier. Family members here are getting text messages from the other half. They're probably, they might be 17 to try the 239 with them again. Okay, I'll just get one more unit just in case they do show up. I'm put for now.
0: Is
1: that
0: really to help out?
3: Generators.
0: Got me.

0: Very good. This is Hilton Check, Wolf Frame, 518, meet.
1: Copy, it's going to be a check, Wolf Air. 1022 on his first drive, just left in the dumpster area. Blackmail in the dumpster, complainant's concerned because he seems like he's out of it and throwing around possibly on 237 David. Pull line description is blackmail, no further description, no weapons, no contact, it's 2025 units to follow.
2: 7-2.
3: Yes, I'm for good night.
1: Pull on the check, Wolf Air, 1022 on his first drive.
2: 835.
1: Copy.
3: Sigma 418 Ocean, 2545 West Quail Avenue.
4: Oh, wait, the air is going to like to say Young 5 Adam, 19 Charlie, just south, 44.
3: Copy. Sorry, just south.
2: Copy.
1: Go ahead.
5: We're going to be on North 20th Ave on West Maryland Avenue.
1: Vehicle
5: description? It's going to be in a temporary tag of 30327 John Roberts.
1: Correct.
4: And the 47 Victor, 4225 North 12th Street.
1: Contact negative to Chevy Impala in black and color. Cairo, if you need.
6: 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It's a 901 X-ray. 6911 13th place, 425B.
1: Copy.
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7: Phil's, he's trying to 901 X-ray, and now he's having a panic attack. 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
1: Anyone able to fire Phil's 901 X-ray, 1611 South 13th place?
2: 428, Tom, waiting for a boy.
1: Copy, it's on Chase. Can you get the phone?
2: Before you do, Frank, I'll fall off.
1: Copy.

0: He was running Narcan, and then he wandered off the property for a little bit, and now he's back on and refusing to leave. We also just had a broadcast that came out here, and the fire also called back right now asking if we had any call-in. Contact with Destiny at the front desk. It's 2029.
1: Male, 135 pounds, 20 years old. It is 29 hours in the fog.
2: Hey, 34 George.
1: Stop.
3: 2835 West North. A fight at 3319 West Desert Cove. And a 418 Ocean at 2545 West Auburn.
0: It's a 245 South, 8809 South Point Parkway East, Unit 1066. The reference to the earlier incident complaints say that the neighborhood 245 room is currently 23. He's from Unit 1069. His name is Joseph Blackmouth, 28 years old. Not on clothing, but they can hear him. They also hear another male with him. No one for contact. I copy that back up. It's 2030.
3: Six fourteen. You've been multiplied for our call out here. It's either 2 for 390 or having a medical emergency in the bathroom. Temple. Camille, heavy glasses, hot pink hair, green scrubs, and a weapon. She's been in the day room 219. It's 2030.
0: Did you still need that 1060?
2: 22, one came to SMP, thank you.
4: Charlie 639 for info.
0: Go ahead.
4: Yes, ma'am, can you show me all wrapped up with my follow up, please?
0: Six fourteen on the 570. 614 on the copy, thanks.

0: je vais être loin aussi que tu vas faire en un jour.
1: Copy. Send me a police cell phone to the hotel lobby. Hispanic male 40, all heavy build. No patch shirt, jeans, no weapons in the lobby. Hispanic male fire was 23, brandy, and responsible in the bathroom.

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1: 43 francs.
0: Do you have an ETA on Crestus out here on Mecord?
1: Negative. Let me see if I can get one.
0: Copy. Thank you. This is your boss.
1: I got a duplicate that came in to the call that you're 17 to. Girlfriend and her new boyfriend attacked complaint 5 ago. They were physical 5 ago. Subjects left and... That's all I have.
0: Six and your boss, 2013 was the young male hat.
1: Okay, Tom. 64,
0: Tom. Control is having one detained for code 4.
1: Echo, you want to stay in your code 4, 20th Avenue in Maryland, 2033.
0: 63, force me. Where you contacted the driver? Code 4 out here, clear.
1: I copy. You contact the driver, it's code 4 out there, clear. 30 seconds, and show you. And you are on Adam Dick.
0: If you could just make sure that they know we're going to be at East Lakewood Parkway East and 38th Street next to the lake. We're not going to be at that apartment complex, the 3830.
1: Copy, I'll let them know.
2: 4 days, have a minute.
1: Go ahead.
3: So, talking to this gentleman, we're actually going to relocate. He lives right across the street, 3830 East Lakewood Parkway. It's going to be unit 2009. If you want to have crisis, meet us there instead of being out here by the lake.
1: I originally met him at the apartment. 634, Frank.
2: Good.
1: Was anyone out there going to contact the complainant?
2: That's what we're looking for. I don't know where they are.
1: Okay, and what was that street name?
2: 2000 Latino Hills.
1: Probably 117 East Saguaro.

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0: order. 721 order at anybody else. 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
2: 7-3-1-7.
1: Okay. 7-3-3-ocean for that alarm. Can I call for anyone that the DP
3: for 14-6-ocean, will be 17 for that.
1: Copy, thank you. So far, that's all we have for the alarm system, that's 2036 hours.

0: Mercy Traffic's videos or sound monitor alarm 2501 was spec at the U pool and pay 412B. Anybody for 2501 was the guy for 12B? I was used to respond. They're saying on live cam, north side of the retail building in the gated area. Now they're saying they see the 101 on the south side of the yard. We'll be on CIC in response to 2037.
1: 412 Ocean. I'll switch to that. Over.
2: What are we falling under?
1: Copy.
2: 10-4.
1: 10-4. Any HG out of BBT to help out at 40th Street in Mercer? Holy check for 4545 East Tinglewood, domestic 4411 East Chandler, by meeting Tom, 17th will meet with Whelan. And another domestic 15,251 South 50th Street. Six River.
3: Frank,
1: 10-9. I was clearing for 6:30 for Frank.
3: He's talking to the driver right now.
1: The call taker advised that the complaint is going to be at 40th Street in Desert Cove by the church.
3: Free copy. We'll send somebody over there to talk to him.
1: 703
2: Frank, I'll sit over there.
1: Thank you.

0: 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We don't want to change right now.
1: Mercy traffic, say, domestic 2050 West Southern, 413 beat.
2: 911 home.
1: We'll be at 31st and Destiny Home Road, out with a female and a flight school.
2: 10-4.
1: Going to respond to 2039.
2: Any motion to set up on a domestic 2050 with Southern in the 413B? Anyone able to break away compromise for this domestic 2050 with Southern?
3: Just be advised, you might get a call. In reference to our call, will that be 2170? Need some Frank in a minute.
2: I copy that. 172 frames, you copy?
0: Or 14 hours, I'm going to everything to that hot call.
2: Go for it.
0: What is your palm under?
2: Copy. Okay, 14, I'm at 6322 North 12th Street. Go ahead.
4: Oh, I've heard you before.
2: Sorry, that's the background. You said you're going to SMP and you're miles of 513, right?
4: I'm going to SMP 532.
2: I copy. It's 2041. I heard 4 minutes ago for a white male in his 20s, 5'8", heavy build, wearing a white shirt, white pants, no weapons. Hunter grabbed a pizza and ran outside. He then dropped the pizza, got into a black Chevy Passenger the car, fled northbound on 19th Avenue. He was the driver. This info only at 24 months.
5: I'm 23, Mary.
2: 920 for Mary.
5: 23, can you put me on a desk call?
2: I'm sorry, you're really hard to hear. Can I put you on a what?
5: Put me on a desk call. 47, please.
2: 10-4. Where are you at?
5: It's going to be a drive when you get on at the station, so.
2: Okay, 10-4. Even is back the environment towards her? Doesn't live there, but he keeps showing up. His name is John Southard, born in 79, white male, 6'4", athletic build, known to carry weapons. She fairly for sisters. Conflicts with Maria. It's 24, 2 units full.
0: Six, 14, enter.
2: For anybody else, but it's 240, 5715 North 19th Avenue, 640 B.
0: 601 North.
2: Tomago is 61 up.
0: 61 Frank Tomago.
2: Capital 624 Paul to jail traffic. There's any interrupt from the call. Tomorrow, I'll put you on it.
6: Happy, thank you.
2: Welcome.

0: going to be a fight, Alvin Parkway and Van Buren, 724B. You waiting for a passenger if he's going to get off a bus, Alvin Parkway, Van Buren, 724B. So when he's ready, it's on Charlie 7, it's 2044.
1: We'll start up.
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2: Further description. We have Mariella for contact at 2045 in Hall. 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
0: A12, Tom, code 6.
2: Go ahead.
0: We're going to be just north of 75th Indian School in Thomas, right in front of O'Reilly Auto Parts.
2: Copy, just put
0: readable license.
2: Is there another unit for 75th Avenue in Thomas, just north?
0: Yes, right.
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3: 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Pick up Sincere of 1999. Black male. Brown over black. 5'2", 150 pounds. Dangerous self. No known weapons. Need to be taken to UPC on 7th Avenue at 2047. Hold our sergeant to copy this 90s Tom call going out.

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1: Morning, Tom. Copy the audible 6050 West Indian score. It's coming from CPLC. Activated from southeast A zone, the lobby door. All right, so press 13 Henry attached as you back up. It's 2049.
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1: 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And a backup is on Charlie 7. It will be a green 2008 Dodge Challenger tracking on Charlie 7 at 2054.
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1: Are you guys actually able to take the 601 John Patrol 77, 471 slot to be the next to go up?
3: Frank, okay, I'm not sure.
1: 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Ava.

0: 47 Victor 15,040 North 27th Drive. Just east at the corner, two white males, 30s and all black clothing, no further description, and 11 standing outside of a red passenger car. Drinking, possibly ginger, 37 Davids. Students and they're acting suspicious, wants PD to check them out. No one for contact, 2057, can I get a use follow?
1: 931 Ocean.
0: 931 Ocean, I appreciate you. So far.

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0: It's going to be firefight 5020 West Thunderbird Road, Unit 281. I'll take your time in an open line with a female yelling at someone and not answering questions. No sounds of physical hurt. Caller only gave the 20 several times, didn't respond to any questions. No other information. It's 2058.
2: Seven 21 Tom. Can we see if we can get a digicam now, please?
3: 10-4. Any?
4: I'm 17 that way. I have a digi.
3: 10-4. That was 721 Laura.
4: Yes, sir. 721 Laura.
3: 10-4. Thank you.

0: 727 Tom. 727 Tom. Could you push my call for T1 as an India, please?
1: Central. You guys? Copy.
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3: Lincoln for the audible, please.
4: Input. Audible 2929 East Road, Carter and Exo Sports Performance. 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

0: We have 61 and 2967 North 53rd Parkway and a check off there, 43rd Avenue in Maldonado, and a good handful of T3s in 82 and 83.
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1: Lincoln, I copy Sergeant Shalom. 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
2: 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It's a 390 David broadcast, 3510 West Bell Road. Oh, female in a white Toyota Forerunner, Ocean George Adams, 6 King William. 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
0: I need it for information.
1: But
0: your caller did call back. Her name's Trina. She wanted to cancel. She said the subject left. We advised we could not, just FYI.
3: You go for 417 George at 2824 North 44th Street, 723B.
4: 723 Tom.
3: 723 Tom is moving. 10-4, it's on Charlie 6. Our supervisor monitor.
5: 72 Tranquil, switch to monitor. Is it Charlie 6?
3: 10-4.
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3: 10-4.
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3: Super. Female, 39 years old. Heavy build, red shirt, black pants, no weapons. She's been at home having a psych episode, having paranoia and suicidal ideations, but no plans of means, no access to weapons. Does have OCD, saying she don't want to wake up. Clayton already talked to crisis and she does not feel safe. Thomas for 21 contact is 2106736. John, I copy your following.
7: Hey, Tom, go ahead and Joe's out with him.
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8: Mr. Traffic, 7962, rollover, 63rd Avenue, and Dean School Road, 892B. Anyone to stand up on a 962 rollover, 63rd Avenue, and Dean School Road, 822B. Everyone, there's a use of both for that one. They'll be holding on Charlie, even though I also have a domestic now, 2324, not 54th Lane, and the 821B. Tennessee 24, North 54th Lane, 821B. And there's a unit for this one. The friend's boyfriend here is also going to be holding on Charlie A with no response. Now we have a third call, 6131 West Thomas Road for criminal damage, also in the 821B. And this may be held out. We have three hostages holding in the 82 area. Last one is a criminal damage, 6131 West Thomas, all on Charlie 8, 21-7.
7: 14 Frank, you can send me any of them.
9: And which one is DV? You need to call for the domestic, 2324 North 54th Lane, 821B.
7: Hey, Hogan, yes.
9: Charlie 8, I need you to serve for a possible rollover 6131 West. Sorry, 60.
10: We'll go to that 962.
9: Okay, it's going to be on Charlie 8. 30 units follow 818 Helm for the 62 rollover 63 in Indian School.
10: Thank you, Cameron.
9: Charlie 8. South Media, start for criminal damage, 6131 West Thomas.
11: 624 Paul, reference to 240. Is there some, can your unit bring Nancy back to mom's location?
10: We go over to Adam Jenner, apparently.
9: Charlie.
10: 2. Recall.
3: It is recall.
12: Just ran 510 Frank on a black, no, on a black, sports bike. Going westbound on the I-10 from the I-17. Just info for anyone in the area.
6: 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Hey, can you push my call to the citation?
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12: Black nose, red, black helmet, black clothing, black sports bike.

0: in a unit school 517, and I-10 westbound. He's got a 510 sports bike, black in color, with a black male driver, rider, a black helmet, black tires, black clothing. He's going westbound I-10 and I-17. We're over on Alameda, 20 Winston.
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1: We just had a show shut down at the Van Buren. If you have any extra units that can come out in this way, we have a crowd of about 2,000 kids that are pretty upset.
0: Copy. 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
0: Copy.
2: X-ray 38, I'll head over there.
0: Okay. 500, could also use from 508 for the roller rack to 3rd Avenue Indian School, Charlie 8, 2111.
3: DNA 41 West Monta Vista East will be... Anybody break away from my start for the domestic 8941 West Monta Vista, 812
4: P. 812, tell me you can put us on that.
5: 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Charlie,

0: about the 510 Franken. No longer have I.
1: Broadway 423 beat.
2: I'm at 510 Frank, and DPS has been advised. Thank you.
0: You're welcome.
3: Yeah.
1: 422 India, anybody else? CX 4 at 2113.
4: Does that matter?
3: What is your problem?
4: Copy.

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1: 933 Ocean.
0: Okay, they cleared. Are they good?
1: Let's go for it. Sorry about that.
0: 10-4.
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3: Yeah, definitely. Just try to disperse this crowd as fast as possible. We're almost cleared from the inside.
0: We're also holding a 1051 at 3202 West Bell Road and a 418 Tom at 19407 North 27th Avenue.
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3: X-ray 35, can you put me on this call, please?
0: Copy. Sixty-five Mariner.
1: Let's go for
5: it. 933 Mariner, send that 418 Tom repeat.
0: 10-4. It's going to be a 418 Tom 19407 North 27th Avenue at the In-N-Out. White female, 50s 5'5", thin build, pink shirt, blue jeans. Black male, 50s 5'7", medium build, black shirt, black pants, no weapons. Lastly, on 237 David Luke, the manager, is going to take contact 2160. Call me back.
2: Copy. Okay, 31. We're 23. Most of the issue appears to be on the east side of the building. We're at 5th Ave right now.
6: That's it, 32,615, North Bank Parkway, Building 10, Unit 277. Fingers verbal from Lizard Apartment, hearing a 101 voice going on for the past 10 minutes. Also, here's Felix running around the apartment. Clinic can't tell if they're playing or in a 239. Put down during the call, clean list below, no further info description, no one contact, 2116, units fall.
7: 211.
6: Pepper.
0: I'm Henry, 7524 North 31st Street.
8: We're having a problem at the West Gate. I'm going to make my way over there.
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0: 10 4. You're picking up Lindsay Holbert, born in 83, white female, brown eyes, brown hair, 5'4", 110 pounds, danger to self, danger to others, no known weapons. 2118, I'll work on your paperwork for you. Can I get a unit to follow?
1: 924
0: Shot, my copy, thank you. Copy, coming from 5th Avenue to the ball. Go.
2: Referencing the felony flight motorcycle is a black sports bike, I-10 and 17 westbound. We did have a motor device on it, going about 83 miles an hour, Avondale and I-10 still westbound. My officer got off at Litchfield, it continued on westbound. Correction, it continues coming to Litchfield, he got off at Dysart. Again, it's still going westbound, it's information, Phoenix clear, 2119.
1: Yeah, sorry guys, we're too far off. We wouldn't catch up. Thanks,
0: Dennis.
3: It's on 520. If you put me on a car, just make 10A, please.
2: I did, and I just took you off.

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1: Information for you, that's in the area of 475 North 16th Street at the Goodwill. 487 broadcast. The native female, 30s, 5'7", white tank, blue skirt, and native male, 30s, 5'8", black hoodie, black shorts. Two clothing and a blanket, last seen towards Circle K. Information only is 2121.
2: 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A launcher for contact, 2121, is there useful?
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2: 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Fire 17 is in only at 2122.

0: Street and St. John Road, just west. Broadcast 4GO, orange 4GO with temp plate has driver's side fender damage, last seen northbound on 56th Street. Drove onto the south side street of the sidewalk and almost hit confident. Information only at 2122 to your birth.
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2: Still need units over just to get them dispersed, but they're not reaching the gate at all. We're standing in front of the gate.
3: 6305. I didn't hear. Is that the east gate, or you got secure over on the outside?
1: West lot is really code 4. I'll go check out the east side.
2: Yeah, if you just pull up, start making announcements. We're out of the vehicle. We're just kind of by the gate. They're being cool, but they're not leaving.
1: Copy.

0: information for 4-5 units. We're going to be working this 401 westbound beer traffic on 4-5. Any other units are not on this traffic are going to be moving to Charlie 10 again. Charlie 10, 2124.
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0: 122 North 32nd Street. It's going to be unit 210. Probably read it. It's 2125. Is there a unit to call?
1: 1024,
0: thank you.

0: 624 Hall, reference 240. Can I get an update?
1: 167th and Roosevelt, Hispanic male, white shirt, blue jeans.
0: I have an update for the 240 on 19th Avenue. Got a trash passer ID 225, San Diego School Barbershop. There's five, okay, 15 homeless. All sides of the building, male and females, all sorts of different clothing. Kids, seeing this on camera, 21 contacted, 21, 27 years, beautiful.
2: I heard him, but I didn't understand him. Can you 10-9 that?
0: He's talking to boss right now.
2: Perfect.

0: 33 Lincoln, from the 4-4, please.
1: 733 Lincoln, the check west is going to be at 3625 North 16th Street. It's going to be building 1 at Payton Place, unit 207. Complaints accusing her 5-year-old daughter of taking $1,100 from her purse yesterday. Daughter's going to be an Ida, born in 2021. She's moved her search to the apartment and then stopped there. Comp have brought her back from DCS custody for 2 years. No weapons, no further information or description. Give Anna for contact is 2129-71 John, 736 John, I copy your phone.

0: 83, I know on the other side of the place, he holds security in this area. Is there like one or two to go around, check these groups, make sure they're not just leaving?
1: Hit 9.
0: Avery, only for one or two units that are not tied up on a holding firm position on 401 West Van Buren to go around and check these groups that are hanging out still and make sure they're leaving.
2: Are there one or two units available? Just go around and check the groups who are here and making sure they're leaving.

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0: information for units in the area, 3514 West Glendale Avenue at the Food City. It's a 47 broadcast. Two ago, Hispanic male, big top, black bottoms, green bag, total 4-pack of Dos Equis, left lane northbound on bicycle, no one following, information only 2132.
1: I got it.
2: Yeah, 51 Frank, everybody on the southeast corner of 5th and Van Buren is just waiting for rides. They got they coming.
1: I got it.
0: I was copying India School Road. What was the other cross street?
3: This is Howard Hughes alert and talking to us right now. Will be a nice day to go.
0: I copy. That was at Indian School Road, and what was the other intersection?
4: Lincoln. It was going to be at Central Avenue and Indian School.
0: 10-4, thank you.
5: 736 John, if you put me on, if we get fire rolling.
0: 24, I'll get fire.

0: Susie Marie, and that is going to be a 418 George 8902 19th Avenue, Carpent Avenue, apartment 3147. According to an incident, girlfriend Joyce of 2003, black female, half black and Filipino, black dress, pink purse, no weapons is at the door. It's going to be Ricardo for contact, 2134.
1: Coming up negative to a 2017 Nissan Rogue for a Johnny Tyler out of Fountain Hills, Arizona.

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1: 421 Tom.
0: 239 holding at Broadway and 7th Avenue, it's okay.
1: Taylor 45, traffic's on Charlie 10.

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1: We're 15 fall, 3061 West Irma. Cloud party with land, ongoing issue, it's 2136. Can I get a unit to follow?
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0: 9, but if more, you can send that 961 in here.
1: Holding 647 at 1525 North Central.
2: 34, may I copy? It's a 961 Henry, 24207 North 41st Ave. Don's Ram, Edward Charles Adams, 0 Mary 2. Sideswiped a silver Honda Civic. It's 2137.
1: Are we good to take 45 back to regular traffic?
3: I didn't know it got restricted. Yeah, you can go ahead and take 4-5 again.
1: Copy.
3: Hey, for your code 4, most cars first. Just drivers hanging out now. Everybody's leaving for the most part.
1: Copy. Code 4, most is first. Just cars hanging out now. Traffic will complain at being a black male, 26-foot thin build, dark clothing, and a Hispanic male, 25-10, thin build, dark clothing, riding bicycle, no weapons, hanging out inside the complex. No contact at 2138 during this call.
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1: I'm sorry, can you come in?
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1: I was asking for that 239 to get related to, 7th Avenue to get related to our 962.
0: Copy. I need someone to back up on this 459. I'm 2501 West Buckeye.
2: Virtual Mara, we're getting signed in. We'll be 17.
0: Copy. Thank you. Phone chase. Please measure to monitor.
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0: 93 John, I copy. It's really nice.
4: 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I just got 22 for my car. You can put me on the hot one.
0: 10-4, sir. Charlie 9.
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0: 9-11, Tom.
3: 4101 North 27th, out with Arizona Temp, 21 Adam, 587. Change that to 387.
0: 21 Adam, 387.
2: Officer. 2122 was Superior and 33 feet south and then 33 feet.
1: I'll keep that 418 Ocean.
0: 6-7 Lincoln is going to be a 418 Ocean, 6625 North 17th Avenue, apartment 223. 27 IH to Andrew. 590, Hispanic male, bus cut, 5-5, thin, no weapons, verified the unserved in Arizona Point. Telephone contact, 2142-0812.
5: 630, John.
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0: 42 Bank Rental. Reference that 962. We have transit on the line asking if they can send buses through yet, eastbound and westbound. What's the status?
1: No, we'll have our quarters of our.
0: Copy. I just have a report for 79 Frank, 2610, Salem, 81st Avenue, A31B.
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5: Red shirt torn in the back, red gym shorts, none of the weapons, repeated shoplifters inside the store, claim one from removed. 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
1: Razor King is 14 Tom at 4955 East Warner Road, 12,800 South, Washa. Secondhand info for the manager. Black female, Keisha Brown, medium build, 30s. Correction, mid 30s, high 6, heavy build. HT, gray slacks, is inside refusing to leave, no known weapons. View from Marissa for contact, 2147 and 43, 432, can help pick you up.

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2: Mary, Grandpa. Since your call, we got a duplicate that came in, coming from the same caller, saying that the girlfriend is across the street now at Circle K, but an ongoing issue where she's just returning tonight. Pepper.
3: The 2967 at 53rd Place, 51st and Indian School, 6711 West Wilshire. Couple check welfare is 43rd Maldonado, 3411 West Maldonado, a domestic at 3916 South 90th Lane, and a couple fight 3714 South 66 Lane, 4620 West McDonald.
2: And for

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2: It's a 47 broadcast. My big girl, white male, 17 years old, thin build, black face mask, black shirt, black shorts, no weapons. And just big male, 17 years old, thin build, black face mask, black shirt, black pants, black sneakers, no weapons, less than $1,000 worth of items in the red target basket. Last seen on foot westbound along the canal. Was prosecuted found. No one for contact. 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
0: Can you send my 1091, please?
1: East Princess Drive, westbound on Princess. Clint's electric silver Chevy Bolt stopped in the middle of the street. No warning, he's blocking the curb lane westbound. Have a good payment from the same complainant. He did call Hertz rental car, and they will send a tow with an extended ETA. 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
0: Thank you, boss. Charlie.
2: Eastgate, we could use a restaurant cam.
3: I copy.
0: It's going to be a front entrance.
4: It's a public ER entrance. It looks like they've got it all under control. I don't know what started it. Looks like two people involved. Security has them all. They're working on getting them detained right now.
0: I copy. It looks like they're getting them worked on getting detained. We have front entrance.
1: Everything's
5: on record. This is traffic. She questions there was a report, please. 10-4. Arsenal weapons. Also in the apartment with an 8-month-old child. Medical declined. CS2 was coming from the southwest corner of the complex. You have Jasmine for contact at 2152 hours. Is there a unit to follow?
2: 35 Lincoln.
5: Copy.
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0: May I copy your message for that 418 Tom? 6322 North 12th Street at the Circle K. 487 Broward suspect is refusing to leave. It's a black mat, 35 years old, 5'5", thin, white t-shirt with front logo, oats and shorts, found that keys on a weapon. Gonna be the employee for contact, 2154.
2: Done.
3: 231 King, can you send me the call on my beat and send me a message, please?
4: There's 16th Street in Waltham, just south. Blue pickup for the no parking zone for the past 20 minutes. Occupied by 5 subjects. No one for contact. 2154. Miss Paul. For 647 Victor, 16th Street in Waltham, at 231 East.
0: Thank you. At the Orange Mini Mart, it's going to be a 911 broadcast. Someone is 911 showing up breathing fire 17, saying doing CPR in relation only at 2155.

0: Audible at 5324 North 60th Street at 647 Victor, 1537 West Camelback Road, and 647 8821 North 2nd Street.
1: Question 101 received fire and now complex 1101 trespass. 101 is sitting in a gold Honda sedan on the north side of the parking lot. No weapons and fire and no further description. No one from contact. 2156.
0: Not on the auto. There's an Indian female, 22 for 11, for black shirt and pants. Juliana, apparently she can't find a group home, doesn't have the address. Kiara, your passerby claim is to end. Contact a 21 at 6 June as well.

0: you know, to follow through the check walker at 47 miles an hour.
1: Where can we have a subject possibly inside this fenced in area? Speed work on CDEC for 2157.
0: Oakman, loud verbal between the mail and 101. They're mapping on the southeast of the 20, next to McDowell, 64 time on callback. He didn't, first he didn't call, but he sounded very confused. Yeah, not sure who you're contacting, otherwise it's 2157.

0: 660 Marion Governor Message, 14 George, 8902 North 19th Avenue, reassigned at 2158.
1: First and Indian School, just east, north side of the street in Purple Turtle parking lot. Got a white Chevy Colorado hit a work dump truck. Paul Shirley Adam 5 Frank X-ray. Current on the street, 51st and Thomas. Good thing there's involved at 2158.
0: The property manager was calling, wanting to take contact with an officer. They're just concerned for their safety in the mail that passed that they knew him. Can you give them a 21 minutes on the call?
2: ...3788-21 North 2nd Street. Beyond complex, complete sees a male coffee pass out in the alley, too dark to get description. And the weapons believe they are smoking 237 David. Information contact at 2159.
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0: trying to get in for anybody to follow. Is anyone down for this check while fair 43 miles an hour?
1: X-ray 3, you can throw over off the Van Buren. We are taking off.
0: Thank you. X-ray traffic, 59 Robert, 5038 West Pearson, 4800 North, 823
2: beat. Sometimes they might have left some family issues from the past that's going on. But so right now, everyone's code 4. I'm just trying to get the information, get a more deeper story.
3: Hi, copy. Looks like verbal and physical. Family issues from past. It's going to be code 4 right now at 1111 East McDowell Road. It's 2201. Going to figure out more for it.
0: Go ahead.
4: Going to be... It was in the start.
0: Copy, Charlie 8. Any supervisor?
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0: Hey, that's Charlie 8.
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3: 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Copy your code 4, it's 2202.

0: 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Can you show us code 4-1 in custody, please?
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0: off. She didn't want to wait anymore. She got her child and left, and we'll put another call in for tomorrow to get her property.
1: I copy. She doesn't need any police assistance right now. Doesn't want to talk to you.
0: Correct. She declined.
1: I copy. Thank you.

0: female, 500 pounds, gray shirt, black pants, and 11s. 039-237, David. Thank you for contact, which is 05 is false.
1: Zone 5, back door, 2137 hours. No one for contact, it's 2305.
2: Six foot Lincoln. Yeah, 18th Avenue, just west, or sorry, just east of Arizona, and David Paul out of 9 King Lincoln.
0: Super.
3: Mobile lane, 4800 South Block. I'm playing as probation officer in respect to Julian, born in 2002, Hispanic male, 5'9", medium build, curly hair, white shirt, blue. Sweatpants, no weapons, and Jesse's 23 at listed 20 with dad and sister. Compliant advice that she's not supposed to be there due to previous DV criminal damage in the past. Subject to refusing to leave, and a schizophrenic and on meds, and does meth. Compliant subject and dad, sis, no one else in the home. Thanks, Susan, for contact, it's 2206. Is there a unit to follow?
1: You've Shane for contact, who's going to be in a white Audi sedan across the street. Is 2207, is there a unit full?
0: Thank you.
1: 735 Lincoln to the 647 at 1525 North Central Ave.
0: Avenue. 84-year-old victim was bitten by a dog. His dog is continuing to bedroom. Fire 17, the car hung up. No voice, long callback.
3: 207 and 434 Lincoln, I'll back you up. And 435 Lincoln, 434 Lincoln for info. It looks like we had a dupe come in about 15 minutes ago. Complaint saying subject Alejandro, 16-year-old Hispanic male building with a backpack, no weapons, is behind his house now. Complaint thinks the subject will try and hop the fence, but he hasn't.

0: 641 Kingman X is a 647 8025 North 21st Avenue, apartment 305. Rather while possibly going 237 Bay on the third floor of building 1 by the elevators. He's talking to himself. So I only open the door and saw a foot and also a description. Also, that's it for telephone contacts, which is your menu call.
1: 622 King.
0: Come on. 6-1, I did copy your message for the Audible, 5324 North 16th Street. We're from the office, motion detector, 2210.
1: Flash Grand with a California plate. 8 Victor George Paul, 250.
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0: Copy. 28
4: Flynn Lane address in Phoenix, 3820.
5: I copy. Can you actually update our address to that 20?
4: 10-4, sir.
0: Alright, tag. Suspect in all obvious signs of injury. Frank for contact 2212.
4: Frank PD. And she's requesting 21 contact.
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3: 6790.
2: Are you clearing me?
3: Yes,
2: yeah, so you've been 22. Here.
4: Hey, there, can you clear me tonight?
2: Yeah, I'm doing a check status. We didn't get the MAD report from you guys. Did you want to clear your traffic?
4: Yes, ma'am.
2: 10-4. 7122 West Superior is going to come back to Adams. 8-22-18.
1: Code 4.
0: 9-15, tell me, copy.
2: Sir, units 407, 35, 100, 647 at 1525 North Central Ave. Thank you.
0: Dick, 3916 South 98th Lane, Honeyville Golf at the time of the call. Caller's friend, Miss McGuire, born 93 staff female, was in an argument and pushed by her daughter, Amber. Amber is born 09 staff female, heavy set, black shirt and shorts, 237.

0: smoker and actively aggressive. Car and mom are going to be outside and the daughter is inside. Eileen's the friend for contact at 2214. You need to follow? Just follow for the domestic. 3916 South 98 Lane.
1: Two thirty one King. Run license plate Arizona Robert 2 Adam 3 Young 5.
2: Twenty Phoenix.
1: Coffee, thank you.
2: You're welcome.
3: And it's going to be unit 7. Going to be dropping a lot of weight for the past 30 minutes, and people in the list are trying to keep jumping up and down. The one for contact is 2216. Is there a unit follow?
4: Assigned 2216.

0: Feeling of Department 16. Claimant's 13-year-old daughter, Kaylee, 2012, is being verbally aggressive. She keeps trying to leave and not listening to mom. Power was already out, but wasn't able to do anything. Now for contact, 22-16, is there any call? February.
1: 10-4, sir. 4-2, Mary. I think I've
2: seen one of my D. 5, 32nd Street, the QT. It's going toward the camera versus the Blue Ford Ranger. There's a duplicate that came in saying they're pulling over to the QT parking lot. It's 22:17 hours.
0: Lincoln is going to be a domestic 2340 West Cactus Road at the church. Verbal over child's mother taking key fob. Male heard telling 101 to leave him alone. Occurred at 12601 North 21st Avenue. The Ivan in a black and white expedition for contact 2218 is 3012.
2: 622 King. South end of the building. The security guard last word from the front gate. He was down for contact. It's 2218 hours.

0: 14 Kings in the mix.
1: Fort Mary. Can you see the truck welfare in the 13th?

0: 7-3-5, what do you need?
1: Referencing incident 11-47-147, I had seen that 72 Frank went out to the original call that it was due to. I was wondering if he had made contact with this 1070 command.
2: Purple blue pants, white shoes, no weapons. Was purple with complainant earlier near the gate entrance and once trespassed. New Volani for contact, it's 2220. Is there a unit to follow?
0: Just west, have a tree down on Earth. And go for it.
2: It's going to be a 900 2319 west of Florida Road, the house. To check on cousin Lucinda, white female, 60s, no further description. Last heard from her 2 weeks ago. Her 21 is listed in the call notes. So she's changed her 21 in the past. And reach out to family, but wants to make sure she's doing okay. You have Alejandro for telephone contact. 2220 hours.
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2: For your message, it's a 239 at 37 12 West Grant Street. Complaints to cousins, Vivi and Frankie, both Hispanic males, 23 years old, and opens in a 101 Elena. On the side of the complainant's double doors by her kitchen, threatening to break the door and get physical with complainant. Nothing physical. Complainant lives alone. Nothing heard in the background on the call. And her premises rate comes back to possibly 918. And it looks like she made a similar call a couple days ago. You have Patricia for contact. It's 22 hours.
3: I got this 647-2835 West Northern, apartment 605. You're black in the 30s, 5-inch build with a fishing hat, black shirt, gray shorts, and a weapon. Coming down the stairs with left here, just possibly trying to sleep the stairs to the most southeast corner of the building staircase. 2313 as well.
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3: Thank you.
2: So you're going to make a backup on this 918 Tom at 1728 West Wayland Drive.
5: 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This is Adolfo, born in 2001, Hispanic male, 5'7", median build, no 237, David, drinking or weapons. 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
1: Can I call you to the check roll for 26? Correction, 3625 North 16th Street at Peyton Place. It's going to be building 1, unit 207. It's reassigned at 2223. Is there a unit follow?
0: Yeah,
1: thank you.

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0: Can I get an ETA from you guys on that press pass? It looks like the caller is calling back.

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60 working, Connect 3601, 2106 West Vista Avenue, group home AWOL. Within the last 10 minutes, client that is court ordered to be there left Jessica of 86, white female, 40 years old, 5'6", heavier set, wearing gray sweater, black pants, stuff on foot. She's diagnosed with schizophrenia and bipolar. Unknown where she might be going. It's going to be the staff or contact 2226. That copy 600 minutes back up.

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0: 736 John Franco.
1: 736 John, go ahead.
0: For the flight reference McDowell, our alleged suspect is going to be just south on 7th Street.
1: Alright, copy. The alleged suspect is going to be just off on 7th Street.
2: 735, John, can we get a couple more units out here to help with crowd control, please?
1: How far there?
3: I'm afraid of this.
1: How far, thank you.
4: I'm sorry, I'm out of

0: You guys have a suspect or something we can help you look for?
1: Seven, John. Do we actually have charges on this guy?
2: John, can you 10-9 also? Can I get fire just to come over here for cautionary? She might have trouble breathing.
3: 10-4, I'll call fire for having trouble breathing.
2: Thank you. He's going to be 12th Street in McDowell, just south.
3: What are the charges on this guy?
2: We're still working out. It's a family DV, or suspects. Actually, it's going to be 10th Street.
3: Copy, did you say he's on 10th Street now?
2: Copy, he's going to be just to the west of the ER.
0: Is anything we can help with? Do you have a description, if so?
3: What are you code for out there?
2: 36, John, code 4, the fight is done,
3: Floor 1111 East McDowell Road at 2231. Do you have a description for the male?
2: He's going to be a 15-year-old juvenile. She's going to be black, wearing a black shirt, blue jeans. She's having difficulty kind of breathing, a little disoriented.
3: 10-4, is this for the...
0: Just come over to this area for the unit. Is there anything we can help you with? And if so, what's the suspect description and location?
2: 736 Johnson area. No, we're code 4. The fight's already happened. It's all just good. In this first, we're now just collecting up story and footage. I really appreciate you guys.
0: Okay.
3: Seven 36 John, what's your 20?
2: 736 John, 10th Street and McDowell, just south.
3: Thank you.
2: Seven 36 John, 735 John. Hey, what was your last radio chart?
4: 35 John, I had a bunch of people running your way. I know that you were trying to find somebody. I just wanted more units out here to help with that crowd. I didn't want them on you.
1: 7 John, it's that juvenile that 36 John's out with is the possible speed. 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
2: 736 John, I'm going to be on Onslow. I've got units coming to me south, but the family's getting a little agitated right now.
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2: 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She's lightheaded, not really responsive. 10-4.
5: Technical complainant saw two subjects go into an apartment and start shooting from Charlie 8 at 2233.
6: 25 Mary Fire.
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5: Information for you in the tonight area. It's going to be the 101 at 7th Street going southbound at 390 David. I was following the white Dodge Durango, Charles Robert Zebra, 4007, that was leaving all over the road. They lost sight of himself down at 7th Street, and that was 101. It's information only at 2234.
7: Hey, man, 6700 on Thunderbird. Is that fuck your rear, Glendo?
3: I think that's going to be Peoria.
7: Hey, can you give them a 21? Let them know there's a vehicle that's got its flashers on. It's in the left turning lane on the eastbound lanes on Thunderbird.
0: Okay. Do you have a vehicle description at all?
7: Yeah, it's just a white, small four-door.
0: Okay, I'll let them know.
7: Thank you.
0: You're welcome.
6: Seven 3 3 Hill, clear me? 10-4. 7-3-3 I've just requested the emergency department out on 10th Street in McDowell. There's about 8 people I'm out with right now, so like they're all family, 16-year-old.
0: Oh, for an Indian female, 22-130, 5'1", black shirt, sweatpants, and shoes. She's knocking on the door saying her name is Juliana. There's a group home nearby that is lost. Veronica's contact. 2235.
6: Go and stand by with the 16-year-old.
2: 36 John. Yes, she can come over.
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0: Copy your code for, a lot of people trying to voice their opinions.

0: 421 Lincoln, copy your message for 647 Victor, 6229 South 5th Avenue, the studio behind the house. Her 3 days ago, ex-wife 248 complained in, Paula, date of birth 3108. Brian for contact, it's 2237.
1: I'm here.

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0: Claire says she's going to be at the 14th Avenue in Monona in the black Volkswagen.
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1: Over.
2: Good morning, Joe.
1: Go ahead.
2: Are you guys still on the phone with her?
1: Yeah, I can get her back on the phone.
2: Yeah, we're at 14th Ave in Monona, and it's number 3 out here for any black Volkswagen.
1: 10-4, give her a call back.

0: 412 Mary.
1: He's in the truck welfare on 35th Avenue, Ward 23.
0: The truck welfare at 5950 South 35th Ave, McDonald's. 600 derived stating a law from the group home, Jayla, born in 2013, mixed race 101, 13 years old. White shirt, gray checkered pants, Hello Kitty Crocs, curly hair, and done. Ran away from Vision Group home. Unknown 20 subject doesn't want to get 20. In the back office waiting for PD. You are mad for contact. It's 2241. 8242 North Black Canyon.
2: 924 John.
0: 924 John, I copy Sergeant. 934 Mary, I copy Sergeant's monitor.
2: 93 John.
0: 93 John, I copy Charlie.
2: John. Send the 901 Henry, I'm up here.

0: living at the business right above 20. After from a week ago, line on 21 for him. Finn is calling from some of the cover office 21 safe. 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

0: Hey, Cole, Nora, go ahead and send me that second, please.
1: Hit the code 4, it's just the 601 that we're out with.
0: Copy, thank you. We trespass for the employee for 711 at 2243 unit call.
2: 4023.
0: Copy, 23.
3: I'm still foot four, but if there's a unit over here that is not doing anything, if they can stand by you with me real quick.
0: There are units that can stand by 733 Lincoln, 10th Street, McDowell.
4: We're holding a 911 Henry, 4027 West Hatcher, the check welfare, 10046 North Metro Parkway West. And a 508 at 2717 West Bell Road.
0: Greeting McDowell.
2: Six fifty. Yeah, there's another unit.
4: Gonna get out of unit 2440 West Camelback Road.
1: So, area that's nearby, in case you decide to drive off. You might also have a 1051.
3: Okay, I heard 1051, I didn't hear the rest. I got a description or a vehicle or anything?
4: It's going to be Arizona plate, David, Victor, Adam, 9, Mary, 1.
0: Is it a black BMW with the sunroof?
3: Okay, thank you. It was 2450. What's the other?
4: 40. Myself, King.
2: 27th Avenue, Roma, Elwood, Arizona, tip tag 25658, James Robert.
4: 10-4.
0: That was 31st Avenue, Camelback.
1: 3100, East Camelback.
0: 10-4, thank you.
1: T-12 Lincoln for traffic.
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1: Message 21001 North Tampa Boulevard, the AMC at the Desert Ridge Mall. Client saying husband, Hispanic male, tattoos, heavy, 30s, black hat, black shirt, pants, shorts, sunglasses, and wife, Hispanic female, 30s, medium build, white tank top, blue jeans, sunglasses, and a row with each other, passing outside. 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And it's contact 2246, need to fall.
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0: Emergency traffic is in our SNL 13,432 North 18th Lane, 221B. Anyone for this arson at 21 John, you're back at Central Nervous Patrol, you too.
1: 222 Lincoln, sir.
2: 10-4 Charlie, 2.
3: 22 John Liner.
2: 10-4.
4: My ground now, but I got a couple additional units that just pulled up.
0: I copy.
2: Yeah, 6:30 down. We're just having access on the computer.
0: 10-4.
5: Bravo, Adam, 7, Frank, Young.
0: 10-4.
6: Nine 12 King, I finally got a hit. It's coming back to it on a pitch block. Okay. Dodge to right and go.
0: Camelback Road, 2249. Who's suspect?
7: 61 John Andrews.
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0: No injuries.
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0: Different.
4: 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We'll be back on our walk.
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1: 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Can you send me a message?
0: 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Go for it. Stop printing.
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0: Anybody for a trespasser, 202 North Central, assault with triple affair, 6401 South 15th Street. Mr. Hendricks is arrested at 11,000 to just after 8:40. Anyone is arrested at domestic 11,000 to just express Tether Brave 4200 North 811B. So you're going to check out the monitor and the physical 38255. Okay.
1: Units following for the domestic 11206 at Tether Brave. Thank you, Charlie. Care boss for the domestic on Tether Brave, 11B.
2: I'm sorry.
3: 14-0.
1: A14-0.
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4: Call us a report. Keep us on it, please.
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2: Yeah, boss.
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0: For Tilbury.
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0: So far.
6: Bring in traffic of the criminal damage, 16,040 North 27th Street, 232B.
0: Units in the area of 1 Curtis Jefferson Street. South 7-0, black male, red sweater, beige pants with a white baseball hat, a stolen black electric scooter with the seat that was going eastbound on Jefferson. The scooter is locked, so he can only push it. It's information for Port Williams 591 at 2257.
7: Known for contact 2257, can I get a unit follow?
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2: I'm 932 John, I'm almost done, give me a sec.
0: 932 John, I appreciate you.

0: 14-0.
1: 14-0. I'm juking you on that person.
0: Carson has about a 6-minute TA on the start for them.
1: Already near you, 1-1. What's the ETA?
0: About 60 minutes.
1: I'll be talking.
2: Ryan Hills King, I copy the check welfare 2650 West Pamela Back Road, Circle K. Complainant possibly has a trespass, only gave info of a white male, 60s, medium build, unknown clothing description, has a bike. 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The male that worked there, he's going to be for contact 2303. 9-11 Mary, I see you attached.
0: 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I'm putting you up on your check wall for 3411 West Maldonado, 2204.
3: Hey, 34, Mary, can you just change the 4411 West Maldonado Road, please?
0: Uh-huh.
2: Definitely.

0: you, John. I have 221, John. Give me a 21 when I get to 10, please.
1: 10-4.
2: It's 15 South 29th Avenue for a full beat. Anybody for this unknown trouble, 615 South 29th Avenue, 412 beat. Alright, there's the interest spawn, a possible CIC caller saying that she was bit by a dog and was unknown no letter to that 20, and now she's being called. We'll be on CDEC 4, no response at 2605.
3: And he has to start for this call. At 615 South 29th Avenue, 412 beat. And he needs to start for this 920 set.
4: When available, can break up from a lower priority call to take that.
5: King, I can start out 4 ways.
3: Copy.
1: 43 unit, but it's on a 3.
3: Copy. Well, Mary, you can point to that 43 unit. We're about to finish up. So if each one close has a report, we'll attach. Copy.
4: Oh, her phone line can put me on a please. For the game, I'll switch back.
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1: Good.
0: Any of the domestic at 1822 North 32nd Street, Unit 203. Gonna be a white female, 30s, 5'4", medium build, unknown clothing, yelling at a boyfriend who's black male, 30s, tall and thin, blue long sleeve shirt, light jeans, none of weapons. We're trying to get inside the apartment calmly. Known for contact is 2309. Is there a unit to follow?
2: For 601, Frank, if you're still here. Frank, line for 601, Frank, if you're still here.
1: I'm code 4, but can you just get one more unit over here, please?
2: Can I get another unit to 2421 West here?
3: 653 Aaron.
2: Temporal.

0: switching down a copy of message for the 415 Edward 500 West Camelback Road as on its uptown room unit 564 related to an incident throughout 4 before. Clinton was advised officer can come to the compliance department 462 to hear sound. If loud stomping and shuffling and slamming continues from top neighbor, ongoing issues continues on to almost 5 a.m. Copy door code is in a call. Same code for the elevator. David for contact, 2311, is there your call?
1: 630 Lincoln.

0: Whether you can main copy your message to the 585 at 16823 South 27th Avenue. Dark colored Tesla parked in the middle of the roadway. The phone appeared to be running and no lights on. Car are nearby, and if it is connected to a map or not. Blocking the lanes of traffic. 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
1: This is Tori at 3 Linda. Their alarm is malfunctioning. It won't be fixed until tomorrow. The building's already searched. It's occurred. The alarm's just going to go off.

0: 513 King for the trespass. I'll call you back.
1: I didn't know I had trouble sleeping with a lot of music. I need them to turn it down. 2313, you should follow.
2: Avenue, the alley behind. 57 mixed race, gender transient in the alley behind and in front of the property. No weapons seen and refusing to leave. You have Angela for contact. 2313. Is there a unit to follow?
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2: Mary, code 6. 9-11, Mary. 26 Adam, Pierce, will be just east. 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

0: Mind a little, Mary, that stop. Coming back.
1: Sure.
0: I'm
1: going to be on the Black Canyon access just north of Glen Rosa on the Wi-Fi of the 17 out with New Mexico plate Bravo Zebra William Young 8-9.
0: 10-4.

0: after her previous incidents, she returned outside the house being in store. Foxy moved along. Suspect would be Joseph Winfrey of 91. Okay, 16 and 12.
1: B31, John.

0: gonna be the check wall for 2323 East Van Buren Street. It's gonna be unit Charlie 113. I copy you've read it, it's 2317. And I copy 726 King or following.
1: John.
2: Can you voice my numbers, please?
1: It's going to be 114-7255. Nine 12 King, what's up, Bravo, Zebra, William, Young, 89.
3: It's in Florida, New Mexico, plate.
1: 10-4. Looks like it's coming back active to a Gavin jet.
4: Luca Osborne, white male, 46 years old, 5'10" in build, unclothing. None of weapons was at the 20 high school clinic at 2211 hours. Something didn't look like threats, was not wanting to be here. 21 is on the call. Clinic 23 here, went inside, and I left a note on the counter. Light Chevy silver, pick is 23. His black motorcycle, Harley Davidson, with chrome wheels, is gone. I don't know where he would go. Sent me for contact, 2318 is false. North to check welfare, 1803 North 8th Avenue.
2: It's married. I'm gonna need a backup.
4: 10-4, they told North, show on the call. I'm not getting anything back to the plate. I just want to verify Adam Zebra John Charlie 5-6.
2: Is he running? Copy, I'm code 4.
5: Good, do you know where you're asking for me?
6: Yeah, 10-4. You're up to 961, 19th Avenue, the I-17.
5: Yeah, copy. I was just about to call that up. I just approached him, and it was a 961. They're code 4 here. No one's injured. Got it anyway.
6: Hence, let me put you on the call.
5: Yeah, copy. I can take care of it.
6: 10 more.
1: 10-4. 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

0: Hello, Mary.
1: What's up, Mary? Can you see 1919 Babin Lower Buckeye, Honda Accord 2006 versus the Grand Tucson, license plate Robert Henry Adams 4, Mary Charlie. No injuries, vehicle was rear-ended. You've Kalu for contact, it's 2321 hours.
2: I love Mary.
3: And we are Campbell with King George Tom 4472 Vienna, Utah.
1: 10-4. 105th Avenue Roosevelt. Clint was driving past and saw a male down on the side of the road. Couldn't tell if they were awake or responding. No one for contact. It's 2321. So you just follow?
0: I told Mary.
1: Copy.
4: Morning traffic for Flight 7th Avenue in Southern of the Fleet City, 413B.
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4: 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You get 4-2-3-22.
5: Copy
6: each other, 2 units follow.
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6: 10-4.
8: 2-3 Tomorrow, can you update my locations of West Hilton Avenue and South Lansing Avenue? I just moved them off and cleared the traffic at this time.
6: 2-3 Tomorrow, can you turn on that location?
8: Copy, I'm on West Hilton Avenue and South Lansing Avenue, just south of the original 20. Roadway's been cleared.
6: 10-4, thank you.
0: Are units cease fighting this right now?
2: Can I get a couple more units, too? Okay. Myself came in a copy. They've got a unit for, subject site on 27th Avenue in Campbell.
0: Go find that one.
2: 10-4. 913 Mary, I see you attach.
9: Taser's deployed. He's not even custody.
2: Taser's been deployed. 2324, I copy you're getting him into custody. V or 13 beat. 10-4.
0: Sure.
2: Copy, no response, I'll check with you live.
3: 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Can you roll fire, please?
2: 10-4, I copy, he's in custody, 2324 and we'll fire.

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1: I copy, Air 5, you're overhead, 9-11, where are you?
2: Hello, Air 5, you're not.
1: Air 5, copy.
0: No, I did not.
1: They got him into custody.
0: Okay, I copy. I'll back on huddle.
1: Appreciate you, thank you.
0: You're welcome.
1: Happy.

0: Building a 14 George, 1728 East Chanel, please.
1: I'm out.
2: Sarah? I've got a face, you guys working suspect?
3: Should be fine, sir. Ma'am.
2: Okay, back on, Mama.
3: Thank you.
4: 234. Cabana was shouting at people to leave. Cabana gave the 20 and then left an open line and hung up. They got a voicemail callback. Looks like they got the apartment number from the 21 history. 2328
5: Unitwell. With the budget.
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0: For me, an audible, 1938 East Roosevelt Street. Three commercial coming from the Valley Quick Mart from the front ocean. It's 23:29 hours. Clear unit to follow.
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0: Copy.

0: 515 came for traffic. The 935 North 7th Street, the Purple A. Then got up and started running around, making strange sounds and attacking the air. Getting verbal complaining on and off the Circle K property. Black male, 510, Danville, Street 40s, black long sleeve shirt, dark pants, with one shoe on, no known weapon, view of Montal, security guard for contact, it's 2333 and 511 King will back you up.
1: 800.
2: It's 2333.

0: 701 Henry. Any United 23 at 700, I can advise it 701 Henry 23. Thank you.
1: Two 32 Nora, can you please push my call through as an accident? We'll keep you on it.
2: Yeah, so far.
0: Seven 33 Lincoln 4418 Tom 425 West Osborne. That's a pyramid, Tom. Subject recently from the lobby, white female, 45 years old, 5'5", 120 pounds, white shirt, blue shorts, white shoes, no known weapons. Possibly on fentanyl, you can contact Fred on armed security. It's 2335, 732, Lincoln. I copy your following.
3: Sir, 23 King, code 6.
0: 732 King.
3: It's going to be unrelated to my call. I'm going to be on 51st Avenue, McDowell, out of Arizona, King Victor Adams, 6 Frankstown.
0: Senator, confirming that is 732 King.
3: 732 King. Yeah, 10-4. Can you update my location to 1620 North 51st Street?
0: 10-4.

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1: In an audible at 10,430 North 28 Drive. Sure, patient is Howard, room 842. Just want to see if Terry's okay. We have Carlos, Terry, for telephone contact at 2337 hours. Is there anything to follow? Sir, you have a backup on this 900-8426 South First Street.
3: 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The last three are going to be 73.9.
2: Six.
1: Got it.
2: ADA's and Indian School. 10-12. 89th and Indian School, 6 Adam, 4 John, 7.

0: Pacific for Mary. Can you put us back on our 415 Bravo ending in 7533, please, for dispo?
1: Yes, of course.

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1: I copy transporting the Baptist for precaution. 91 King, I copy you, copy 2339. I moved the backup on the tie at 21st Way and Southern Avenue, 423B. I need you to confirm the way school officer status for this site, 21st Way and Southern Avenue, 423B. I need you to back up on this way, 21st Way and Southern Avenue, 423B. 28th Drive. It's at the Panera Bread. It's the front door. There's no one for contact at 2340. Not. 516K, were you trying to clear?
0: Nope, that was accidental.
1: Copy. Is there another unit to back up on this site, 21st Land Southern Avenue, 423B? Any 10-8 unit or anyone available to come up with status, come from a ways for this site, 21st Way and Southern Avenue, 423B.

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1: 32 Lincoln, the 415 Frank's going to be at 1818 West World Drive. Plane was in verbal with boyfriend Jimmy. 30 years old, black male, 5'10", thin build, black tank top, black sweatpants. 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Unknown DOT. Duplicates as well. From the male half that was dropping the girlfriend off at home. 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Your jail-in for contact is 2342.

0: 31 Johnson, Vision at 6.
1: 3916 South 98 Lane, 28 Girl College Friend. Elise, born in 93, Hispanic female, no weapons, was in an argument pushed by daughter. Amber, born in 09, Hispanic female, heavy set of extra shorts. She's smoking 237 David stuff and acting aggressively. Daughter's going to be inside. Mom and friend Eileen are going to be outside for contact to 2345 Peters Bowl.
0: For me, I can't push this call. Great report.
2: Super.
1: I'm calling 736 John.
0: We're holding a trespasser at 9032 North 35th Avenue. And another trespasser at 3514 West Peoria.

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1: 223 Jones.
0: 223 on your backup, we're on Charlie 22347.
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0: 31 John, code 6 prior, 99th Avenue, West Country Place Road, or Country Place Boulevard, Trinity, Arizona, 9 Young Adam, 7 John Tom. I'm in the middle of the street with this vehicle.
1: Good, you see, do you copy?
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3: 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I was the one.
1: 10-4.

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1: 33 Mary, I have no idea why I did that. Sorry about that. Seven 12 King for traffic.
2: Seven 12 King, go ahead.
1: It's going to be a domestic at 1911 East Amelia Ave, 4000 North. Claims roommate Patricia, white female, 50 years old, heavy build, unknown clothing, known weapons. Claims the locksmith is refusing to open his door. Give Jose for contact at 2354. Is there units follow?
3: 10-4,
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60 for King for traffic. Check over 7835 North 19th Avenue. Call from Los Angeles PD. Advising sister. Clinic called on sister Haley, 18 years old. Hispanic female, light complex, 4'11, 150 pounds, medium build, light brown hair, brown eyes. Turmoil on the left cheek, rose tattoo on the chest, in distress, screaming for help and stop. Heard a male voice in the background, possibly with friend who's a black male, 5'8", 180 pounds, black hair. Heard a gray Buick four-door, unknown license plate, faded gray paint. Los Angeles PD telephone contact 2356. I copy your backups are attached.

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0: Oh, like a foot forward aggressively. You can also roll fire at my location. My 1042 is claiming in my head.
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0: Yes. 6-1 Lincoln, I'll be on the north end of the EOS.
1: Tougher.
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0: 513 Kilo traffic. Domestic 600 North 20th Street, apartment 5304. Boyfriend refusing to leave. Since they've been nervous in the past few days. Subject is Marquise. Donum Robbins. Client said her phone was about to 9130, and then the coordinate before answering further questions was not on call back. You have a 101 for contact. It's 2359. And 511 King will back you up.
1: /924 John, my complete is going to be for the trespasser at 9032 North 35th Avenue. Unknown subjects, known 11, inside a gray Toyota Camry in the parking lot. They need to be removed. There's an ATM file. Vanessa, the property manager, will take contact. It's 2359. Can I get a unit to follow? Call for a trespasser, 9032 North 35th Avenue.
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1: Four one zero five West New School Road, Arizona. Edward David Adam 3, John Sam.
2: Hey, someone's asking for me. Hello.
0: What? One zero X-ray personnel.

0: motion for 600 units, ETL from DPS for a white Toyota RAV4 Arizona plate, Tom Lincoln Adam 531. Exited I-17 Northern in the direction of travel, swerving and almost hitting other vehicles. Information only, 03.
1: An attempt to locate from DPS. It's a white Toyota RAV4, John Lincoln Adam 531. It exited I-17 in Northern with an unknown direction of travel, swerving and almost hitting other vehicles. It's information only, midnight 03.

0: Information for units in the area of the I-7 to Northern to an attempt to locate from GPS for a white Toyota RAV4 license plate John Lincoln Adam 531. Exited I-17 to Northern on the direction of travel with swerving and almost hitting other vehicles. Information only, midnight 4.
1: Call as a proper police to keep you on.
0: Go for it.

Lincoln and Northern. And we throw white Toyota RAV4, license plate John Lincoln Adam 531. Swerving and almost hitting other vehicles, exited Northern, unknown direction of travel. It's information for DPS, it's 905.

We're holding a 261 at 2000 West Bethany, a 415 freight at 12021 North 43rd Avenue, and a check welfare at 7328 North 47th Avenue.

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1: Park Rangers 7181.
0: Yeah, I'm trying to see if there's a unit available to help us identify 418 Tom. It's going to be in Canto C Park, 1809 North 15th Avenue.
1: Is there a unit who can assist Park Ranger 7181 for 418 Tom at 1809 North 15th Avenue?
2: Seven 36 John, I can do
0: that. Okay, thank you. Park Ranger 7181 to the responding unit. Hey, guys, we're going to be in the south side of the park.
1: 36 John, do you copy?
2: 36 John, copy.
3: Six of one Lincoln, Satichek.

0: The traffic is a 459 Charlie 1815 East Ronald Road 12400 North 231B.
1: Lincoln.
0: 272 Lincoln and a backup. There's going to be some victims over the fence. This could be worked on in Charlie Deck 2. Tisha Clear. Jordan.
2: Sir, backup for 232 Lincoln for commercial 1815 East Ronald Road.
3: 232 Lincoln.
2: Charlie 2.
4: 2013 the monitor.
2: So far.
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1: Yes.
0: Did you hear it so clearly?
1: Sure.
0: Copy that. Thank you.

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4: Come on. Virginia Delia, Hearst Glass breaking at the Chevrolet, I think someone broken. All the alarms are going off. Legal down Charlie A when I respond to that 014.
5: Charlie.
6: Can I go first?
5: Charlie.
4: Take off. 25 John in the back of the phone. Charlie Vic, 29, you're clear and 014.
6: Love Mary, you can send the 961.
4: The 961 at 19th Avenue, Little Buckeye. The Honda Accord, the gray Honda Tucson, license plate, that's Henry Adam 4, Mary Charles. No injuries, vehicles were rented.
0: Midnight
7: 14. 933
0: Mary.
7: 33 Mary.
0: Can you push our call? There is an accident, but keep us on it, please.
7: 10-4, sir.

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0: Come on, Campbell.
1: We got it.
0: Corby, 314 Seaboard, I'm back up to 8017. Get 13 King Charlie. Holding a 647 at 1601 East Indian School Road. 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

0: What's up, man? 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
1: Copy. It's 47 Bravo 9040, South Central Avenue, the Circle K. Armed security guard has an adult 101 detained for 47 Bravo. Being called in by an employee, you should mark contact. It looks like as of midnight 3, still has the 101 detained as from Rectal Vernon Dead, born in 2006. The Hispanic female, graceful top, red shorts, and her weapons, has 237 David paraphernalia in her purse, and 101 does not have ID. It's midnight 19.
2: He's upset, said he has called before and required 21 from officers, but never got a 21. You have Calvin for 21 contact. It's midnight 19, 732. What can I copy your following? Yeah. 10-4-39-16-12-90, Echo Lane, it's 20 after you just fall.
3: Hey, 824, John. Can you just pull my calls to Tom? Keep your mic, please.
2: Copy. In front of you, it's in the area of 71st Avenue and Van Buren at the shelter. There's a mail over to sing. They're just going to go do their thing. It's 20 after.

0: Fort Leavenworth. Send me that. You've been holding it for 7 hours. Covered info.
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2: Just go ahead and take it, please.

0: information for 800 Union Chapman, the 4th Avenue Charlie 5115 North Southern, do have 4th Avenue Charlie and criminal damage. One of the complainants saw the suspect inside the store, drew a weapon on him. He had a knife, but he dropped it. Suspect is Hispanic male or native male, about 5'8", medium build, black shirt, gray pants, went across the street northbound. Still working this on Charlie 8 at 022.
1: Supervisor of permission for 3511 at Rosie.
2: 647 call for 14,830 North Black Ken. It's building views and David. Looks like a white male 30 to 40 years old, no shirt. I don't know if it's, I think it's possible M237 David. Also not a white female, unknown age with a maroon shirt. Unknown weapon. Also possibly M237 David. They're both laying down on the ground next to the trash cans outside of building D's and David. They want to move the alarm. Nobody first contact at 023. You know, follow.
3: 9:30.
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0: 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For residents, it's going to be the garage door at 029 Union Hall.
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0: 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Six, 13 Lincoln for traffic.
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0: Audible 2211 West Camelback Road at the El Super. Be the cash office at 029 is there until?
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0: 423, can you send a call, maybe?
1: To 14 George at 1728 East Chinook Plate Pass. Complaints for me has a history of issues with everyone else. Is 23 Chikura, 22 to 23 years old. Asked for a 900 originally because she's been acting erratic and escalating with roommates today. No one for contact. It's midnight 31. Is there a unit to back up?
2: 425, Mary, we can attach.
1: Copy.
3: Unit 4. We have 101 in the mail as a unit, have been on a verbal for the last. The last 40 minutes at least. No mention of weapons near a 101 crime. Recently moved in, no description. No one for contact, it's the 932, is our unit's fault.
0: 733, can I attach?
3: That's where, thank you.
0: Hey, that's me. I'm going to cut right away down. Teach from 23.
1: 10-4.

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0: 516K.
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0: 51 King now will be hosting CDI 99 Ave and Pierce for my subject stuff.
2: Okay, I got you.

0: Nine King and Copy. It's a 415 Edward at 2650 West Hazelwood Street. That's 4600 North. It's just foggy to get a vehicle. It's a gray passenger car. No known weapons. Possible 301 activity. No contact. It's midnight 31. Can I get a unit full? I'm sorry, midnight 39. Unit full for a 415 Edward, 2650 West Hazelwood.
1: That was 443 King.
0: Copy.
2: 513 King for the 239.
1: 113, Mary, if you just have a 912 King, just attach all calls, and then we just extend that call afterwards.
0: 912 King, copy.
1: I copy.
0: 10-4.
3: 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Sounds super 390. That's all we're getting is 40 after units follow.
4: 831.
0: .423 King for info.
5: Okay.
0: Yeah, so there's no call to her info on that call you're on. And there's no phase two, so I can't confirm the 20.
5: Maybe that's interjourning.
0: You're back up around 32 at Deer 41.
1: Unfortunately, yeah.
6: 21 Jane and Meyer.
3: 10-4. Still dreadlock with black clothing and a Hispanic female in her 20s, spins old white shirt. They arrived in a blue CBI in the drive-thru and got argumentative at the open window handwriting. Apparently tried to open the window while waiting for her nuggets. Chris was the employee for contact for that one. There is also another call, 2611, or same 20, upset because she got a regular cheeseburger instead of a double, and they're refusing to give her her order or refund. She's in a blue Hyundai. Chelsea's calling her in.
1: Now northbound on foot. You want for contact 42th minute. Back up.
0: That's one, thank you. Supervisor monitor.
2: 73 King monitor.
0: That's one, thank you.
2: Ninety-three John,
0: I copy. It's gonna be Charlie Day.
5: Hey, Mary, are we staying over here or are we going to Charlie Day?
3: I mean, viewer choice, I can put it in as a priority one. It looks like one of them did get upgraded. They didn't actually upgrade it.
5: That's fine. We'll just leave it here.
0: Copy. We'll just leave it here.
3: Supervisor, copy.
1: 833 John.
3: 833 John.
1: 813 John.
7: This is my call. What's on this club, bro?
3: Well, after midnight for 7.

referencing McDonald's. It's funny because I mean, apparently they're having issues trying to close the drive-through window. And somebody says hysterical.

0: 14 Zebra.
1: 14 Zebra. You want to see if 394 is in the area? She's calling my stuff.
0: 24, yeah. Is that for McDaniel?
1: Yeah, 75 and 8 is south.
2: Mary.
3: Are they still trying to get through the window?
2: 27th Avenue. It's a sportsman warehouse. Front south motion. It's midnight 45.

0: 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It's a shots fired with another one west Cinnabar 622 East.
1: 625 Mary.
0: 65 Mary, you're back up. We're on Charlie 6 at 045.
2: 60 King Monitor.
3: Uh-huh.

0: to site 4218 North 17th Street, 733B.
1: Yeah, we're code 4 here. They're having an argument over a refund on 20-piece chicken nuggets.
0: Thank you, sir. Hi, calling Desert Ops. Desert Ops, someone. Charlie 6 is looking for you.
2: Anyone can hear top of that? Thank you.

0: 932 Jones.
1: Go ahead.
0: It's going to be from the 918 Palm, 16630 North, 43rd Avenue, Unit 172. We're attempting to pick up Earl Banks, born in 81, black male, 6'3", 198 pounds, black hair, brown eyes, tattoo on arms. Unknown weapons, dangerous self, danger to others. It's going to be midnight 49. Any units called?
2: Man, 31, Lincoln.
0: 931 Lincoln, I appreciate you. I'll get you paperwork.

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1: Yeah, boy.
0: All right, got an audible at 4308 North 51st Avenue from the Deep Waterhouse Devil's Door to the truck. 2401, can I have you on it?
2: Four thirty-four Lincoln, enemy switch in with the Nightdale, seat at 4052.
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0: 8-3 from Mary. We'll take her 6-4-7, we're pulling 23.
1: 23-52-13 was beautiful lane in the Purchase East, Phase 101 and some other subject for camped out. 101 yells a caller once said that she's not supposed to be there. You got no contact other than that? 53 after.

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1: 735 John, go ahead.
0: Yes, ma'am, it's all quiet out here. You can turn into the other units.
2: Lincoln, copy, thank you.
1: 733 Lincoln, do you copy as well?
2: Copy.
1: Perfect. Nine 13 Mary for information. The Duke just came in on your call. I guess the components for their own for property that they're viewing on camera. I just want to know what's going on. There's a telephone number listed in the call.
2: 10-4, ma'am. We're on 21 right now with the complaint.
1: Copy there. I appreciate you.
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1: So far.
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0: I'm voting for Murray Smith, trust Brad Farm, anyway.
1: I-74 Mary, I copy the trespasser. 3449 West Greenbury Road at District OK. The white male in his 20s, he's short, he's got a red hoodie, black pants, black backpack, no known weapons. He's been trespassed before, he frequently shoplifts, he's currently inside grabbing items and refusing to leave. Virginia, the employee will take contact at 2969.

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0: Hey, Mary, could you read my numbers, please?
1: Christy Mary, your numbers for McDonald's, 11, 47, 732. Oh my God.
2: You can 22 fire. I'll just give this guy a ride and see the guy.
1: Copy. Okay, just now, black male, 25'8", blue sweater and black pants, took liquor. We don't have a direction or any sort of kind. It's just information. It's 03.
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0: versus the Rapids at 245 at 33-29 with Sam Buren for Triple B. Anybody for this 245, 33, 29 with Sam Buren for Toby?
1: For Lynn Murray.
0: It's going to be at apartment 204 in New York City 4105.
2: North 50th Lane. The complainant wasn't verbal with her boyfriend over him wanting to drive drunk. Complainant took the subject and got out of the car, and there was no emergency, just refusing to provide him any information that she was going to hang up. That's Jasmine for contact at 0105. Can I get the unit solved?
3: Nine 31
2: Lincoln, I copy.

0: 647 Cam, 16th Street Indian School, 733 PA.
1: Copy. It's going to be a domestic, 4629 East Carson. Somebody's been verbal with ex-girlfriend Raina, born in 93, Hispanic, and mobile heavy build, grocery, gray shorts, no weapons, or seems to give a complaint at his belongings back. Copy, it's Fernando, it's 106. You must follow.
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0: 4th and Mary. Can you run the dispatch 848980 Union and tell me who the RO is?
1: Okay. Sounds like a Chevy Silverado. There's no registration. It's showing as Otto Sally of Gilbert.

Houston at 36-47, coming for 28th Street McDowell and the 7-1 beats, the holding one over at 16th Street in Indian School and the 7-33 beat, and at 239 at 10-03 North 32nd Street and the 7-26 beat.

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0: Domestic 19,436 North 36th Street. Portland said ex-boyfriend was 215 here and refused to leave. Hung up, no answer on callback. Pointings for phase 2. Involved for contact 115, he missed call.
2: Who's ex-boyfriend?
0: Okay.

934 Mary. Going to be for a 901 Henry, 6004 West Quester Drive, that's 24,000 North. 64-year-old male, pronounced by fire at 0116.

0: I'm talking to you, John. Move your head.
1: 932, John. I'm code 4.
0: 10-4, sir. Thank you.
1: 32 Marine. Is there a 601 Frank that just came in for this call?
2: Negative. Not the one that I'm seeing.
1: 10-4. If one comes in, we were just made aware of it by the complainant.
2: 10-4.
0: Emergency traffic on site 7021 West McDowell 815.
1: 815 Mary.
0: 815 Mary, anybody else is on traffic 8 at 118. 932 John.
3: That's 601 John holding on the stack. That subject's already entered in CIC. I think they just called in because of shift change. Can we see if we can cancel that one?
0: 93, John.
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0: in the night. Night 32, John. That, for clarification, is the one on 20,000.
1: 93, John.
2: Right.
1: Per 932, John, that's for one. John, that's holding, is already injured in the NCAC. It's just an additional call that they needed to have entered. Just curious if we could cancel it.
2: Hey, 4. If it's already entered, then we cancel it.
1: 10-4, sir. Thank you.

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0: From my location to 2900 West Highland in Chandler, last 3 is going to be 924.
1: 20.
0: 4th and July, copy, leave the city.
1: Yeah, 4th and July.

0: 221, John, for traffic. M06 West Bell Road, unit 2133. Pregnant Verber with a strange boyfriend, Taylor, who told her to leave. Complainant walked to the office to wait for PD. No weapons in the apartment. You have Martina for contact, 124. Mr. Fowler. 222,
1: one
0: second.
2: Okay, over sound like.
0: Okay,

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1: 964 Tom for 20, 684 North 45th Ave. Any
2: assistance? 231.

0: 211 Lincoln, could you start fire here for R101?
1: Yeah, 10-4, what are the injuries?
0: She's bleeding, possibly related to pregnancy.
1: 10-4.

422 Kings Approach, Alpha. The trespasser, 30 East Bellwood, the Circle K, 4 people, mixed races, 3 of them are 101s, no weapons on the property. 2 are on the east side of the building, 2 in front, they want them trespassed and moved along. Contact James, and a copy got back up, it's 130.

0: Nathan, are you waiting for traffic?
1: Good.
0: Okay, domestic, 8450 South Sushant Avenue. Team number 288, with ex Evelyn, Hispanic female, 23 years old, thin, all black clothing and weapons. She ordered a blue Honda Fit, listed on the ring camera, 5 is opening your door. So we get 232 damage complaint to the vehicle. I don't know if she's still there. She's not currently at the door, but still calling up to the complainant. This is for contact at 131.

0: 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Anybody just started for the family fight, 5306 West Grenadine, 5200 South Main 33B.
1: 831 John.
0: 831 John in the backup. It's going to be worked on Charlie Bay Day at 132.
2: I'll get a good jump from the hospital.
0: I got me tight.
3: Got a minute.
0: Cover.

0: requires anybody else. I can switch over to Charlie 8 for 53-06 West Grandy, and they're staying in the office tonight. I'm just pointing it at the other 101 roommate, Charlie 8, 133.
1: I know your job office is domestic 5306 West Grandy on Charlie 8.
2: Yeah, I'm right there.
1: My copy.
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2: Okay, we'll be 17 over there then.
4: Copy that, guys.
1: Anyone,
2: for the
1: legal,
2: how about this
1: domestic
2: 5306 West Grandy,
1: Charlie
2: 8?
1: 824 Lincoln, I can
2: turn it
1: from the long ways.
2: Okay, well,
1: thank you.
2: 824 Lincoln, we're probably closer if she would like.
1: 824 Lincoln, copy. Great.

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1: Copy, are you off one?
0: Just about to walk out to you.
1: Five 14 King, are you code 4?
0: 514 code 4.
1: Copy, thank you. 425 Mary, that plate comes back negative to a Chevy Malibu in gray.

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0: Well, 32 John and 6-2014, no. Guy's not going to be wearing a t-shirt anymore. I found it over here in the wash.
2: Copy that.
1: Red 323 B's. Response pulling on Charlie 2138.
0: 231 Ken.
3: 231 Ken, copy Charlie 2 follow.
0: 223 John.
3: Copy that.
4: 22 John Hunter.
3: Thank you.
5: Hey, 1500. Can you send me back that 1350 volt, please?
1: How far?

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0: Are you still 23 on 25th Drive?
1: Negative, we're just getting ready to diffle.
0: We just got a call in for a loud verbal at 26 in Hazelwood. I've got a description of a male and a female. Male described as a pimp. 10-4, sir. Your subjects are going to be black female in her 20s in like top team, kind of wearing normal weapons. Black female, thin, 20s, no further description. They're in a verbal during a phone call. There's a male described as the pimp, whose black shirt with pink and yellow, no further description, no known weapons. They came out, they're standing behind a white SUV. It's 0140. So holding a check welfare at 3443 West Dunlap.
1: Arizona Bravo Tom Adams, 3 Edward William.
2: License plate comes back negative on a 2021 Ram. Registered to a Martina Hubbard off of an address in Bell Rip.
1: What was the 20 on that?
2: 1106 West Bell Rip. Match your apartment number. Can you bet?

0: 01 King.
1: 01 King.
0: You can send me one of the 647s and stack the other one on right next to each other. Same caller.
1: Copy. It's going to be a 647 at 15th Avenue West Fillmore, northwest corner bus stop. Male, blue jeans, dark shirt, no further description, sitting at the bus stop and blocking access, no belongings. No one of contact, 142-512 Mary, I'll walk you up.

0: 511 King, I'll take the other 347.
1: Copy. We have at 15th Avenue Polk Street, the southwest. Correction, southwest side. Black male, shirt, and dark pants, thin build, sleeping on the sidewalk, blocking the access. No one for contact, it's 1:43 hours. Is anyone to back up?
0: 515 King.
1: Copy.
2: Ian Wall from the senior living facility. He has some pretty severe dementia.
1: 6:23,
3: Mary, if it's on it. Cover. There may be another unit or two to help out. 1813 West Myrtle.
4: 6:23.
3: Cover. 65 Mary, do you have a description?
2: Of a description of clothing and all that stuff when we can.
0: Air 5-6, what are you guys working?
3: 601, elderly male, severe dementia. He was last seen at 1813 West Myrtle. But what we have is black male, 5'9", 142 pounds. 25 Mary said that they would work on getting a better updated description for clothing.
2: 625 Mary. Last time you went missing, you located him about 23rd Avenue, Glendale, sitting at a bus stop. So if you can have some units, just sort of wait with Glendale.
3: Temple, do we know how long ago he was last seen?
1: More so holding a domestic, 8450 South 59th Avenue.
2: AWOL from JCL.
5: Is he known to walk his way home? Does he know how to get home?
1: Do you want it 6644 East Baywood?
2: Time to locate him, he's just sitting at a bus stop. He's a auto person, likes vehicles. Wife says he usually will walk to like an auto shop if you guys want to check some of those in the area.
5: We check the hospital, see if he's still there.
2: 65 Mary's security guard calling in that he left. Roger went out to Dogger's address. Nobody knows where he's at right now.
5: Can you call me from the terminal call, please?
2: Sure. To 400, so I'm trying to get in contact with that security guard to see what he was last seen wearing.

0: 214 Lincoln, you can send the 651 out.
1: 214 Lincoln, I'm going to be at 3432 with Florimond. That's 35,200 North Lincoln here. Puppies and Zyker Roger howling like they're in distress. Unknown if they have food or water concern because it's hot in the garage. It's an ongoing issue with neighbors leaving the dogs in the heat. Caller does not want contact. It's 147 hours. You need to follow in.
2: 214, John.
1: Kim?
3: Your call is going to be at 647 at 6703 North 10th Place. Now standing outside of Covina's house. Can't tell the race. He was a dark white t-shirt, black hat, black backpack. He's on his 21 known weapons. It's going to be down to contact. 148.
0: Six, 2-5 Mary. Everyone can point to the chaos. Off the phone with security. Yeah, we're able to locate him again. He's going to be at JCO.
3: I copy. Everyone can 22. You got off the phone with the security. He's going to be at JCO.
4: I don't have a couple back on the phone.
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0: Trespasses 2035 West Whispering at the Marriott Hotel. City Tahoe, known plate. Vehicle is on. Complainant tried knocking on the door. Subject was sleeping in the back seat. Vehicle has been parked in the parking lot for the last 3 days. For the last few days, claim of open trespass. Jason Piscari, out of contact, 151. 213 Lincoln, copy your attached.
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0: East 12. 14, 2961 East Bell, Press Bros. Viewing through a live video, two males in a 101. First one's a white male, 30s, average build, white shirt, black jeans, none of them, has a green bag. Standing by one of the benches is looking inside the building. Key holder Julius, 21 is on the call, there's an ATA on file. No one contact, 152. Units follow.
3: Pursuit yeah. Traffic, the subject passed out in the vehicle at 44th Street and Thomas, 714 East.
1: Seven fourteen,
3: copy. Look for a gray or black Mercedes sedan. Get a male phone over. Mercedes waking up now. It's going to be on the field at 152.
4: Sounds like Canary, I copy your following. Is your supervisor?
1: 71 Joe Mar.
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0: 05 Tonight, Lieutenant, go to SD with 10% in the search.
1: Copy. And you're on 4-5. Hey,
2: he's
1: on.
2: You might know rolling fire out here for SV. He got bumper spring.
1: Templar? Turn it here.
2: Six 25 Merritt. We'll just give her 21.
1: Pepper.

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1: 34 Lincoln.
0: 647-3134 East. Altanita Avenue, 11800 North. Unknown if male or 101 in unknown color, shorts, no offense on a gray scooter in the alley just north of the Lucid 20. Unknown what the subject is doing, but complaining wants PD to check the area because complainants never got their stuff 487 from the backyard in the past. No further information. 156, Cesarean 12.
1: 633 Lincoln.

0: 414 Lincoln.
1: 414 Lincoln.
0: Can you put me out with a subject behind the library near, let's see, Central and Southern? I'm in the back parking lot. I'm code 4.
1: Copy.

0: 22 King.
1: 22 King.
2: Yeah, 7th Street and Buckeye, just south on the west side of the road, probably about 501. There's going to be a fire in an alleyway, speaking of fire.
0: Right.

0: just south of the Circle K at 7th Street. Okay.
1: Copy. Go card?
2: Yeah, that's fine.
1: Copy. Six 13 Lincoln for traffic. Lincoln for traffic.
3: Go ahead.
1: 37 43 13 with 19th Avenue at the canal. Black female, 30s to 40s, heavy set, 5'5", black t-shirt, black athletic shorts, none of weapons, is smoking 237 David at the canal, with 2 to 3 other people, none of weapons. Subject said she was going to 451, complainant's dog, then complainant left. Complainant was then moved along, no contact at 200 hours, 615, John's your backup.
0: And the address is going to be 1242 South 7th Street.
1: Copy.
4: Bring me whatever's next.
1: Okay, it's going to be a domestic at 12021 on 43rd Avenue, Unit 152. At the time of the call, Romeo was calling in. They had an open line of verbals and no call back. Said his role is baby's mom, Michaela, black female, heavy 30s, pink clothing. It's 201, Phoenix Willow. And it's all for domestic at 12021 North 45th Avenue. And a few for pickup. 3247 East Pinchot, 2900 North, 713 713 Marion, anybody else? I said the boyfriend was just stabbed. Can you, I'm 27 at 201.
4: 71 South Hunter.
1: Okay, thank you.

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2: Do you know if Bryce has ever responded out here? But they just don't seem to want to come to the door or anything.

0: 35-minute ETA, so they should be there maybe in the next 10 or so. But I'll see if I can get an updated ETA.
1: You push our call through as a report, but keep silent, please.

0: 734, Tom.
1: 734, Tom.
0: Hey, would you mind checking to see if we can get a wagon for the 700 precinct? We got one mail almost ready to go. We're confirming the last step on CBD right now.
1: Thanks, I'll ask. I'm calling in the unit on Bravo 15 for a wagon that can respond to 700. $22 for a wagon. Bravo 15 cleared at 206. I need it with a wagon who persists 734 Tom at 700. I'm calling any unit with a wagon who can assist 734 Tom at 700.
2: 732, I can head over.
1: How far, thank you. D15 with Avalon, it's 207 years old.

0: Please call from Jeff Lefer, 5015 West Avalon, being coded for beep.
1: 821 John, I'll follow.

0: Rosemary? Rosemary?
1: May you please show me 17 to SES with one?
0: Copy.

0: Evening, room again. They've got a 15-minute ETA for crisis still.
1: I'd be really appreciated. She looks like she kind of woke up, but she doesn't want to open the door anyway, so we'll just go ahead and relay that info when I get here.
0: Copy code 41 in custody at 44 stream.
2: On custody.
0: I copy code 41 in custody at 44 stream. Thomas, it's Tucson.
2: Copy. 501 King, 6.
0: 501 King, go ahead.
2: 19 Patton McAuliffe, just north, out with Arizona, Tom 0, Adam 2, Charles 4.
0: Copy.

0: 435 Lincoln, it's 6634 East Baywood, the Banner Baywood Hospital. Details are in the call. It's 211 hours. Is there a sergeant to copy?
1: Where's the drone? Is it clear?
0: Yes. 435 Lincoln, going out of city.
1: All right, copy. Thank you.

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0: 14-2460 West Bethany Home Road. At Whataburger, but at the mountain property being verbally aggressive, refusing to leave. Smack now, late 20s, tall, skinny, and tank, dark pants, and weapons, clearly hanging around the front of the business. Hey, Steven, for contact, 214 is Radiant Soul.
1: John.
0: 10-4.

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1: John for traffic. 34 Lincoln, I'll take that in just a minute.
0: Tatum Boulevard, the Scandinavian Designs. I don't know if it's audible or silent. 215. 634 Lincoln, we'll attach it in a minute.

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1: 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They're working.

0: I'm just going for 901 5775 West Roosevelt, either DCB. Anyone to start up on a 901 5775 West Roosevelt, either DCB.
1: 832 Lincoln.
0: 832 Lincoln, I'm back up. Charlie 8 out 222.
2: Thank you, 15 Mary Lico.
0: Charlie.
2: Hey, there's Dylan Munger.
0: Thanks, Jeff. 825 Lane, copy off the 900 Henry, 2600 West McCall. One on a wheelchair of I-17 before 27th Avenue South in the dark place in the center turn lane. Concerned she's going to get struck. 222 units long.
2: 825 Mayor.
3: I don't like the email me and Bill to dark tank top. Well, I'm trying to make a start. Complainant's going to be Victor in a baseball cap, a white tee, blue jeans, and a bike at 223 units follow.
4: I'm going to start looking up for the next area at 7328 or 27th Avenue, number 113. Twin sister Vivian Delgado, born in 1990, has got a female 5'5", 190, red hair and weapons. Elizabeth, the resident of the plane, hasn't heard from her in the last 24 hours since she's not answering her phone, or she listened to the call. History of domestic issues with boyfriend who she lives with, Leonardo, it's Leonardo Ayala, Olivia. He's a Hispanic male, no further description. They recently possibly had a breakup. The plane's concerned for his safety. 21 John's going to follow you in, and 20 Lincoln is off, 2, 23 hours.

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1: Two thirty-two North, go ahead.
0: 15,002 North 26th Street. Past 10 minutes, white possibly until you have a Highlander with a Texas plate has been running while on 21. Seen a white or Hispanic female heavy set stumbled into the house, seeing vehicles possibly occupied times two. It's a known 237 house and wants them moved along. It's known to contact 224. He needs to follow.
1: 233 Lincoln.
0: 24.

0: This is Trevor Dillon Fight, 2912 East Indian Road, 713 B. Anyone to start up on a fight, 2912 East Indian School Road, 713 B. There's a unit that's going to be holding on Charlie 8, that's Charlie 8 at 225.
1: 24 John, copy, you want this fight, 2827 North 51st Avenue for Rapid SOS, city verbal, ongoing. They didn't answer any questions, we have voicemail and call back at 225, unit 12.
2: Sorry, you came, all 71 John, I think, over here, stabbing from a distance, let's come.
1: Anyone able to break away or start from a ways to go to the site at 2912 East Indian School Road 713?
2: Yeah,
1: John, come forward, thank you. Is there any that's full?
3: 733 Lincoln.
1: 10-4, thank you. Supervisor, monitor.
2: 32 King, I'll monitor. Charlie 8.
1: 10-4, it's going to be on Charlie 8.
4: Negative.

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0: Checking any of the other calls for this address, there is no phone number attached to any of the calls.
2: Can I get Morgan, 10,001 North 7th Street?
3: 622 King.
4: White male, black shirt, hat on, ran westbound through this complex.
2: Copy, white male, black shirt, westbound through complex.
5: It's 23, you want us to set up on 7th Street, Carl?
4: 10-4, he's running out that way. I'm still going to need another unit over here to just see in this car.
2: Can I get more units to 10,001 North 7th Street? And their units will be down.
4: On the east side of this complex, steel fire is going to be to the north.
2: Copy, steel fill the fire to the north.
5: Six 25 Mary, Kyle, we're here pretty fast. He hasn't made it out to us, so he's probably hunkered down outside.
4: If you want to see a canine, I can start this way.
2: Yeah, I'll get your canine.
5: I'm going to visit that one more time on the description.
2: White male, black shirt.
4: Cat, black shirt. Looks like lighter colored, neither camo or khaki pants. Not actually shorts, my apologies.
2: Khaki, white male, black shirt, black, I'm sorry, a baseball cap and khaki shorts.
6: King, once we get a unit out with 26 King, have the rest of units start doing a perimeter around the complex, please.
2: Do you guys want to call us on positions?
5: Kyle, you want us to come over you or stay right here?
4: I have these guys pretty well maintained. Their hands are up right now. Just maintain that 7th Street visual. And then just the next unit after that, just wants to come over here. We'll start calling people back. Just for info, looks like guys are hand to hand right over there at that smoke shop by Circle K.
2: You have out there?
4: Looks like vehicle's occupied by doing what?
2: Copy vehicle off by 2 miles.
6: And then let's just get that complex 4-pointed Cheryl Drive, 7th Street, and then down where 2014 is at.
2: There's somebody to 7th Street for Cheryl. Can I get a unit to 7th Street and Cheryl, please?
4: In 6214, judging by where this guy ran, I'm not sure if he even cut there, so he could be home base at this, one of these, rooms right here.
2: Okay, he's possibly still in there, in the complex in one of the rooms.
1: So, okay, can you reach out to the unit? It looks like they're gonna fly right over, where this truck stuff is.
7: Yeah, well, that's not us, we just wanted to hear about it, but I am monitoring.
8: Sam 634 and Adam 6.
2: Thank you for switching over. It's going to be 10,001 with the 7th Street. We had a bailout. It's going to be a white male hat, a black shirt, and khaki pants. I mean, shorts.
8: I copy that. Is this a stolen vehicle or what do we want on board?
2: 634.
6: We're still working on 2 more inside of the vehicle. Once we get those guys secure, we start searching up for more. Right now, it's like a full beat hand to hand on the guy.
8: Got that. I'll stand by with you, sir. Don't want that part.

0: And then when I do get units that are arriving, if I can have somebody take 7th Street and Cheryl.
1: And a unit that just came 23, you want to go help pile with the vehicle units 2 more inside?
2: Yeah, I'm just trying to find a way to get to them.
0: 624 King, is there a best way to get to you?
2: I believe that center bar we came off of, it's north downturn of the complex, we on the east side of it.

0: 16. We got plenty of units here. The rest of us are setting up perimeter around the complex.
1: East Amelia Avenue, 712B. Oh, sorry, 918 Nutter's in psychosis. She's hallucinating, unwilling to go to recovery innovations in Peoria. The daughter is Christina Brooke, 1986, 5'8", 190 pounds, green shirt, black shorts, no weapons. The client is trying to get her to already get petition. 22 Lincoln, I see you attached. It is 0233.
2: We're at 1907 East Amelia Ave, 4000 North 7 will be.
3: Client. Hands
2: up on time.
4: Heather, it's satisfied.
2: Pencil, thank you. Is there a supervisor on monitor?
5: The officers are out here knocking on the doors. Does anybody recall about the apartment 280 and 2079, the two apartments directly above the plane?
2: Yes,
5: Top one or the north one? 07 East Amelia Ave. From the south entrance of the apartment complex, cross 7th Street into that one.
0: Right. I'm checking premise history for the entire building to see if there's anything that's coming like that. Ours, we only go back a year. Still looking through them. We have any more of a 237 in the floor.

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1: Just call her again. I'm going to throw her on the driver's side.
2: Any units to go for residential attempt, 3825 North 16th Street, 733
3: B. Please place in car, everyone.
2: Any units to go to break off for a residential at 3625 North 16th Street, 733 B.
4: 37
5: in the car. Who does the vehicle come back to and where does it come back to?
4: Anna to Jack Shamblin, out of Phoenix. 9624 North 35th Drive.
5: 6622, visitor also do work up on the vehicle. If there's any associated addresses in the area here, please.
4: Last one, visitor.
2: Yeah, I'm sorry.
6: Okay, 64, I know you got some other passengers, and we get for the charges on all three, or all two, and then we have five attempts right on the driver. Go.
2: Got it, if any units are available to go, it's going to be on Charlie 6. Frequency is clear, it's 238.
3: I'm looking at the vehicles, to see if any vehicle has any car seats that would fit this child. And then we find one with a car seat, run the plate, get the registration, and we go check that. Go check that apartment.
7: Excuse me, would you like a visa?
5: The unit on 7th Street,
2: on 16th Street for a residential account, in the 733 beat. Any units to come from a laser breakaway for a residential attempt, 3625 North 16th Street, 733
4: V. Do you guys want 611 again?
8: Call 73.
2: Yeah, a couple 500 units. Do you want me to still switch on it?
8: If you've already got 500, we're going to be in 922. Yeah.
7: We're close enough, so we're just going to run it ourselves.
5: Temper.
3: He's wearing pants. Can't really tell the color, if they're jeans or tan, and then a black shirt. I didn't see a hat.

0: 222 Lincoln. I found the apartment is 3113.
1: Units 118 and 117. When I came up here, I couldn't tell if she had bailed into one of these units. I threw that breezeway.
2: Does Ophelia send for his parents? Called him in missing back in June. Should be his fan, but they say he was homeless.
3: Nine twenty-one, John.
4: Send me that 647 Victor on Harmont. I'm out with the vehicle on code 4.
5: Ten four, I copy 647 Victor on Harmont. You're out with the vehicle. It's code 4. It's 0241.
6: 927 Lincoln. You can send me that audible. Almost 23.
5: 925 Lincoln. I copy. It's the audible 10217 North Metro Parkway. It's 0241.
7: 23 Lincoln. I'm with them.
5: 23 Lincoln. I copy.
6: 4-3-2 came from here with him.
5: Copy.
4: No. I think your way I DJ him.
1: 6414. The trustee pastor is saying the guy's name is Ray. He's not dealing with anymore.

0: 6/24 King, and just how quick this guy got out of here, how far out I was. I don't think I'm going to be able to get a good ID. Clothing I can ID, but face I can't ID him.
1: Make sure I'm going to have 23900 official to major domestic 4530 26 draft and 911 being 60 domestic at 4227 North 27th Avenue. I'm on 911 beach as well.
2: Lincoln.
3: Units start up for domestic 4227 North 27th Avenue, 911B.
2: 912
3: copy. Can I get a sergeant to monitor both? 91
2: King, from
3: 91 King, copy the pulse on 29.
2: Can you put me on 924, John?
3: 10-4.
1: John. Point to the map that I have here. It's going to be on the south part of the complex. Not very specific, but it's just showing you the southern part of the complex.
2: Lincoln, we're back over with the child, and both parents are here.
1: 10-4.
2: You know, we got me, thank you.

0: Wolf at 322 North 52nd Street.
1: Sure, you guys observed that hand-to-hand, but I don't know if you can review some surveillance footage, see if we can ID the driver, get a good picture of him, or if you went through any of our health cars.
2: So you know what's swing by that smoke shop. I know they're pretty anti-PD. Be on the northeast corner over there by the 7th Street, I believe, Sunnyside.
0: I mean, your son, guys are off his tech right there. I don't know which way it's facing.
3: It was at the intersection before he did the turn north.
4: 25 variables. Was it a black tank top he's wearing?
2: It was either a black tank top or short sleeve shirt.

84 50 South 59th Avenue, Unit 288, X Evelyn, Hispanic female, 23. Then all black clothing, says a blue helmet fits, let's see Marine Camera 5 is up to come and call banging on the door and breaks the damaged car. She's still there, she's not currently at the door, but still saying in the caller to come out. His boost is your contact, 248.

0: Project of Pressure and Music Clearing from the Narcissus Issue.
1: Steve, once we're done with the smoke shop, if you want to check this real okay across the street, it looks like Desert Ops got some going in there around 2:10 in the morning.
0: I copy. Once we're done with the smoke shop, we can check Circle K. Desert Ops had something at 2:20.

0: and 6 of Tucson. The RO has history at an 850 East Asher as of last month.
1: Copy, the RO has history at 850 East Hatcher as of last month.
0: Yeah, it doesn't. I think he was just buying gas there for his credit card where his mom said he was missing in the span.
2: King. I just want to reiterate, we have the RO, the van at Dusty. He was the passenger.
0: Okay, copy that.
2: Okay, does anybody can try to see if you can find a known associate by the name of Ray?
1: I mean, not police they gave apartment to, but call history and premises through social media apartment Adam 12. There has been issues with 415 India and a 5-year-old in the past. Continuous callbacks from this number, it's 0252. Can I get a unit to follow?
3: 9251, kid.
1: I appreciate you. Thank you.
4: Hello.
3: We'll be 10-7 from that location, 2nd Street, and right down.
1: I'm happy. Have a good night.

0: 414A for traffic.
1: Go ahead.
0: It's going to be a trespasser, 1915 West Southern at the QT, 45 transient male, 30 to 35 years old. A woman in a sleeveless gray shirt and tan shorts, another one in all black clothing and a bike. Clearance for the rest zone, weapons are by the east side walls of property. Darren Heasier, armed and uniform security, 257. The numbers, is there one more to Poland? Through the number of subjects, is there one more unit to follow in for the trespasser?
2: One 17, I haven't found anything yet. An Arturo Miranda, constructor 118. I can attach him to the call. And then the female you have in custody, her boyfriend's name is Gerald, and he was just released for his 237 charges on the 11th this month.
1: Got that. Gerald have any relation over here to the address map?
2: They all kind of seem homeless.
3: Well, I know it's a long shot. This complex has some cameras. Is there any way we have access to that?
0: Sorry, I had a lot of wind in the background. Can you send me?
3: Yeah, so I was saying that I know it's a long shot, but this complex has some cameras right where he was last seen running. I'm just curious if we had access to him or if we could get a hold of someone that does have access.

0: Enough. Are you able to find a RP for this comic?
1: I can look.
0: Oh, thank you. Or 33 Marion Anderson.
2: Code 4, thank you.
0: Temper. Street 10.
1: The car looks like it pulls in at 222, so right before he saw that smoke shop.
2: I heard someone get something stuff. 9 West, please line with Hispanic male, gray shirt, blue jeans. Actually, blue flip.

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1: 10-4. And it's 3860 West Dunlop, group of males in the back at 20, making loud noise, singing along to some music, that they're playing from a truck. Unfortunately, it's 301.

0: 621. What was the updated description of the suspect that's outstanding?
1: White male, hat, black shirt, khaki or light color shorts. Six 21, can you any chance of possible?
0: Now I just wanted to be aware, just in case I run into him.
2: At 13K.
1: Hi, sir.
2: Hey, if an alarm goes off at my current 20, it's code 4. We just got here with her. We're all present.
1: 10-4.

0: for it. So I'm like, I can carry another unit. I'm going for my O2.
1: Is there another unit for number 9 on space line?
2: Force.
1: Force?

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1: Go ahead.
0: 24 supplement 6739 West Wilshire for MCSO.
1: Do you have any less lethal tools?
0: Currently 240 is his sister at a 20 in their area. Deputy Young is 21 posted on the call for contact, otherwise 305, also no PC at the time. Unisol?
2: Okay.
1: We're on the other parking lot, west side.
2: I think we're good here. Thank you.

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1: Go ahead.
0: Level at 1710 East Grant, Suite 150. From the SSP America from the lobby. They got an assist apartment over Senator P. It's 306. Is our unit followed?
2: 11K.
0: 10-4.

0: 516 Frenfo.
1: Go ahead.
0: Just be advised, there is going to be a manager that's at the permit. She did advise that everything was code 4. However, the guy who called it in gave an invalid code, but there is somebody on the premise.
1: Okay.
2: Mission Information Air 15th Avenue, Holmdale, complaining of a crash. Lights in the air. Can't see anything from where they're at. Information 308.

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On 53. Police Fire 2017, Forest District, that's not responding. Doesn't think she's breathing information through soon.

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1: 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That's 3 Jeremy.
2: Can you tell us 17 SES?
3: 10-4.

0: It will not happen. Strange car 9243 was Bellevue Park to the north. A white van unknown place on park near the park for the last 2 hours. Car didn't want to assist any further with any further description or information. It's 314 unit 12.
1: Hey, 1100.
0: Sorry. 21 John for traffic. Beat 21 John for traffic.
1: Beat 21 John.
0: Be first. Have in Hubble for white male. His name is Curtis, 30s, blue shirt and jeans with a hatchet in hand. Verbal with the college roommates, Bree, white female, 34, black tank top, blue jeans. Currently separated, but still arguing. They're all walking southbound. The male swung at the caller 15 ago while they were at 51st and Indian School. Bobby will talk to you about it. 24 Lincoln, 24 China, she's on 2315.
2: What's up, man?
3: Go ahead.
2: Code 6, first drive, and a baseline. With C for Mary Adam, 10 Tom. It's going to be a 5-1 thing.
3: 10-5.

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1: So I'm just looking at a copy of command city on 32nd Street, it's number 3 there, it's 317 hours.
2: John, for reference, our 911 Charles out here. Is there anyone who's still at the hospital with our victim?
0: 7215, we're still here.
2: 71 John, can you give me a 21 real quick?
3: Yes, that's right. And that's number 3, we can go ahead and break it down. Exactly.

0: Wrestling. Go Tigers.
1: Go ahead, sir.
0: Finish from baseline at Price Parking Lot, Arizona 6, Sam Adam, 60 for 0.
1: And I'm sorry, can I get the 20 one more time?
0: 6, Sam Adam, 60 for 0.
1: 10 more.

0: 11 Junior years old.
1: 7-4. Can you put me down? I just got flagged down on 16th and Jefferson with a male just for a ride to see relief. Hold up, page.
0: If there's another unit, just don't code 4 for 16th Avenue Jefferson. 32 male 30 to 45 fourth in gold red tank top with shorts. Appears paired on 237 David. Crossing on the median of Osborne Bentover. There are 3 transients on the northeast corner of the property, 7 transients on the northwest side of the property. They all seem to be impaired to be moved along. The security guard is calling this in, however, they don't want contact. 324, can you just call?
2: 825, Mary, we can just take it.
3: So if we can go for one in custody, you can see if it's 1060 available from the stop.
0: Probably code 4 responding to speed 520 East Baseline, is there a 1060 as well? That's all there, we can head that way. 10 more things.
1: Go ahead and send that.
0: Thank you, 3929 East Road at the Brazo. White male 511, medium male blue shirt, black or blue pants, and I'll have the same where everyone asked to leave. Who finishes at 3 will be outside the ER entrance. That's Edwin for contact, 225. Give it to follow.
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2: Far, we have two witnesses, Marcus and the victim's girlfriend. 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
0: 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Lincoln.
2: Good.
0: I'm on a gas 713 North 31st Drive. Caller is Michelle calling about a friend of a roommate, Crystal. White female, white jumpsuit. She was just released for a DUI and is out front knocking on the door, trying to get the roommate to hear a cab fare. It's 3:30 here still.
1: Nine 21, John. You can put this P3 back on stack. Put me on that call. It might be
0: 10-4.

0: 63 Kilman, can they 63 Kilman confirm info? Victor, it looks like we got a duplicate of the subject on left, so we can go ahead and turn you to the call.
1: Okay, thanks.
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1: 10-4, 600 North 4th Street, the Skyler Moss apartment. Pool is closed and there's a group of about 10 people, mixed races, male and one of ones, and their B390, none on weapons, all being loud, signs are posted as well. Nobody should contact those. 337, is there a unit or two to default? Due to the number of subjects, is there one more unit to fall in for 600 North 4th Street?
0: 515 King.
1: Well, thanks.

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1: Do you want, John?
0: 10-4.

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1: 733 Lincoln, it's going to be the 9800 at 1111 East McDowell Road. I am in the ER room for Joshua, born in 07, white male, brown eyes, on hair, 5'8", 110 pounds, and a weapon. Danger to self, danger to others. It's going to be going to UPP, 1201 South 7th Ave. Get those papers to you, it's 407-732 Lincoln, and copy your phone.

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2: 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Just a second. I'll call you right back.
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0: 731 John. I'm going to have an open door on my location. Do you want to start us up another unit or two?
1: 733, come on, little prayer.
2: 24, thank you.
3: 732, I'm going to prayer.
2: 10-4, thank you.
0: Everyone's on it. The next unit wants to go to the front of the property, which would be the west side, please.
4: 36, John, I got it in the front.
0: There's not going to be any forced entry. It looks like the door might have been left open, and then I set the alarm off again.
2: Got a copy, no forced entry. Looks like the door might have been left open.
0: Can you try to get hold of RP, please, see if there's a prosecution for anybody inside?
2: 10-4, I'll give them a call.
1: Lincoln. 732 Lincoln, go ahead.
2: Are you able to go to the west side of the front of the property on your 20?
1: 733 Lincoln, I copy. I think 736 John might already be there, though.
4: Copy, 36 John, I'm on the west side.
2: Copy, you're on the west side.
4: I can see inside the restaurant's going to be empty, but back kitchen door is going to be open. I can't really see anything else inside.
2: Copy, you can see inside the restaurant, back kitchen door is open. Can't see the rest.

0: 73 John to 731 John. You guys are going to clear that back right there.
1: 731 John, you guys to clear the back?
2: No, we haven't cleared the back yet. There's another room for left over here.
1: Copy, you haven't cleared the back yet. Another room to the left.
0: 36 John, wait, I'm going to make my way over to you guys.

0: Thanks a lot, Richard. I'll get them next week to him.
1: I think you made it going to be 2009 with 1-11 at a QC. Neil pulled up and said that he hit something at the light just west. He said he was in a silver Chevy Suburban with an Arizona Blade 3 William Adam 8 Roberts fam. He's a black male in his 20s to 25 years old. Camel hat, grand hoodie, white shirt, back pants, sandals, no weapons seen, no obvious injuries, possibly 390 swinging back and forth. We did get a call from fire as well. It looks like they called fire because he's trying to hold his breath as to not breathe. They do have him in cuffs. It's a security guard that's going to be in jail for contact at 415. Is there another unit to help out just in case this is 390?
0: Please park your drone.
1: Thank you.
2: Seven 31 John, 73 John. You have perfect clear this. You want to wait for our piece.
3: John.
4: Yeah, you guys are going to clear it. We can see about 95% of this.
2: I copy. Made multiple announcements. No stimulus. We're going to start.
3: I copy. You've made multiple announcements. No stimulus. We're going to start clearing. It's 416.

0: 9/11, Mary. Hey, check over 3002 is Claremont 1600 North. About a patient left about 30 minutes ago from 2000 with Bethany, 55-year-old Jeremiah. 2565, you can see what home with an IV. He still has it and he needs to return. It's 419.
1: It's going to be a number 3 on the 21 for the RP.
2: Okay, I copy. It was a code 4 inside, nothing seemed out of place, and we were able to get that back to our lot as well. Looks like somebody just didn't close all the way.
1: Copy, it's going to be code 4 inside, nothing seemed out of place. We were able to get the back door locked at 2833 North Central Ave, 419.

0: 26 King, case on the 900 might be copy info.
1: 26 King, I copy for the 900 at 322 North 52nd Street. It's reassigned at 421. 30 minutes to follow.
0: 26 King will follow.
1: Tesla, thank you.

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1: John, the 911 Henry is going to be at 1111 East McDowell Road. Operator spoke to security, who thinks it's possibly a patient who eloped. No further information. No one for contact is 424. Is there any call?
0: 736 down.
1: That's all, thank you.

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1: Tamara.

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0: Now, when you come 4-3, can you check west of the QT to figure out what he has?
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1: Yes, ma'am.
0: So 14 Tom, 4860 North 83rd Avenue, the self-storage of 2 Perfect Monkey site. 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The business is locked. There's a black male orange board. Book picture with the number 16 on it and a black female, black clothing and a weapon. 441 East Fall.
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I have a 647 at 2835 West Northern, and a 647 at 3514 West Peoria.

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0: So Chuck Wolfer, 2847 West 46th Avenue, Unit 10. Radio complaint, security system went offline. Complaints currently in Avondale were that people went to his backyard and turned it off. Just asking if you can check the house. 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Can only get attached. Holding an audible 7200 West Buckeye.
1: I'm hit. Can you push this call into P1 for a citation, please?
0: Yes, I'm sorry.
1: Thank you.
0: You're welcome.

Residents in the area of 12th Street to PR at Thursday, spending now 20 spells are clothing, riding an electric scooter, and then walking up and down the street looking into yards. The last thing we need is found information for 52.

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1: Two-thirty-one King, code 4, I warn he's not extraditable, he's out of Tucson, but he does have an undetermined warrant out of Tucson for the people that are with him.
2: 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It's code 4 for your hits. 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
3: Yeah, it looks like Adam 8 is holding an accident there in the Stitch Fix parking lot, but again, that's on Adam 8. No units are en route.
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1: 11 Jenny, it's on a 401 Camelback.
0: 711 John, copy. It's going to be at 2929 East Camelback. 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Did you contact the Destiny who gave a proper code but still requesting dispatch? Not on the premise at 5-0-9 here, Tom.
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1: 3-14.
0: You just put us on a triple fare at 2212 East Bell Road at the QT. We're just meeting CBI out here for a white man on a gray shirt and some jeans. He's going to get some help for 237 David Hughes.
1: Okay.

0: Come out, Peter Lincoln, call my beep.
1: Not Peter Lincoln, thank you. This would be Sweetwater Stores, 2750 West Sweetwater. Security is watching via camera. There's a white man in his 30s, thin white shirt, light colored jeans. He's looking inside storage units. It's not a gated property. It's 521. Is there backup? Need a backup, 2750 West Sweetwater, 931B.
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0: Emergency traffic's going to be domestic violence, 2902 West Sweetwater in the 931 Beach. And here's your unit for the domestic, 2902 West Sweetwater.
1: 3014. Driving for his name. He does not want to provide that to us. He's a little scared of the police.
2: And
0: 33 Mary, thank you, Karen.
3: Johnny's
0: happy to monitor.
3: Johnny.
0: Okay, thanks.

0: 231 King, reference my call. Do you want to know on info or just attach it to the call?
1: Or attach it and then I can read it to her over the phone.
0: Alright, 231 King. The gentleman's name is Mace. That is Mike Adam Sam Edward. Last name Lockheed. Link to Ocean Charles King.

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1: Today, my king, I wouldn't say that he is. I would say he's just a little sick deprived. Probably just have some issue with drug use, but I wouldn't say he's intoxicated.

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0: 25 Adam, I'll take that 647 on Peoria.
1: Thank you. It's parking lot of Goodwill, 35 14 West Peoria. Complaint is on video, two subjects in wheelchairs in the parking lot. One is Hispanic, 30s to 40s, black sleeveless shirt. Other is Hispanic, 30s to 40s, white sleeveless shirt. Subjects have belongings around them and refuse to leave. It's 531. Is there backup? Need a backup for 3514 West Peoria, 925U.
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0: talk to her.
1: Tom, 20, go ahead.
0: 517, don't left. We just off the Axis Road with Arizona, Edward David Adam, 010-7.
1: Okay.

0: 647 Victor Holding, 3313 West Vogel, 923 Beat, and then Unwanted Dash 3114 West Rock Palm, 923 Beat. 7424 West McAlvin. And 27-7 Northern Westbound, not the same subject. And then a trespassing at that QT, 8104 North 27-7. I'm 23B.
1: And 23 Mary.
0: 923 Mary.
1: Can you show me one address to code 4?
0: When I tested before on 27th Avenue, it's 5:30.

0: to the room, so do 647, 2835 West Northern, Southeast on the building. They're showing suite 605. You have two transients on the stairs. One's a black male in his 30s, average height and build, black hat, black shirt, jeans. There's a black female 30s, black crop top, black shorts. Those are living on the stairs, have a bunch of food and clothing. They just want them to move along. It's 538.
1: Tom 299,
2: code 6.
0: Tom 299.
2: Yeah, 5940 West, Union Hills, California Plate 8, John Nora, David 874.
0: Okay.

0: 321 John. I'm 23 here, I'm not seeing Tom 310.
1: Tom 310, are you still over here?

310. 10 on item 4 and 5. Tom 310 on item 8.

0: That's what he said. 1083. That was the unit that was over at 7th Street in the 101.
1: Seven White Mill, 30110, 540.
0: This is the vehicle stop on 7th Street in the 101.
1: Oh yeah, looks like Adam 2 is looking to check on him. Another unit checked the area. He's number 3.
0: I saw him go 10-8 from that unit traffic stop, so you can see him 10-8.
1: Okay. Color pants, handy near the dumpster, refusing to leave. Has a 418 card on her at 541. He and 12.
2: 1130, he's ready.
1: Pepper. Copy.

0: 625 Adam.
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0: 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I'll take care of it in holding an hour.
1: ...1905 West Northern at the McDonald's, they're watching the cameras, white female, 27 black shirt, some words on the front with black pants, black shoes, standing out front. Copy, I'll take care of it, 542.
2: I'm signing in, you can put me on the call.
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1: Yes, for first one, were you at 39 or 590 Union Hills?
0: 590 in Union Hills, England.
1: Okay, thank you.

0: Texting forever. It's going to be a 508 for fire. 8090 is Carol. We're working an apartment fire. It's 545. I'm a trespasser, 9443 North 17th Avenue, and 1091 I-17 in Peoria.
1: 620 Charlie, send that 1091. Charlie,
2: Edward. 735 Edward.
1: You send a 918 down, please.
2: 10-4-13-4-6, Houston Dell Road. ER to pick up Linda Lindemann, born in 58. Makes herself unknown weapons. On the paperwork, stands at 546.
0: In the laundry room, there's signs posted no contact 546. Yes, hello? 9443 North 17th Avenue.
1: 6.82 vehicle, just let me log on and I'll attach.
0: Number.
3: 923.
4: 927.
3: Yeah, good morning. Send that 647 Victor on Volvo.
4: X 3313 West Volvo. Unknown sedan on and running with the lights on, parked in front across the street for 2 hours or, and more. They're revving the engine but staying stationary. Unknown home near inside. They want it removed. It's 547. So 922 out of my copy for backup.
3: 925
4: Adam. 925 Adam. You can 22 Adam is making the backup.

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3: North 43rd Avenue, just south, Edmonton, a red Nissan Altima plate, Mary Adam, X-ray 77, was hit by a black Jeep Grand Cherokee that left southbound. To be Isaiah for contact, 549 hours.
4: Two thirty for Lincoln.
5: Gentleman out here has changed his mind. He no longer requests the service of the CPI 7822.
4: 10 approximate call.

0: 925 Avenue, send me that 418 Tom at QT on 27th Avenue.
1: It doesn't four north of 7th Avenue, static female selling burritos behind the store out of a dark gray sedan. Justin's the employee for contact. It's 550. Is there backup?
2: That's David.
1: 922 Data, thank you.

did I copy your message to me over the 647 on 6161 West McDowell Road? Curtis says he's waiting for neighbor in apartment 2061. He keeps knocking and no one is coming out of the house, but in case casing the apartment, it's going to be Hispanic male 30s, small to medium build, orange construction vest and Nike backpack, white blue jeans, no weapons. He's last seen walking westbound through the complex. To be Jake for telephone contact 554, and I copy that 825 Adam will attach when he gets signed on.

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1: Yeah. 923.
0: Call myself in 22, Adam, on that 647 on Northern.
1: Okay, they were looking westbound. 27 in Northern, Hispanic male, white shirt, brown shorts, and a red hat. Hispanic male, white shirt, short jean shorts, long blue hair, possibly waving down cars for 3-1 activity. It's 556. Send it back up if it's shooting those one.
0: Adam,
1: prior. Adam, copy,
0: 73 Adam, Mark.

0: 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There's no contact. 558. 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
2: 22 Edward for June.
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0: Copy.

0: emergency traffic for domestic 48th Avenue and 37th Avenue for 13B. The units for this domestic 4811 South 37th Avenue, 413B. Fort Tilbury. Fort Tilbury and anyone else, Charlie Ford, 539A, you're clear. Any other sergeant to monitor?
1: Thank you.
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1: this says SMS delivery zone at 601. Is there any call? On the alarm call, 25-435 North 15th Avenue.
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0: 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Permission for a unit to area 3021 West Luke Avenue, 5600 North. Looks like fires en route for a father not breathing, not responding, they're being instructed on CPR. It's information at 603.
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1: You just turn unit to 18220 North 20th Street. There's a 647 subject here yelling at me. I'm not sure what's up with him.
0: Is there anybody else for 18220 North 20th Street?
2: 231, can you attach me?

0: 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It looks like he's moving along on code 4, Lincoln 22.
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2: Sure. Okay, thank you so much. Don't mind. I'll be in the Starbucks parking lot.
1: Okay.

0: 6, well, Edward, you can send us the check. 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

0: 934, over.
1: I've got a 418 George for you. 3114, what's your problem? 7 people in the house. Complainant's girlfriend and brothers are inside, maybe on drugs. They're all drunk. Unknown that they're armed. Complainant wants them removed and also advises there's a criminal damage report they need to make for an incident that occurred, did not say when. It's 6-10 hours.

0: Adam, I got your message. Sending over the 601 Frank at 1530 North 52nd Drive at Motel 6. They located a client, Dana, 81. She's out for meds, court ordered. To get a group home. She jumped the fence and left last night, and they're currently in the office with her. She made comments to run again. She's currently calm. Will HPD 23, will they get her back in the vehicle? It's 611 hours, unit to follow.
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0: 224 Edward, calling our beat.
1: Family Circle K, over at 1850 West Union Hills. I think the guy is still behind the store. He did a food run called White Melon and Clothing, but food and candy. He's got a, and I take it back, Hispanic male black top and black jeans and a White Melon and Clothing on him. And he has a bandage on his left leg. It's the employee for contact at 615. Heavy build, gray t-shirt, dark, dirty, saggy pants, and on weapons has been having ongoing issues with the subject, reference previous incident. Thinks subject is waiting for the complainant to get off work and is currently across the street by the laundromat. Does look like we did receive a duplicate that says the subject is now headed northbound towards the freeway and has a cat carrier with him. And the complainant has a video of him, and the subject has been a problem for weeks now. We have a ray for contact at 613. Is there a unit to follow?
0: Five 1 2 Davis. Copy. 34 David, send me an alarm on 32nd Street, please. That one off.
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1: Six twenty-two, Adam.
0: 10-4, any other unit to respond? Man with a gun. Apparently, he's in the background saying, "I don't want to hurt anybody." Not sure exactly what's going on. Come on over to Charlie 6. Maybe some less lethal as well. 615.
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3: And Pierre's just east of the Valley White entrance. Plane is in a white Toyota Corolla. A white semi left eastbound at 6 o'clock.

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1: Powell Road at the Creighton Elementary. Building 2 in George, East Home Tech Classroom, 617. Yes, go ahead.
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1: Have an art.
0: Of an or it's going to be a trespassing with an irate customer at the Jack in the Box. Won't leave the drive-thru in black Cherokee, not on weapons. It's going to be a laundry employee for contact. 6-18 hours unit to follow.
1: Cool.

0: We're holding at 961 at 41st Street and Baseline Road, 432B. Go ahead.
1: Going from that 961.
0: Maybe 342 North 8th Street, a white Honda HRV, Lincoln King Adam 1-2, hit the compliance fence. Driver possibly doesn't have a license, 619.
2: I believe you're not safe then. Supervisor, supervisor. Supervisor, I have a fire over it.
0: Let me check. Any supervisor available for a 21? John or 61 Adam, you copy?
3: 61 Adam, copy.
0: And your 4?
2: 10-4.

0: Another professor just came in 777 with Indian school facility and gold. Three or four subjects that came around the business. One's been removed. It's a property manager. Dark blue shirt and tan pants and a black hat at 620. Can you call in?
1: Outside the apartment.
2: Here on Adam Deck. You want to go back over there?

0: talking to David. They're saying that he left. I'm going to go and search the area.
1: Okay, are you able to switch back to Charlie 6, or do you want to keep it on Adam Deck? Okay.

0: 30 times 60, that can help out 2200 for West Northern. A 647 Victor, 20,808 North 27th Avenue, 934 Butte. Go ahead.
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0: 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It's going to be a 647 1015 North 1st Drive. 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
0: 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And you're in the Starbucks parking lot?
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0: 2060 help out 600 at 2200 West Norman. Six eight three Edmonton Audible 6176 East Nisbet. It's gonna be residential. Covers the door window. And then the front door 627 Utah.
1: Third Street 518 East.
0: Yep.

0: 13, Adam. It's going to be a 311, 1620 West Denton Lane. At 112, two transients, being inappropriate, black male, 25, black hoodie, red shorts, and a black female, 25, light pink top with no bottoms. No contact, 628, units follow.
1: 614, Adam.
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0: 931 Edward.
1: What?
0: 647 Victor, 20,808 or 27,000. There's a white Boulder Ford Escape, 0 William Adam, 1 Paul X-ray, parked near building 1. It's near the car garages. There's a subject with a bandana on his face, doing 237 David, and the vehicle appears bent over. The vehicle lights are on, the vehicle's not running. No contact for that complainant at 6:30. Copy. Copy. 4108 North 79th Avenue. Another 418 Ocean at 4802 North 71st Avenue. So holding a trespassing at 3146 West Vineyard Road and a truck welfare at 5960 West Buckeye Road.

0: Speaker 13, Adam.
1: Send me the next 418 Ocean number, please.
2: Avenue or the 71st Avenue?
0: Avenue.
2: Since 4408 North 79th Avenue, attempt to serve order protection to a Christian, born in 86, Hispanic male, 5'5", 160 pounds, brown eyes, black hair, 237 David user, possibly 918, currently resides with the plaintiff, violent towards police, no known weapons, unit follow. Additionally, to follow for the 418 Ocean, 4108 North 79th Avenue.
0: I'm all with that, I'm almost done with my call.
2: 10-4.
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We're holding a 508 at 16,035 South 48th Street, 434 Beat. Copy. Copy 434, David. It's going to be a 508 at 16,035 South 48th Street at the St. John Catholic School. Lots of construction equipment and cones in the area and only one lane open. Three schools in the area and the complainant is worried about traffic and requesting an officer for 508 between 7:30 to 800 hours and 14:45 to 15:15 hours. We have a Jamie for telephone contact, the school principal at 635.

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0: 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I'm going to need 2 wagons for 3 at a sunny slope. They're ready to go.
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0: I need two wagons to help out 62 King at Sunny Slope. Temper, is there one more wagon for Sunny Slope? T-3525 West Glendale, 914 Butte. And the 901 Henry still holding 3021. For the other one. He's seeing fire, but is refusing to leave the store as well. Black male 40s, no shirt. Pink pants. Left hand in the parking lot. It's 6:37. Is your backup?
1: Take care of it, thanks.
0: Gotcha. And then 100 is still holding 3021 West Loop, 5600 North, 913 Street.

Attention 91 Central Thomas, Southeast Corner, Northbound, waiting to turn up, follow up the complainant's white Nissan Rogue. Traffic starting to back up at 639.

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1: 3-3, go ahead.
0: 59th Avenue Indian School. I'll be on the southwest corner with Arizona. Sam Davis Adam, 206. Press that as a ticket for me, please.
1: 10-4, and that was the southwest corner.
0: 10-4.
1: Copy, that's coming back negative for a Chevy Cruze, or a Letitia, or a Raymond.

0: X-ray 23. It's number 3 at the pool. The intention went to the back of it.
1: X-ray 26, did you copy?
2: Penny unit in 900. Attempt calling at Cassandra Norville. Reference Eric Norville.

0: building a charcoal fire at 19th Avenue and Broadway Road, 413 Beat.
1: The second vehicle is going to be a blue Kia SUV with an Arizona plate of 7 Edward Adam 670. Looks like they were driving recklessly, exited the freeway unknown direction. Driver is a white male with glasses. And it's information only per GPS at 642, 6 are clear.
2: Charlie.
1: Go ahead.
2: Supervisor approval 3511. No license number issues.
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3: P32 Edward, I copy your message. Then you're over the 961 at 5555 West Lower Buckeye Road. That's a stitch fix. I copy that you read the information. It's 43.
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0: Second Avenue in the back alley. Seven transients, males in 101, stone on weapons, smoking 237 David near the loading dock by the electrical boxes. No contact at 643. Is there a unit to follow?
4: Exit 24.
0: Copy.
4: 826, I'm still with them, Morgan.
0: Copy. 237 David, user, heavy drinker, possibly CIT, is violent towards police on probation and parole. Known to carry and own a gun and a knife. It's 644.
5: Locate him, Michael Quick. He's 195, black male, 5'9", weight 5, former military guys, white Jeep, Grand Cherokee. 0334 has CC4415 Frank 240 related to an incident in Goodyear at 0530 today. Goodyear's calling this in. 20 was from the MVD and ex-girlfriend in Goodyear requesting detain the subject. Goodyear P will pick up at 644. Edward, on 637 at 2131 East Thomas, Pittsburgh. Second information, offense 011 Frank Juliet inside the church. The group of transients outside and she's scared to go out. The pastor calling in at 645. Said three people went into the church and fell asleep. It's a black female, 35-40, black blouse and has two bags. Wants them to move along. One's refusing to leave from inside the church.

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1: 621
0: Adams.
1: 621 Adams. You can cancel that white call. We got a second one to have each other call.
0: Perfect, thanks.
2: Third officer, call 8, Cassandra Norvell, reference and Eric Norvell, around 6:37 hours.
3: Tom 29. You got a plate for me for expiration?
0: Of course, go ahead.
3: It was on a Charles George Young, 6599.
0: Okay, 1 second.
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0: information for units in the area, 4303 South 19th Avenue, near the Circle K. It's going to be a 37 broadcast, two ago. Two 24-ounce beers begin in the subject left eastbound on Broadway. Hispanic male, late 30s. Tall, thin build, wearing a black hat, gray sweater, and jeans, pushing a shopping cart. No contest at 6:50.
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1: 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I'll be going to coast 6 with that at 51st Avenue and Peoria.
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314 Ocean, number 77 West Coolidge, number 313 to Tresser, a Ty Vaselli. We're going to 84, white male, 6'2", 210, heavy drinker, possibly CID, at 651, you need to follow.

0: Yeah, the phone was 14 Ocean number, South Carolina Coolidge.
1: Nine 12 David. Yeah. 9-1-100, it's been holding a while. 3021 West Loop, 5600 North. Fire called back to confirm 9-1-100. Looks like it was a broadcast for the father not breathing. 9-13 David, a copy for backup at 652. 92, any copy that 9-1-100 and 91?
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4: Contact Justin, reference the 2022 GMC Sierra truck he's in. He's in a roll with the 101 in a white Tesla. Bravo, young Bravo. George Adam Sam, 653 and 213 Adam, thanks for attaching.
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Romanian Circle for 19th Avenue and Broadway Road, 413B. I'm holding a 962 at 43rd Avenue and Broadway Road, 413B. Hi, Calvin.

0: 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That is the first.
1: Read message. Send me over to trespassing 4861 West McDowell Road. Female. 30s, middle white shirt, black pants, no weapons, tattoos on leg and arm, and an unknown Hispanic male. 30s, thin build white shirt, black pants and weapons, tattoos on arms, sitting in front of the business. Fires also 17, subject possibly on 237 David. It's going to be Hudson, the unarmed uniformed security guard. 656, and I copy to add 825 David.
2: Can you send me out?
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3: Yes, ma'am.
1: My copy is going to be at 7949 West Indian School Road. It's coming from the Calvary United Methodist Church. It's coming from room 119. Please, 56 hours, unit to follow.
4: I got flagged down while I was doing this for the attempted stolen vehicle for another catalytic converter stolen. If you can put me on call for that, I'll get you more details. But it should be in the same lecture, and then go for it.
5: Okay, you're showing today. So is it the 3333 West Thunderbird?
4: Yes, that's it. And then I just clear out my other call.
5: I copy. Thank you.
6: Ready for it. Yeah, I'm from the call holding. I'll take care of it.
5: Copy. You got it. Six people, a bunch of belongings, all around the complex, using drugs, ATM file, copy, UFI 658.
1: 5823 West, Encinas Lane, 4100 South. It's a verbal with a girlfriend, Sabrina, Hispanic female, 5'1". No further description on weapons. Said she was physical last night, now refusing to leave the house. Wanted to make sure. Correction. Got in a duplicate that she also hit him 10 ago. That came in at 5:58 hours and wanted an ETA. So she still won't leave. And overheard her in the background saying she was leaving. I'm calling medics. It's 6:58 hours.
5: One, thin build, long brown hair, yellow shirt, pants, no shoes. No contact at 659, and I copy 412 David you attached.

0: Thompson, I get you.
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0: Can you push my traffic stuff to Premier One for my citation, please?
1: Of course.

0: Actually, two settings, code 6.
1: Go ahead.
0: Henry 1, Adams 9, Robert 7, Washington and First Street.
1: VS. Complaint is still 23, saying they missed PD and inside talking to the manager and reviewing cameras. So be Daniel, green pants, yellow shirt, 700 hours.
2: Turner Charlie, you can send me the 61 of the two related that are still waiting.
3: 20,816 North Tatum. It's a gray Camry and a Honda SUV. The complainant in the Camry says she can't move her vehicle at 7 o'clock.
4: Short. Possibly holding a brick in a river with a car overspraying a hose on the windows. That's a neighbor dispute at 701.

0: 625 Adam. You can send me incident 8218 for dispo, please. 701. Christine West Bethany, 915 Beat.
1: For 24 Adam, I copy your message for the 418 Ocean at 225 West Monte Way. Attention, disperse order of protection to Leonard Rivera Flores of 72. Hispanic male, 5'6", 160 pounds. Brown eyes, bald, 237 David, user and heavy drinker, possible 918. Known to carry a knife. It is 702 hours. Is there a unit to follow?
2: Four.
0: I'm not going to stop that way.
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0: in the 6018 South 46th Place, 432B.
1: Six thirteen out of 647, 1525 West Highland Apartment 4. Complaints trying to leave and their transients walking the stairs, sleeping. Native females, black shirt, black pants, no contact, 703.
2: $6,200 on Butler.
1: 2122 West Butler, number 274, is going to contact the front. You're in white female, 5'3", medium build, lives with a girlfriend, Bria, white female, 30s. Hasn't been in touch for 5 days. They've been having domestic issues. More telephone contact, 703 in Tacoma. Edward, it's going to be a 240 report, Camino 4.
2: Fred?
3: It's going to be a trespassing at 3146 West Vineyard Road, 7000 South. On the playground is a Hispanic male, 20s, no shirt, black pants, no belongings, sleeping and refusing to leave. So be Alfred, the groundskeeper that called it in, but doesn't want contact.
4: I'm actually going to go relieve 834 Lincoln or the Lincoln unit to get to the hospital. My apologies for not scanning you from that.
3: 10-4, no worries. You want me to clear you off the call?
0: Be no further description. Sleeping on the concrete ledge of overpass at the intersection. Complaining concern they will fall into oncoming traffic. It is 705 hours. And a copy 511 out of you attached.

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0: 4.
1: Hey, there, I'm gonna go for you, turn it to my back.
3: Hey, they're refusing to leave. We have a Roberto for contact at 706 hours. Is there a unit to follow?
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0: Thank you. 41-0 North Union Hills, Union Hills State's office. Audible is activated at the utility motion alarm, activated at 6:58. It is now 7:07.
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0: ナイスフィクションコメディ。
1: The trespasser 2516 with Bethany. Strikes out of repair white budget rental truck with the plate of 3 Mary Queen 236 out of Oklahoma is partially blocking the entrance. Guy with it says he has no key so he can't move it. Mark for complaint for contact 709. Zero backup.
0: Thanks.
1: No more.
0: 6-1-9-1-1.

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1: 13th Avenue in Camelback?
0: Sorry, 13th Street, the Nissan dealership there.
2: Okay. I got comp and see if she meant Buckeye and the freeway. So far it's the number 3 and there's no overpass on the 19th. Okay.
3: 23rd and Bell, David 1, Adam 287.
1: Perfect. Race unit to follow.
4: 814, Adam.
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1: No problem.
6: IT situation, on probation, hello. 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
0: 714,
1: copy.

0: we can get a couple more units over to Charlie 7 for 508, reference is 962 23rd Avenue and Graham. Phone Charlie 7 at 715.
1: I'm going to switch. 30 Phantom, I'll switch.

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1: I'm good.
0: Copy, it's going to be a 647 at 2002 West Van Buren 3 at a vacant lot. Approximately two transients set up in Kingman overnight, and the complainants want it removed as they are trying to sell the lot. No contact at 717, and I copy 511 Adam, you're going to go as well.
2: Baseball cap. Has a sign with him being aggressive and cursing at the complainant while she was in her vehicle to stop lights. Information at 718.

7th Street in Cockatoo, class 4, sex 47, white male, 30 to 50, thin, 6 foot, black clothing, white shoes, making vague threats to fight people walking by. Complaint with telephone contact 718 and 12.

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0: We'll start on that 647.
1: 4700 North 16th Street, Highland Gate, two transients, a white female, 5'3", skinny, blonde hair, light colored shirt with shorts. Looking around the complex, she was with a white male, 5'8", dark blue shirt, hat, had a wagon, kept stuffing things in the wagon and covering it. They want telephone contact, 722.
2: Generic.
1: Generic supervisor, copy.
3: What's wrong? Copy.
1: Thanks, sir. I want involved for contact at 722. Thank you. 3737 West Ross, 20,800 North. Since midnight, they had loud music and instruments, but it's an ongoing issue. No contact by complainant at 723.

0: 16 days, send me 8460.
1: Copy 516, David. It's going to be a 418 Tom at 921 North 8th Street as a vacant lot. Received a letter from the city to clean up the lot and has landscapers 23, but 3 to 4 homeless subjects are refusing to vacate. Currently in a verbal. I've contacted Acosta Landscaping at the 20. They have a mark, the owner, for telephone contact at 724. Is there a unit to follow?
0: 515 Adams.
1: Copy.

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1: Are you call 4?
0: 10-4. I'll display the call. Sorry about that.
1: No worries. Just checking on you.
2: Six 11 Adam 61 Data. There's another caller now. He's going to be at 6502 North 7th Street. White male, tall, black shirt, teen. He said the shit calling at her, was wanting her name, walked outside while on the phone, and activated.

0: from the Charlie. Can you push my call through permit one as an accident?
1: 10-4. And we're holding a check welfare at 4418 East Pueblo Avenue, 431B.

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1: Go ahead.
0: Looks like incident 8448 is going to be related to 7970. It was already taken. If you want to call the comp and run that incident number.
1: Okay. I will know.
2: Nine 31, David. Would you be able to clear my call as a report and keep me on it for a sec?
1: Sure.

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1: Go ahead.
0: Columbia 585, 9920 West Camelback Road. Complaint concerned with the way that construction zones are set up, so there's no way to make safe turns out of the complex. Several vehicles have almost been hit. It's 728 hours.

0: 24-137. Has his card, throws things on the floor, hit him about 5 to 10 ago. He's ambi, 1-93, complainant is near the White Honey Elantra. Chris for contact at 729, unit 4.
1: I'm forcing this.
0: Okay.

banging on cars in the parking lot with his hands is an ongoing issue currently at a gas station across the street doing the same thing. To be Priscilla, the supervisor called it in, but no contact. 7:30 hours, unit to follow. Additional unit to make back for the 647 at 6711 West McDowell Road. Thank you.

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2: 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Also have a 237 David Coleman in for 4101 North 27th Avenue.
0: It's going to be a sheriff broadcast. Group of kids waiting for the school bus in the hallway, being loud and disturbing the complainant. Nothing physical, just talking loudly. Information only at 737, you're clear.
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1: I'm driving at the cul-de-sac, Lockport Edge, and a blue motorhome that they're living out of. There's also a flatbed trailer parked with a bunch of junk in it, no contact, 736. You need to follow? You need to follow this 47 Victor, 11620 to 17 Drive.
0: I'm coming from the 601 area, so it'll be a couple minutes before I get there. I'll let you know.
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1: Denver. To Michelle Garcia of 80, 50 male, size 550 pounds, brown eyes, strawberry blonde hair, is known to be violent towards police and drives a 2014 blue Tesla, is known to use 237 David and be a heavy drinker, possibly 918, is known to carry a weapon, it is 737, is there a unit to follow?
2: Roger. 620 Charlie, it's going to be 23rd Avenue in Glendale for a black Kia Soul and a gray BMW. Looks like 517, 737.

0: Right.
1: Tough fight, 2000 West Hazelwood Parkway, refusing to leave black female gray shirt, teal pants, upset over not paying her bill. Contact is George at 738 inch follow.
2: 614 Adam.
1: Confirm. I have blonde hair, is known to carry a knife. It is 738. Is there a unit follow?
0: 31 Adam.
1: Copy.
3: That one's going to be 833 East Windsor, north side of the house in the park. I've got a homeless white male in his 50s, average height and weight. He's on a white shirt, black shorts. Has a towel and a backpack with belongings. He's camping out in the park across the street from the complaint's house. It's an ongoing issue. Anonymous caller, no contact, but 736.

0: 611 Lincoln. 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
1: 432B.
2: Patient, black female, 50s, 56130, dark colored jacket, black pants, purple bonnet, left with an IV in her arm. They want you to check the area. Copy, you'll advise 740. 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
0: Forty-fifth Avenue, double Hyundai four-door sedan with temporary tag partial King Young Adam versus the building wall. There are three subjects, which are style of the vehicle, Hispanic male, 20s, average height, skinny, black shirt, black pants, black shoes. Another Hispanic male, early 20s, shaggy hair, average height, white shirt, black pants. And Hispanic female, late 30s to early 40s, black shirt with blue capri pants and slides. Maintenance manager is Ali, and his number is listed in the call, and it's going to be Tina, the property manager, for telephone contact. It's 741.

Got a 918 transport call coming in for 1822 North 32nd Street. And the truck welfare, 4357 East Polk. I-647, 2814 North 50th Lane.

0: Flipper Robert 1668.
1: Go ahead.
0: Okay, show me how I'm set up. Just stop 30th Street and then I'm going to see if I can get it to the bus stop. She's possibly 390. She's laying on the sidewalk, but I'm going for her.
1: Copy.
2: Tommy, I won't go fix her.
1: Tommy, 015.
2: Yeah, 93rd Avenue, Camelback, just south. There's 19 Adam, 40 Tom.
1: Okay.

0: 542 David, can you status me doing follow up in the 14th round?
1: Thank you.

0: 924, Edward.
1: Yes?
0: I've got a 19 pickup for you. The CIT squad's not answering yet. 3131 was Cochise, Unit 201. Pick up a Lindsay Hurlbert, born in 83. White female, hazel, red, 4110. Take it to UP San 7th Ave. It's 746. And just for info, she does have a Phoenix 52.

0: 8, 20 p.m. It's going to be the 647. 2814 North 50th Lane. A group of 8 to 10 transients mixed races, genders in Campstand Alley behind the home using 237 Davis. So there's been an ongoing issue since earlier this week. 747, you need to follow. Copy. Pepper.
1: Tommy, the one, can we even call a ticket, please?
0: Yeah, we'll do.
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2: 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Confident needs the PLOC cleared. We have a Tyson for contact at 748. Is there a unit to follow?
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2: 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From Mesa FAC to 2156 East Baseline Road in Mesa, last 3620.
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4: 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That's 755.
0: It is 755. Can I copy 430 when David, you attached as well? We're holding a 918 Comet 3308 West Adams Street, 412 feet.
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1: 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Ongoing problem with the subject. We have an Andrea for contact at 759, and I copy you'll advise. Is there a sergeant that copies?
2: Okay.
3: Okay, I'll head over there afterwards.
2: Oh, okay.

0: 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Here's a go to 1201 South Adams Avenue at 8 o'clock. 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
2: A while saying he was waiting for Bird to take him to school. 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Both went inside the apartment. 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It is 800 hours. Is there a unit to follow?
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0: Go first.
5: Savage on Monterey.
0: Copy.
5: Fourth.
2: Temper. Street. Picking up an Ashley Gamma of 94, Hispanic female, brown hair, brown eyes, 130 pounds, injured herself and others, unknown weapons / medications, has been aggressive towards their grandma, taking the listed 20, it is 801 hours, is there a unit to follow?
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2: Copy.
7: Copy your message. Send you over the 418 at 9258 West Berkeley Road. Just over living home. Complaint was told yesterday. Has been concerned about the conditions of home, including no hot water. Client offered authority at his belongings. No manager said they were thrown away. No trash pickup since yesterday. It's going to be Tom, black male, 48 years old, gray shirt, black and white shorts. 802 hours, unit to follow.
2: Holding a 48 to Tom at 301 North 2nd Avenue, 518B.
0: And Central.
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2: Go ahead.
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0: Copy.
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5: Also, almost 93.
2: Copy. X-ray 823, it's going to be a 418 Tom at 301 North 2nd Avenue behind the electric boxes on the north side. Two males, both wearing black shirts, one wearing black pants and one in white pants, and on weapons. Would like both of them for 18 Tom. Brian for contact at 803 hours.

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0: 647, 20,207 North 34th Place. Down the female sitting on the sidewalk in the cul-de-sac, no weapons on, and she was her white female factory, and a white shirt, black pants, brown hair. 804. 34 David, thanks for dashing.
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2: Yeah, we've got a fire alarm going off. It's code 4. It looks like it's a problem sensor. You can 22 fire if they're on their way.
1: Copy fire call, say that it's going to be a 961 at the I-17 freeway in Adams Street. Occurred on the frontage road, red Nissan Altima versus a white truck. It is 806 hours.
3: My 33 Avenue, 647 at 30,000 Bluefield, 18,400 North. Unknown gender, subject thin, had a black ski mask, wearing a white top, black bottoms, 2 black backpacks. One has a stick hanging out of it, not threatening, just crossing the street going westbound. They thought it was suspicious. It's 807, so backup.
1: 33 David.
3: Copy.
1: Oh, pedestrian's up and walking. Mom is also 23 and wants to check out. Fire 17. Adam, I copy your message for the 961 at 4th Street and Sunland. A Honda Civic versus a maroon Hyundai SUV. 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
4: 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I'm not saying any crime is occurring.
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5: Okay. White male, 35, 5'9", Denville, white shirt, white pants, a black backpack, left seen on foot eastbound, took some food items and drinks at 808.
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6: Hey, Edward, I copy your message sent over the 961 35th Avenue in Dobbins. White truck versus pedestrian on a bike. Pedestrian's up and walking. 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It's going to be Brighton. The passerby, 809 hours.
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1: Not 31 David. I can take that at 647 in the 33 beat.
0: Thank you so much. It's 17216 North 33rd Avenue, Unit 1055. They're asking for you to park on 33rd Avenue. They said 20 minutes ago, a female in a bright blue Toyota Camry unknown plate pulled up to where her 11-year-old autistic son was waiting for a bus. This woman said she was an occupational therapist and would take him where he needed to go. The son got into the vehicle, but when the complainant's husband saw what was going on and approached, the son got out of the vehicle and the woman drove away. They believe she's still in the area. Driver is a female, 40s, dreadlocks, thin build, unknown clothing. And she has seen the vehicle in the area before while the kids are waiting for the bus. It's 8:10. Is there backup?
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3: 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Also, so the complainant, she doesn't know where her husband is. Going to be waiting with her on the fourth floor outside the elevator, 811.
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1: Excuse me, subject. I'll let you know when she's in custody.
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3: Seven 25 Adam, is
2: it? 25 Adam.
3: Reference my call. I'm code 4, Richard. I have another yes assist.
2: Fair enough. You know, for 371 East Monta Vista. Fair enough. 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
4: Adam, just look at it. It's a 962 Henry, 58 Rent Shade, just south. Gray Toyota Tacoma versus unknown other vehicle, 517 for neck pain at E14.
5: Right side north, 45th Avenue. Still back on a four-door sedan with temporary tag partial, King Young Adam. Versus a building wall, there were three subjects that just got out of the vehicle. Hispanic male, 20s, average height, black shirt, black pants, black shoes, and a Hispanic male, early 20s, shaggy hair, white t-shirt, black pants, and a Hispanic female, late 30s, early 40s, black shirt with blue capri pants. Maintenance manager, 21, is listed on the call, and the property manager, Tina, wants telephone contact. It's 8:14 hours. Additional unit to follow on this.
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2: Henry at Indian School and 11th Avenue, or Chick Wolfer at 2121 North 44th Street, 418 Tom, 1602 East Indian School.

0: Fountain Chin, NACA, can you push my call to RMS for the ticket, please?
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0: Six twenty Charlie,
1: go ahead.
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2: Going to be two transients, white female, 5'3", skinny, blonde hair, light colored shirt with shorts. 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I want telephone contact, day 17, you as follow. Probably 7, day 17, 4 years later. I'm going to send you a P3 in your beat.
0: Is available to pick off by chance, please.
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0: September.
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1: 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Lunever, 7 from Hawaii, 7 Lunever, 7 from Hawaii, 7 Lunever, 7 from Hawaii, 7 Lunever, 7 from Hawaii, 7 Lunever, 7 from Hawaii,

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0: 10-4, Petra 76.
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0: 15 David, standby. 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
0: 10-4.
3: Report call.
0: 931 David, copy.
4: 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Thank you very much.

0: 234 out on Prince. You can actually 22-200 Charlie Bravo that they would take it from you.
1: Okay, I'll wait and see if we can get through. It looks like it's a 911, correct?
0: Yeah, you know what? I didn't even look. It is. Let me let him know.
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0: 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Steve Hugh is responding.
1: Here to West Heatherbury Drive. It's for Trey, born in Illinois, male, last seen wearing black hoodie with Zoom text on the left chest and gray sweatpants. Be here with the dead Brian. Complaint has no further information. It was called in by Paul for surprise police department. He'd like telephone contact. 822 hours.
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1: 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I'm holding a 961, 64 is driving the Indian Explorer.
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0: 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I can take that wreck at 59th and Thomas.
1: Versus Bukia. They pulled into the 7-Eleven parking lot. It's going to be Christopher the involved for contact at 824.
0: David, you can send me that
1: 961. 61 at River Point Parkway and Wood Street, just east of McCammy versus a white wrap Ford. It's not blocking and pulled over to the north side of the street. We have an Evelyn contact at 825.

0: on the 961 at 48 Street in Chandler.
1: Copy. 403 Charlie, it's going to be a 961 at 48th Street and Chandler Boulevard, just east. Navy blue Mazda SUV versus an unknown vehicle. Airbags did deploy, but they declined medical. We have a Samantha for contact at 825.

200 South 43rd Avenue to Tops Phoenix. I came in from the entry door and lobby entry door, and I copy that you are almost 23. It's 8:26 hours.

Orlando 13 David. Alvin, I'm calling back if I think you still want contact.

0: 733 Lincoln.
1: 1 David Phoenix.
0: So 9 David copy is going to be a sun call for 1822 North 32nd Street, number 210, to on an I-18 Tom to pick up from Miguel Huskas, 192 white, male, brown, and black, 56140. Need to go to 121 South 7th Avenue at 827. Here, 21.
1: 721, David. Can you check if CIT squad's on?
0: I did, and they were not available for the call.
2: So it's 827. Now, 2830 West Griswold, 8200 North. They have a 14-year-old son, Emmanuel Camarillo. Sonic Mellon is in a row with the parents not getting up for school or going to bed on time. And that's resulting in having issues at school. Isidro is the father, wants contact at 828.
3: District. 933, David. Can you voice my numbers, please?
2: Yeah, your 33rd Avenue call is 114-8619. Again, numbers are 114-8619.
4: Or just came for 1460 Spell Road.

0: 231 David for the Chuckwalker.
1: Yes.
0: It's unit 1114, the female that called an Astro PD and medical, and they wouldn't go any further. So all she said is you'll find out when you get here. 53 Adam, thanks for attaching 829. And there's a gate code of pound 2020 on there.

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0: Copy 511 David, it's going to be a domestic at 1647 South 19th Drive. 101 Dave 28 in the background was having a verbal with a male about her keys that hung up. Looks like we did get a duplicate saying that she was in a verbal with her ex-boyfriend. Oligario of 2005, Hispanic male, white shirt, black pants, no known weapons. Looks like he did give the keys back and wanted the 22, but advised we were unable to per policy. Was there a unit to follow?
2: Yeah.
0: Copy, and it is 831.

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1: 823, should we make that backup?
0: Over.
1: Adam, what was that?
2: It will be transporting precautionary to county.
1: All right, I copy. I'll let him know.
3: 421 David, can you get some records for us? You want me to switch over to 216?
2: I can get him.
3: Yeah, if you can start two, please, for two sedans.
2: Copy, I'll get him going that way.
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2: I'm far.

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1: Copy 431 Adam. It's going to be a 961 at 4075 South 32nd Street at the Quick Trip. 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
0: We see this number, please.
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0: 630 at Rock and get it for her. Send my 20, please. Where are you at?
1: 6935
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1: Cactus and
0: 32nd
1: Street.
0: Do you need to help them out
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0: 10-4.

0: 295 with 7 Tower, you're texting me. Anyway, for a fight, 6935 West 7 Tower, you're texting me. I'm copying our response on your call. Okay, put your ladder over onto the designated 338. It's 6935 West 7 Shire Avenue, 813 beat.
1: 1830 North South 20th Avenue, 414 beat.
0: Shire Avenue, 813 beat. And he's able to come out of status.
2: Yes, we'll go.
0: 10 for Charlie 8.
2: Hey, you and Adam's fine.
1: Five two at 1431 South 20th Avenue, 514 beat.
2: 515 beat, switching.
1: Howdy. Any units to follow for this 502 at 1431 South 20th Avenue, 514 beat.
2: Slot 15 out of prior.
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0: Valley Parkway and Fair Tree Highway with Arizona. Right, Victor Adams, 04 Stimmer.
1: I'm sorry.

4534 North Black Canyon. Looks like a ugly female. 911 Ocean, the apartment complex. Fires en route. Information at 841.

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1: 517 and Cactus, west of the underpass. There are 7 transient smoking drugs. Complainants worried for the students that have to walk that path to get to school. It's 842. What's our backup?
3: 933,
1: Evan. 930, Stratum. Thank you.
0: Silver Nissan Altima, license plate 86, Edward John Nora John, out of Florida. Driven by a black or Hispanic female with a 101 passenger swerving. Last seen westbound at 842. Information only at 842.
4: First driver is going to be a following flight, 17th Avenue, number 221B. I never remember anybody else is still controlled to stay 4836, you're clear.
0: Four. 415 India at 3530 West Portland Street, 411 B.

0: 6429, it's moving 961-1550 East Missouri. It's a black SUV and a black sedan at 845.
1: I'm going for it. Thank you so much. Please.
0: Copy.
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1: You got it.

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1: Sir? I'm having computer issues. Can you just let me call a NDM from tonight, please?
0: You got it.

0: Continuing to Edward, I copy your message sent you over the 961 at 6440 West Indian School Road. Compliance and a black GT versus white Durango, still in the middle lane. Other vehicle pulled into near a church, but it's still 23. Fire 17 for back pain. It's going to be Morris for contact 847.
1: 2, neighbors being involved in arguing. Possible on probation. It's a Hispanic male, 6 foot, black shirt, black shorts. Common weapons, but he's known to carry a dagger. There's a gray dagger parked next to their unit. Complaint does not want contact.
2: 48. Engine 85-71, Lingua Chandra.
0: Thank you. 4227 or 27,000, unit 2140. It's a return call for Isaiah Whiteside, border 94. Came back, started throwing things from the house earlier, took the complainant's phone, nothing physical now. He's upset she won't call him an Uber, and earlier she said that the male punched her in the face. But he sees your complainant for contact, it's 848. Backup.
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3: Seven fifty nine, copy. Had a heart attack in March. No, X-ray statements or anything of that sort. Safety has no AC. It looks like they did call fire to see if they would go with them, but they want us to go as a joint response. Be advised. And 912, Adam, thank you for adding yourself at 850.
4: 28.
3: Go ahead.
4: You know, run a plate for expiration, please. Arizona Zebra, Adam, Adam 2, Bravo, John. Hyundai.
3: Okay.
2: Nike switch removed last week. He's outside the front door yelling. I'll be on 237 David at 850.
4: Thanks.
0: For West Flower Street, 3200 North.
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6: You can put us out at 961 43rd and Thomas, 423.
0: So we were 23 at the 961 43rd Avenue in Thomas. It's 851.

0: Secondhand info, there's a daughter named Alyssa Everett there, born in 2008. White female, 6 foot heavy build, nothing further on the description. She's back on the property after being told she's not allowed there. And they're referencing a 418 call from yesterday where she was told to leave. The alarm company advised complainant that she was there at 8:52. Is there a backup?
1: 32, David.
0: No, 32, David. Thank you.
2: It's 6:32, Adam. Can you push this through with an A?
0: Go for it.

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0: 10-4. 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
1: We are, yes.
0: Okay. The emergency shop is going to be at 900 Victor, 25th Avenue and Louise Drive, 22,000 North, 934B.
2: 934 Edward.
0: Copy 934 Edward. Anybody else? Can be on Charlie 9, 855, to your clear.
1: Tom 292, can you push my call to the RMS for the ticket, please?
0: Pepper. Was there a supervisor or monitor that 900 Victor 93?
1: Thank you.
0: Pepper, thank you.
3: So they need to clear this. If you want to switch over to Cedar 7, I'll send you the call.
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She's alone on the side of the road, rolling on the sidewalk with her head in the street. They believe she's on drugs at 8:56.

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0: 25 out of my copy or message. I'm sending over 96100 for 7 grand. Was a feral gas complaint at Blue Honda Civic, was hit by a white silver vehicle. License plate 9 Henry Adam 815, and then threw water bottle at complainant's vehicle. It's Paul driving the Honda for contact at 858 hours.
1: No. Complainant's saying there are 6 children in the house and there's no water and the parents have to be starting David in the home. Further information is listed in the call. It is 858. Is there a unit to follow? Any unit to follow for this check welfare at 6821 South 4th Avenue, 424 feet?
2: I see on a plate, someone is in the vehicle sleeping on a mattress. There was a previous red tag. Complaint of bike phone contact at 859 is arena to call.
3: 12 hour.
2: 74.
4: Two 13 out of month, 12 animal, we'll figure it out.
2: Okay. 211, Adam.
1: 21 out of California. Ran a red light, almost caused a 961. Information only at 859. Super.
5: For trade, can you put me back on my call, please? 8212.
0: I'm sorry, that was Tom Forge, too.
5: Yes, thank you.
0: Okay.
1: I need to make a backup for this truck welfare at 6821 South 4th Avenue, 424B.
0: And 4.
3: Four 11 Adam, I can make a backup.
1: Thank you.

0: And 233, Adam, can you confirm where you're at on Cactus Farmer, please?
1: Thank you.
0: Rather than on Cactus? Six 46 X around your info.
1: Code 4.

0: 2, 3, 3, I'm hearing from.
1: Say 3430.
0: Yeah, 10-4. Can you just confirm where you're at on Cactus for me, please?
1: It's essentially 32nd Street and Cactus, just south.
0: Copy that, thank you. You were just missing a 0 on your last one.
1: Copy, thank you.
0: Alright.
2: 2-1, actually, can you circle through as a ticket, please?
0: 10-4.
1: T-33, I'll just call it citation.
0: Sure thing.

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0: It's incorrigible, 4750 North Pike Canyon, apartment 1111. Mignol. Hispanic male 7, blue shirt, blue jeans, complaint was taken to school. He took off before getting in the car last seen northbound running. Complaint will go back to the apartment. Somewhere in the complex is where he's at, just avoiding the complainant. 904, you need to follow.
2: Excuse me, Adam.

0: Emerge traffic is at 211 Adam, 34,830 North Valley Parkway at Coles, 214 B. North Valley Parkway, 214B.
1: 214 Adam.
0: Copy, 214 Adam, and your backup is going to be on Charlie 2, 905.
2: 211 Adam from a long way.
1: Copy. 21 Adam, I can respond. 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
0: Sure, 211 Adam.
3: Cool. Yes, Denver, I'll be 83rd Avenue and near school just south. There's Charles John Paul, 9,965.
0: 24.

0: Let me try.
1: How many is that?
0: The house is clear. The other workers are actually here, and there's nobody else inside the house. We have two positive one-on-ones, and we can go ahead and finish working on Adam.
1: Okay, you are on Adam deck, but I will let Charlie deck know that the house is clear. The other workers are there. No one else is inside. Positive. Two positive one-on-ones, and we're going to clear that. Charlie, back to Adam deck.
2: EC 34, David, you're 647, Victor's at 2631 Eastern. It's 19,800 North for an unknown amount of transient living in a white and purple motorhome. No plate. It's 0907 hours of during this fall.
3: 235.
2: 10-4.
4: Which is traffic, the flight 20-02 East Amurant, 725 feet. Seven 26 Edward, anyone else? Charlie 7 and Andrew 8.
0: 7-5, switch runners.
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2: 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Please, 31 Adams, it was code 4. Avenue 424B.
0: Okay, next. You can start your next.
2: I'm sorry, Bob. So 311 at 1420 West Osborne and Kent Elementary. Information's in the call. You're going to contact Bernice, who's going to be in the office at 909 hours.
5: We told Adam at 1525 South 10th Street, 425 feet.
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0: Which will have him send a trespasser.
5: Copy, 412 Adam. It's going to be a trespasser at number 21 North 39th Avenue. Transient subject camped out in two tents on the property on the right side and around the corner on the left side. Complainant can't see the subjects inside their tents. We have a silky for contact at 9 to 10 hours. And I copy 412 David, you attached.

0: 11 hours. Send me the Freudian comic and I'll be back.
1: It's lovely. I know. Unit 46 for Sunday 2037, Naval 8. Carson 2 traffic for a flight, 358 East Rozier, 422 feet. Rozier, 422 feet. Copy and response, units to go, Charlie 4, it's my list. Any units make a backup for this flight, 358 East Rozier Road, 422B.
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Audible 8401 North 16th Avenue, it's residential. Can I cover the front door at 913?

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0: Copy.
2: Yeah, can we get fire back out here to our location? The driver's saying he wants to be transported for back in that picture.
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1: 2400 west, or west Mindell.
0: Okay. Charles John George, 1835 of Washington. Whatever was Hispanic male, with long hair, last name Easton. 916 Trooper. University, 431B. Go ahead.
2: 361.
0: Probably 431, David. It's going to be a 961 at 46th Street and University Drive. Gray Ford Fusion versus a white Ford Taurus. We have an Erica for contact at 916. She left southbound. Tubal vertical was put in, but the caller is still there and wanting contact. It's an accuracy.
2: I'm 14, David.
0: And David?
2: 14, sound, please.
0: With the complainant and does not want to go to school and does not want to obey the complainant's rules. Complainant insisting on PD out and refused crisis and BAQ. We have a Rosa for contact at 917. Is there a unit to follow?
3: Someone answered. Property management willing to help give a key, but is needing PD there. Complainant's waiting in a gray Acura in front of the apartment, and it's 917 hours.
1: Two of them pushes over the line.
0: Four 11, David was just saying.
2: All right, she's a Spanish girl. I'm 17.
0: Copy. They're going to follow for the 415 India after 530 West Portland Street, 411 beat.
4: 411 Adam.
3: Hung up, and when the callback line is picked up, but just an open line. There's quite a few duplicate calls with the same information. It's 918 hours.

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1: Push my call through, was it 250 I as in India, please?
0: Copy.

0: very unfortunate.
1: I'm working, David.
0: Can you change the 20 on the call, please? It's going to be same numbers, but Dunlap Ave.

0: Ever.
1: Telephone 15, code 6.
0: Telephone 15, red.
1: 514 to Prince. Ocean Victor Adam, Ocean Robert Zebra. It could be zeros to Arizona on a white Tesla.
0: Ever.
2: Windsor. It's a white male in his 36 foot medium build, white shirt, dark gray shorts. No known weapons. He has a cooler and a backpack lying in the park area. It's an ongoing issue. Caller said he's been to the transients and just feels 647 and want to move along. 30 for contact at 921.
3: I got nothing back with the oceans with zeros. I got back a GMC Acadia.
4: Prince Charles, 651, 6333 West Pioneer Street, 3200 South 833B.
5: We're holding a 627 at 209 North 16th Street for 16 beat.
6: Adam Munger.
0: 10-4.
6: I'm 14, I'm sorry, I just disvoted this comp set, the subcharge look.
0: Not even better.
6: And 14, David, I'll take that 47 Victor, please.
2: Yeah. 7171 East Paradise occurred overnight at 922. 6466 in your info.
6: Go for it.
2: Go for it.

0: 214 out of my copy. 7164 West Flower Street. It's the neighbor's 20 that's listed. Neighbor's 1-year-old male baby in diaper found out front of the house. Complainant will stay with the baby, and the babysitter just came out and brought the child inside. She had been asleep. There's no contact at 923 hours. Unit to follow.
1: 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It's only requesting 21 contact. 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It is 923.
2: Hello, Adam.
0: Sorry.

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1: 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And I'm back up over until the decade. 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
3: 14 Adam Pryor.
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4: 82 Adam Respond.
5: Usually
0: go prior to that, too. 16, Danny,
5: send me
0: 9013. Copy 568, it's going to be a 647 at 309 North 16th Street at Le Frontera. White female, known on weapons, short blonde hair, grayish white shirt, greenish shorts. Yelled and the complainant knocked over a table. It was mad because the complainant wouldn't give her free food. The last thing is a jack in the box in the bus stop. We have an LOS for contact at 925, and I copy 516 Adam and 513 David, you had dishes lost.

0: Also, we'll be in a significant avenue in Osborne.
1: Go for it, thank you.
0: Sure.
1: Beach number 5, Frank, see you next.
0: Page 25, Frank, that's going to be a 647 at 1475 North 51st Avenue. About 10 subjects, multiple race, males and one-on-ones, appears to have opened a valve into the water system and they're bathing and washing clothes. Person of contact, 926 hours, unit to follow.
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0: 好，把这个搁这。
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0: I'll be behind the Circle K on the southeast corner, 837025 Union, outside Arizona 10 sec. Push out of the ticket, please.
1: 10-4.
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0: the B3 looks like the subject left 10 to 15 before the call was put in. 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
1: 924,
0: Corporate. Neighbor Street, 3131 West Cochise, Building 7, Unit 248 and 148. Nelson, another resident, was yelling at him. It was a 101 drivable SUV with the plate Young Bravo Adam 107. Other neighbor was a Kayla. Said the unit above was 215 her, recording her. Neighbor's a white male in his 60s, dark blue shirt, blue jeans, silver hair, glasses, no pen. Against Kayla and the other male, contact 935.

0: 918 Tom at 1822 North 32nd Street being reassigned to you at 936. 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

0: Well, if we get anything on Twitter. You're 411. Alright, James, we're going to kill another one,
1: gentlemen. Good. Ten 23, Adam, for traffic.

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2: We're going to be at the 51 in the Bethany home on ramp for the Ray Jean C. Sierra, no license plate.
0: Can I get initial unit to the 51 in Bethany home?
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0: check on daughter Erin, born in 87, native female, 5'4", 230 pounds, red to dark color, Honda minivan, and lives with 3 kids. 21 is in the call, last spoken to a year ago. 21, contact your complainant at 940. I'm 523.
1: Yeah, supervisor to come out of 67th Avenue Thomas. This guy is not happy with his citations. He may or may not want to supervise, but I'm not sure yet.
0: Is our supervisor to able to head out to 67th Avenue Thomas? Is there any supervisor?
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0: Fire 17 for 34-year-old, 101, Bodine. And caller has started CPR. Information only at 941. On a trespasser, 398 Osborne.
1: Officer 019.
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0: Stewart.
1: Four, two, three, David.
2: Air Force Code 41.
1: Thank you.
0: Yes, sir.
1: East Grove for the 7th on probation. If you didn't go to school and counseling, you just left the house on foot and direction of travel. And Elijah, born in 2010, black Muslim, built up shirt, skinny jeans, black beanie, and black and white backpack. Rashanya is going to be your contact. It's my 43 units follow.
2: 423 David.
1: Thank you. I'm 73 Adam Prince Hall.

0: 73 Adam Frintel.
1: Adam, he's doing the briefing right now. Can I tell him something?
0: Oh, yeah, 10-4. I was just trying to let you guys know that there was a deep added to your call. There was somebody who has dash cam of the motorcycle splitting lanes and speeding, and they want to hand that information over to you.
2: 30, try him. Just send me the info. I'll take care of it.
0: Thank you.
3: Yeah, after reading this, clear 62 Adam, see if he wants to review it and broadcast it. It's pretty broad. There it is.
0: 62 Adam.
4: Yeah, let me look at this cell.
2: Charlie, can you push my call through permit one as a I for India?
0: 10-4.
4: Thank you.
0: 62, I'm 62, David. Do you want me to put your name, or do you want it to split?
3: 62, can you put me to name?
0: That's fine. Sorry, you spelled it this early. I'm 23, I'm going to work on backup for you. 10-4.
4: 34, David.
0: 222, Adam's going to go. Thank you.
4: Copy.
0: So, check off here, 4357 East Oak is the extended stay. Check on niece, Nikla, born in 87, black female, 5'2", 210 pounds, on the weapon. 21s are in the call, stays with a controlling boyfriend named Christopher, and caller last spoke to her in May. It's 21 contact for Dawn, 945, units follow.

0: Anyone back up 724 on for Chick Welfare 4357 East Oak.
1: Should I try it, my guy?
0: Go for it, thank you. There is whispering on the phone. Sounds like possible child can't make out what's being said and hung up. On callback, it's an open line. Couple duplicates with the same information. 946 hours. And I also copy that you'll advise. Is there a supervisor to copy?
2: Papers piling up as well at 546. Is there any other call?
1: 233, dude.
2: 10-4.
1: Yeah, 83 on them. I can make that back.
0: 10-9.
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4: I apologize.
2: You're okay. Victor 3801 East Grocer, Suite Number 18, with two white males and a black Honda SUV. And this was kind of dark. I don't know if 2037 day the subject of slurred speech. And there's three cats. And let them walk around the parking lot. If it asks to leave and review, you can track one of your comments at 948 units follow. 8 hours and 823 out of my CEO attached. A22 Edward, I copy your message sending over the 961 at 59th Avenue and Osborne Road. Complainant in a white Ford Edge versus a gray Chevy Equinox. Direct being involved for contact 940 hours.
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5: 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You run up late, checking for expiration. 596, Tom, John, David, Arizona. Should come back on a G. I'm looking at a July of 24 tag.
0: For the 647, is there additional unit to follow?
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1: Now, we actually just handled it with the language lines, but you can totally do that.
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0: Hey, you don't see me at my stop. I can't get my computer to work.
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0: Go ahead and send it to me, I'll be 23.
1: So Circle K, refusing to leave, white male, 60s, white hair, blue hat, plaid shirt, with blue jeans, carrying a pocket knife. So he carries a pocket knife. Contact security, uniformed and unarmed at 951 units to follow and took this for. Sherry, the employer's going to check on the employee named Daniel. His last name's on the call, 487, white male, 511, 210. 21's on there as well. Apparently, he needs some 911 x-ray statements. Showed proof, and they told him to go and get some medical help, and now they haven't heard from him. It's 951 and 231 out of. Thanks for attaching.
3: Thank you, Mr. Apollo. It's your favorite itself. It's your family cousin. And yeah, white female 60s. And for your description, that's her from like 2 weeks ago. 21's listed in the call. She changed her 21 in the past. She doesn't reach out to family. I'm not sure she was doing okay. It's 952. And 12 days. Thanks for coming.

0: 7-Eleven Edward Foot voicing call, please. Thank you.
1: 21,430 North 2nd Avenue, 211B.
2: 05. It's a 1-1 protester refusing to leave. She's coming in and out of the parking lot. White female named Lynn. 70s to 80s, white shirt, tan hat, and jeans. Blocking vehicles from entering by standing at the entrance. Contact Chloe, the employee, at 9:53.
3: Jeans, full road, complaint on a gray passenger car versus a dark gray Mazda. And it's 53 hours.
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4: Yeah, well, just put in that for me, please. Put it in real quick.
2: Reports of that gate, San Juan gas. 927 East Carter Road. Return to the back house, it's for the friend. Smoking meth, refusing a movie, just be still alive. Born in 93, is back not dark skin. 27 to the pound, tattoos and white jersey, black shorts, black boots, no weapons. Julie's going to be your contact at 954 again, so.
1: 424M.
2: Thank you.

And just for info for the units, they're headed to the unlined guest on cars or whatever the fuck they call things. Adrian came in, grabbed their fridge, kitchen knife. Didn't threaten anybody with it, but he's in the backyard with it. She's going to be at 10th Street and Carter for contact in a U-Haul uniform.

0: Steamer traffic is going to be a 211 Adam, 2340 West Parkside Lane. And you for 211 Adam, 2340 West Parkside Lane, 2300 North. Copy, 214 Adam, Charlie 2, 966.
1: There's two males are refusing to leave, not on weapons. And contact the manager at 956.
2: You ready
0: for the backup for 214, Adam?
3: Yes, ma'am.
0: Thank you. Charlie, too.
4: 220, Adam, I'm switching.
0: Okay. 222, Adam, did you copy?
3: All right.
0: 10-4, sir.

0: Well, look, Adam, you can send a fight on that GTF.
1: Can we just keep it? We shall thank T7 at the Circle K. Then I'll open my list of verbals. Email sign them out to get off property. That voicemail call back. It's 9:58 hours. You're going to follow.
0: We're working on.
1: Thanks, copy.
2: Twenty-fourth Street and Glen Road. Senego Silver Ford F-150 that says Valley Home Services trailer hit a parked silver Nissan Altima with an ASU license plate. That vehicle, the F-150, left northbound. Contact Griffin 959.

333, I had to write a copy of your message, sending you over to 311, 36 Avenue in Southern. Again, updated location, and it's going to be last seen 45th Avenue in Baseline, westbound. It's a dark skin 101, walking topless, wearing a clown mask and short shorts, thermal weapons, has shopping cart and a lot of belongings. It's 10 a.m.

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0: 7 John, if you could put me as a backup for the 14 time for 24 hours.
1: 10-4. 4249 East Thomas with the Arco. White female blonde hair, Argentina soccer shirt, black shorts, and weapons, black bands, carrying two backpacks. As always, 47 Bravo from the store, currently inside yelling at complaint and refusing to leave. Contact Jesus, the clerk, at 10-02 hours.
2: It's passing at 933 North 16th Street. Plane's going back for gun metal grade Tesla. Turn in the neighborhood off of Happy Valley. I'll check complaint in from 2102.
3: Rob, you said we have free phone.
2: That's correct. Was there a backup for 7415 South 24th Street in the Trespasser?
0: Hey,
2: what
0: I feel? 10-4. 8-24, whatever. We can start up in a minute.
2: 9.
0: 8-24, Edward. We can attach ourselves in a minute.
2: Thank you. Is there a backup for data trespasser at 933 North 16th Street?
4: 16-8.
2: 10-4.

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0: San Juan McGath at 2612 West Melvin, number 15. Contact Wall Street Lane, the Blight, Colorado. Former neighbor, Ben McNeil, Julian. Late 30s, drive white Cadillac, surfing to leave at 1004. Units follow up. Bird, 10-4.
1: Is anyone out of sending back at 21 feet still?
0: 10-4.
2: Accident. We're going to have one being transported by Rescue 27 to JCL Dunlap. None left for Jesus.
0: 23 Adams.
3: Great.
0: Yeah, that was for 92 Adams. I'm getting a call now.
1: 92 Adams.
0: Hey, sir, I sent you a message on NBC reference that P3 holding. The 19 callers that have their forms.

0: on is Chilton's mother, Ebony. She's 404, no other description. She was supposed to pick up the kids on the 16th, never came. Sent a message about like being a full-time dad, you know. He says it's not common and she's a good mom. Phone number's on the call. That's at 1006.
1: Closing all the way at precinct 800.
2: Would you be able to clear my calls for report in case it's on it first?
0: Yes, sir.
1: In the last couple of days.
0: Call 523. North 35th Avenue at the Walgreens for a tan-skinned male, tall scooter with a backpack and the restroom for an hour. Jeremy can hear him snoring. I want that ticket, 1007.
3: Exit 424 Charlie.
0: Exit 424 Charlie.
3: Hey, reference my call 27th Avenue and Indian School Road at the northwest corner. We got an unresponsive female. Roll fire, please.
0: Uh-huh. 10-4. So if there are a DOU sergeant on to copy the 61 John at 3rd Avenue in Roosevelt.
4: X-ray, do I copy? I'll look at it.
0: 10-4. Any unit start, 3rd Avenue in Roosevelt?
5: X-ray, 27.
0: 827, 10-4. It's called in by Mesa PD. They're pinging in the area of 3rd Avenue in Roosevelt. Mom suspect is Michaela West, born in 01, black female, 5'5", 135, brown and brown. Unknown clothing, she has the 1-month-old baby, it's a male. DCF has custody of the child. They have not activated the Amber Alert yet, but it's pinging in that area at 1008. Units follow?
3: X-ray 20, I'll follow. Also, is there a vehicle description lost?
0: They didn't put one on here. Let me see if there's anything else.

0: 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And I dropped off for 3632 with Campbell.
1: We're code 4 on the hitch. Can you let my partner know that Don's going to be 51, please?
2: 772, Roger, Roger, copy.
0: In the backyard, looked at the pool, went to the front of the house, arrived in a white truck, possibly a Ford. I noticed he's still 23. I went 21 contact at 10-09.
1: I'm going to try to pick him up himself.
2: Okay, I'm...
3: 7-25, Adam, I'm not...
4: Charlie, I can do 508.
2: Do you want to have copy 200, Charlie? Can do that for you.
1: Do you want to? My Adam. Can we get a unit to our police assistant to come down the entrance gate at 800, please?

0: Edward, who's assistance for the entrance to 800?
1: Doctor said she should be walking around with the baby.
2: Actually, do I copy? How do we know, how do they know that she's walking around with the baby in this area? I just tried to call the detective and then get an answer. Do we have him on the line?
1: Let me see if the call taker is still on there. I guess he's waiting for your call. If you want to try it again, she must have just hung up with him.
0: Number 25, Adam.
1: Okay, thank you.
3: Adam, can you ask the supervisor if they could broadcast 9258, no contact and really no information?
0: Perfect, thank you. Is there a unit or post assistant for the entrance to 800?

0: Trespasser number 11 East Washington, 647 11th Street in Pierce. 630 East Broadway, check welfare. 5405 South 19th Avenue. Not that we just added, they exchanged information. Both parties are leaving. They do not need you out there for the rest. Set the Circle K, 630 East Broadway on the staff call, 1012. You didn't follow? X-ray 2.
1: Sorry about that. Is Charlie full busy? Can we move this over there?
0: Let me check. Want to move it over there?
1: Yes, please.
0: Okay.

0: 13 juvenile, freak incident at 263.
1: 10-4. And reference missing juvenile called 3rd Avenue in Roseville. Go ahead and move it over to Charlie 4. Again, Charlie 4, 1013. Unit, go ahead for 26 location.
2: Rolling ahead on 26 in Pearson, trying to locate the 647.
1: Happy, I just canceled a call with the info I have on the black male in his 20s, no shirt, black pants. Edward.
2: We'll take 302, Tom.
1: 10-4.

0: Patrol 81.
1: Reference the gate at 800. Public Works has been notified, and we'll just try and have somebody post until they come back out this morning. It shouldn't be too long.
2: And 22.
3: I didn't know I was on the way to anything.
4: Say 411. I'm sorry, I have to jump to Ave 9. I'm at 27th Avenue, Indian School Road. I think that's on west side, northwest corner. Is that 9 or 8?
0: 900.
4: Come switch over.
2: Seventh Ave, Unit 169. Anonymous 101 says there's a Hispanic male in a colored shirt, on pants, with red bandana in his pocket, carrying a red cross bag with a handgun in it, no threats made. There's also 3-1 of the gang members in the listed room right now, and they're doing selling to their son David. They keep knocking on complaint in the store. Clayton has kids. Once they move along, office won't do anything. Okay, call in anonymous after 10:15.
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4: Yes, show me code 4. I have one in custody. It's going to be 1052. 101 miles, 125,503. I'm heading to South Mountain Precinct.
2: Okay, 15.
5: And 52 black male, 6 foot, had a walker, lives alone. Haven't heard from him in over 48 hours. A complaint husband is a caregiver and tried to go to this 20 to provide care and got no response to the door. Neighbors reported they haven't seen him in several days either. Apparently, PD was out yesterday and they were told to call back today for management assistance. 21 contact from Maryland at 1016 unit to follow.
6: 714
2: minutes. 10-4. Calling to check welfare, 3833 North 30th Street.

0: And we have an audible at 4773 East Lafayette.
1: X-ray, so I just got in touch with Mesa Detective. We're looking for an update on the ping. We don't have any clothing description on the 101 since she was last seen on the 12th. But okay. Still a black female, 5'5", 135 pounds, brown and brown.
2: Yes.
1: Possibly carrying an infant.
0: Okay, I'll get all those ARs on there, but this traffic's on Charlie 4.

0: 414 Adam and Check Welfare at 545 South 19th Avenue, number 1018. Called in by the crisis line to check on Kalista, born in 11. Child left on home on purpose. The daughter was cutting the arms a couple days ago. Wrote a note at 1018 and told that I'm going with you. X-ray 542 Charlie. X-ray 524 Charlie.
1: 7th Avenue and Westcott Drive, Arizona. George Henry Adam, 3 Lincoln Paul.
0: X-ray 519 units follow. Anyone to back up 713 David for the audible 4723 East Lafayette.
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1: Correction, 3417 North 67th Lane. It's a vacant house. Owner left about 2 months ago. Multiple subjects coming in and out of a backyard. Hispanic male, Hispanic female. Persons are 23 in a 90s olive green Lexus. No contact at 1020 hours. Tall.
0: Mr. Roman, you'll be at 1021. 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
0: 10-4. Number 3632 West Campbell, second info, there's a season leave. White male, 20 years old, 6 foot and build, blonde hair, no shirt, light colored shorts. Can see a holster sitting on the box out front, but can't see what. Mom's from New Virginia and she's in home. Calling by the sun, it's at 1021. Unit 12.
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1: 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Oh, sir. 7-7-1 for a ticket, please.
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1: Confirm. 6 right, 735, 14 West Freeway, right to Goodwill. Acquaintance watching video offsite, but it's four stranded flittering. They said one passed out. Old fire. Fire said they were going to call it back. They disconnected. I don't know if they ended up going with Kaplan. I called this and that's at 1023.
2: Charlie switching in, 16.
1: Charlie.

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1: Can I get it back for 713 David for the residential 3310 East Earl 3100 North 713B?
2: Roger,
1: fire. Thank you, sir.
3: 72 for Adam, I can switch to
1: 10-4.
2: I'm switching to monitor. I'll call 73 out of 11 now.
1: 10-4.
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0: Holding a 900 Mary at 55th Street and Oak.
1: Hey, 2020, copy the check off at 5539 West Avalon Drive, 3000 North, indicating a possible dating situation. Checking on the complaint, 10-year-old daughter says she's dating psychic, and 15 ago she heard her daughter possibly being in distress, as well as the 2-year-old being 261 by Uncle Roosevelt. Contact that 1026.
2: Joe 724B. 14 man, Mr. Go for
0: 10-4.
3: Robert 1668.
0: Go ahead. Robert 1668.
3: Give me my location. It's like we had a. It appears we had a kid walk off of campus. He appears to be autistic. I'm just getting this information out. Is that right?
0: No, you said over 415 North 30th Street. To pick up 7.
1: Sixty Smith Avenue, Jack in the Box, 1028.
0: We're on Adam 4 at 1028.

0: 238 to David.
1: Okay.
0: A trespasser. It is 16621 North 25th Street, laundry room. It's may have unit 27. For a homeless white female, 38, pink sweater, unknown pants. She's hanging out in there and yelling at people who try to go in there. It's 1029 and 31 Adam and 34 David. Thanks for catching.
1: In that area, is any?
2: You're in 7. Let me see what they have. And I picked them up. They had nobody to go ahead that way. Do you have a description? What am I looking for? Do you have any description?
1: Yes, ma'am. Stand by for a second. Kid, last name spelled Adam Robert Edward Edward. First name is Eli. He's a Hispanic male.

0: I'm part of Robert 1660. I didn't see anything holding on 700 status for a missing kid.
1: Send the woman as well. Take the audible, please. Thank you.
0: On 33 East Lafayette, it's a residence from the front door at 1031. I've had to cover your message for the 647 at Central and Mitchell. The Hispanic male in his 40s, a blue shirt on, and left in his office, and is yelling out loud to people passing.

0: that's where you're at, and they got the info.
1: Copy, thanks.
0: Charlie, are we trying to clear? Right, 20.
2: Houston, the 14 tile on Washington.
0: 10-4. Up for number 11, West Washington, on the trespasser.
2: X-ray, 23.
0: 10-4. And then 61 16th Street, Bethany Home, it's close to Duncan, it's the white Toyota Corolla, a black Suburban SUV, 1033 hours.
3: I copy neighbor there, 3310 East, I'll talk to you.
2: Sam, would you happen to have a CSO that's available for meeting me at 400?
0: Is there a CSO for 400? Oh.
4: 6-1, David.
0: Trevor.

0: Monroe Harbor 1668.
1: Yes, ma'am. I'm gonna check the kid's address. 2611 East Monroe. I'm sorry. 11 East Monroe.
0: Confirm.
2: Tom 227, go for.
0: Confirm.

0: 7-7. We're going to be clearing the house. Back door's open.
1: Copy. Back door's open.
2: 299.
3: Can you just fill that stuff at T for me, please?
2: Definitely. Two 14, are you still comfortable up there?
3: Yeah, I'm comfortable.
2: All right. Coming from DZ Mountain, my 17, push boat 5 minutes.
4: 14, all right, copy. That's good.
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1: 736.

Hey, Tracy Adam, I copy your message to the neighbor that trespassing 2775 West Thomas Road, Subway. Subway male 50, sitting in a gold Grand Marquis. License plate 3, Edward Adams, 6 Robert 3, known the weapon. Sir, Christine complained when he was asked to leave. To be one of the security for contact, 1037, and I copy the 822 Bravo will be back up.

0: 你再继续听见分。
1: Yes, 10-4.
0: Okay, I've altitude 10-3-3-10 East Stroll at 10-3-7. F-18B, MH, check welfare at 330 East Pierce Street, 518B.

0: 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We're not finding anybody, any guards or anybody matching that description.
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0: It's going to be a 651, Adam, 9901 North 7th Avenue. Leashed gray and brown pit bull abandoned in the park near the Ramada in the central field tied to a tree that fell down. I don't know, finally, the complainant turned to 21 rat. They said they would not go, and Humane's not answering. Contact is your park ranger there at 1039 to follow.
1: Thank you.

0: Floyd but Robert 1668.
1: Go ahead.
0: Okay, I was okay that Eli, he was in his, at his front door. I'm head back to the school with him.
1: Okay, have you located him? He's at his front door, and you're going back to school with him.
2: Make sure I'm status 17 to the EC shop.
3: Okay.

0: Jefferson, a trespasser at 1405 East McDowell, and another trespasser at 2450 West Grand.
1: Hello.
0: Okay, your breakfast is going to be on Charlie 210, 41.
2: Take 134 West Allison, a verbal. With the sun making such a Sahana complainant, acting irate. Said fire was out there and the subject refused transport and then the call disconnected. Voicemail and call back 1042.
3: 7801 West Monte Rosa Street. Attempt to serve a Michael, born in 1960. White male, 5'10", 120 pounds, blue eyes, blonde hair. It's 1042. Unit to follow.
4: Again, 18200 North, through the rugs, heading up and down 20th Street. 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

0: Charlie 7 needs another unit for the residential 4707 East McDowell in the 1024 B.
1: Yeah, trespassing. Are we out here? Can you show that here, please?
0: QB four-door unknown plate. 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Information only 1043.
2: 34.
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0: 791, 2101 East Marco Polo Road, 18, correction, 1800 North. There's a 70-year-old male, possibly 901 Henry in the backyard. They're not thinking anything suspicious. He's in route requesting PD as well, 1044. Got a mic for a drone, 4707 East Macau.
2: To assist at 4707 East McDowell.
3: You have the 961 Henry, 84th Avenue in Lower Buckeye, just south. Complainant versus the late Dodge Ram occurred on Lower Buckeye, but both have pulled off just south. This Debbie Moses be involved in a red RAV 4 for contact, 1045. Charlie 7's looking for any drone available for 4707 East McDowell.

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1: Chevy 2647 West Glendale. Subject recently, black male, button up shirt, black pants, was it Hispanic male, black clothing, no weapons. No weapons on either ongoing issue. It's keep going on and off the property, but still for contact. You had a back to attach shorts at 747.
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3: On information, famous area, 1420 North 24th Street, 647 Victor Broadcast. Caller has seen the same Hispanic male, 30 to 40s, tall, black shirt, blue jeans, blue shoes, purchase alcohol at different QT locations this morning and consume it, and then leave in a red Chevy Echo, Arizona 63 Adam 4 King 5, with duct tape on the rear passenger taillights, OC 3 Mindy David Mill. Information only, 1048.
4: Because he recently had a heart attack. 62 Adam, I forwarded you the call. And if there's going to be one to two more units in the before 134 West Palace.
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0: Belfair, 2252 North 44th Street, and 900 India at St. Joe's.
1: Davis, for the 900 Henry at 7th Avenue and Jefferson Street, 1050. I copy you. Let us know if there's still there.

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1: 12, I'm just at the hospital with the medic.
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1: Henry.
2: Or two three Adam, I can come from 16th Street and Grove and back him up.
3: Actually, I'll go back him up. I'm pretty close.
1: Copy. The street.
2: 4-2-3 Adam, can you give me that 900 Marion on my defense, please?
1: You got it. 423 Adam, it's going to be a 900 Mary at 1828 East Rozier Road. With Life 360, got an accident alert from subscriber FASA. Unknown last name, no vehicle information. 21 listed in the call, and Life 360 got no response from them. At 1052. Is there a unit to follow?
3: 423 David.
1: Copy.
4: Yes, ma'am. 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
8: His med schizophrenic. 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Supposedly 245 get out of the frying pan prior to us coming here. Front door's broken. He's supposedly inside the house now, so we're just waiting for another unit just in case he's is combative.
1: Okay, there's a couple in and out. And 62 Adam, you copy?
7: 67, I copy.
8: Do we have any CIT that maybe can help us out? Just, we have the 245, but we want to just see if they can maybe talk to them.
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1: Here, Earl, I did get a hold of the RO. 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

0: 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We got both.
1: Item 6 looking for a West Sweeper, 134 West Alice, 22.
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6: Heavy 4217 West, Kalamak. It looks like it's an issue over a vehicle sales for also for contact at 1057 units long.
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4: 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Is there a unit to follow?
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2: 66, I got some resources heading that way for Alice to assist.
1: 62, I'll be copy.

0: 6/24. Just speaking with the parents quickly, they did say we'll be coming at us, and he's thinking there's feathers coming out of his eyes, and you know, he just fights with officers in the past, so just FYI for other units.
1: 610 X-ray, I'm coming 23, how about 40 mil? Do you guys have roof containment on the house?
0: The house backs up to the canal. I'm kind of watching it through an open gate. But I guess he does live back there as well. He does have a shed that needs space in the backyard. But he's heard some noise in the house, so I'm not sure if he's in the house still.
1: X-ray, I copy. I'll get back alley for roof containment. I just get one more with me for lethal coverage.
2: Is there another unit for the back?
3: 17 X-ray, I'll be there in about 2 minutes. I'll be there. You're lethal.

0: yazıyorum.
1: Erişiyorum.
0: Has the radio supervisor been able to take care of 9057 yet? I can still see it on the stack.
2: Logistics for some Victor 3833 West Firehawk Drive, 1000 Square North. A white vehicle, four door, the sunshade up. Also a dark blue four door vehicle. Both vehicles are running, been there for an hour. You're telling? Called in, no contact, only your one.
3: See if there's anything in the background.
4: They attached him in the call. It doesn't look like there's any warrants. I'm flying over Desert Ops. Can you do a workup on 64 Edwards subject?
0: Yes, sir.
4: 647 X-ray.
0: You push our call through to P1 as a report, please.
4: Okay.

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0: For 255 West Osborne Road. Three homeless on weapons with bags and carts, but then they need to move to Long Property 8 posted. There's no contact at 1103 unit to follow.
3: 824, right?
1: Okay. 724, Adam, I'll check CY for you.
2: Copy, thank you.
0: Hey, Fortune Adam, I copy the house, is there? 1103.
3: Edwin. 37, please. 10-4.
0: Yeah, empty lots. Seeking information on ongoing issues with white male 50s, medium built beard, normal weapons just in the back of the empty lot setting up camp. There is an APA on file. Robin will take 21 contact if needed, 1104.
3: Seven 25, Adam, hit or go for
1: it. 10-4.
3: I'm 624, we're both walking back there right now.
0: 47th Avenue, Indian School Road, is the silver truck versus unknown vehicle. Looks like complainant side called in. He's in a dark gray Dodge Ram, unknown other vehicle. And 21's listed in the call, it's 1105.
3: We get clear, that's working back on Adam Deck.
2: We are on Adam Deck, but I copy his to team. You're good. It's 1105.
3: All right, copy that. Thank you. I'm up at 459 Charles and my beat.
2: Or 2121. Sorry, yours is the commercial report, 10825 North Cape Creek at 1105. And then 700 is looking for a CSO, 3310 East Earl. And Desert Ops, you can 22 on the workup.
0: Treat.

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1: Copy 412, David, return an audible, 1912 West Nancy Lane. Presidential coming from the DA windows. It is 1106. Is there a unit to follow?
2: 411, Adam.
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0: 10-4. Can I get a backup for 723, Adam?
1: Carla, 96, Adam. 6, Lincoln 5, refusing to give complaint or info. We have Patrick for contact at 1107.
0: North.
2: Shout out to Adam, I'll go.
0: 10-4.
2: CX7, right?
0: 10-4. We need a backup for 723, Adam, for the 245 on 1821 East pin shot.
2: 759, confirm weight.
0: 10-4.
3: 73, did 72, Adam, cover that?
0: Monitor.
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0: 424 Adam, I copy your message to the 418 Tom at 940 South Central Avenue at the Circle K. Hispanic male, 20s, thin build, black hat, black shirt, camo green pants, no known weapons, concealing items. Given Isabel the employee for contact at 1109 hours. Is there a unit to follow?
1: An older male, bald, topped the patio on the first floor. The unit was looking in the window, then took off in a direction. Thinks they might have sold in the complex somewhere. Contact is Angelica at 1110 units follow.
2: Very creative.
1: Number.
3: Great, thanks, Your Honor. Show me why we have the NAC shop.
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1: Control 71.
0: That 1025 at 411 East Indian School was originally listed as a 907. Do we know what they need for assistance?
1: Listed in the ARs. PD at 1111. Is there a supervisor copy?
2: Yeah, 22 out of my copy.
1: Thanks. I'll just try to field. 14001 moving office at entry exit garage door at 1111. Is there a unit call? $15,100.
3: 32, David.
1: Are you looking at some point?

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1: 2121 West Royal Palm at 1112.
2: Flying road at the Goodwill. Point now 60s, white tee, black pants, black shoes. Took pictures of the complainant's black Yukon and plate and told her she was a target and walked off. Complainant is waiting inside Goodwill with her three small children and he is still in the parking lot. Leave a crystal for contact at 1113 and copy 412 Adam attached.
3: Listen, can hear dogs barking. 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
4: Good morning, this reference is 245, 1821 East Pinshaw. Looks like the sister has a couple of knives with her and a torch. Currently an outside being worked on Charlie 7, 1113.
1: Unfortunately, they lost control. 11, they lost control
3: as well. 10-4.
5: I'm going to let the units know 23rd Avenue and Grand for this wreck. We can start opening it up. Move the barricades.
3: Adam, I copy 23rd Avenue and Grand. You're starting to open it up. Barricades open.
1: Some
3: more.

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1: Mercy traffic, it's going to be a domestic at 3223 West Acapulco Lane, 15000 North 932B. Any units for this domestic at 3223 West Acapulco Lane, 15000 North 932B.
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1: If it is read it.
0: The threat at 23,168 North 38th Lane. Customer unknown name, white male, 25 to 30 years old, unknown weapon, had issue with a complainant did. He drives a gray Dodge pickup. He messaged complainant saying he is 17. We have Justin for contact at 1119. 24 feet.

0: Phoenix to Gallagher Bay on Charlie 4, it's 1119. 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

0: hanging around. Still no response. The show's just over 11:20. Need to call.
1: Back up for this trespassing at 9040 South Central Avenue, 424B. 424, I'm closed for here. I'll attach that. I'll call you in a minute. Copy, thank you.

0: 814 Adam, send me that trespasser on and James Bolandi there, please. 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
1: Conscience mixed races, genders, all weapons. So at the air machine, it's going to be IGNO, the assistant manager for contact, 1121 unit to follow.
0: 961 at 1905 on the baseline road.
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1: 414 Adam.
0: 414 Adam, you're back up Charlie 4 with 1123.
1: What's up, Adam?
0: Copy.
1: 4 Charlie, extension.
0: Copy.
1: 414 Adam, I'll monitor.
0: Copy.
1: I'm 801, code 6.
0: Tom, 801.
2: 67 Dakota, Arizona 6, actually Adam, the after 2.
0: Come by.
3: David, you can send me a stolen.
0: Copy 516 David, it's going to be a 487 Victor at 1902 South 16th Street at the Central City Precinct. Complainant dropped off his silver Toyota Camry to a mechanic to be worked on and stated that he parked in an alley because the parking lot was full. Stated he left the keys in the vehicle and now is missing from the alley. Complainant never told the mechanic it was dropped off and mechanic stated they never saw the vehicle. Gave Francisco for contact wearing a black T-shirt and black shorts in the lobby, 1124.
4: Prince traffic to 311 35th Avenue on baseline, 34 weeks.
5: 900 Victor, 4011 East Greenway.
1: Number.
4: For the topless woman, 35th Avenue.
1: Number
4: 8.
1: Do you have a monger?
4: Number. 418, Palm 1405 East McDowell Road, Trellis. Secondhand info from another business. Two unknown subjects behind the business taking a shower. 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Contact Aradelli, 1125.
1: Coast 14, clear it.
0: 10 horse, close, clear. Copy, you're on Adam Deck. I'll let Charlie Deck know.
1: Oh, I don't want to push my visitor ticket.
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2: 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We'll meet the employee for contact at 11:27. 8:15, I'll get a coffee. Thank you for the domestic. It's 3925 North 107th Ave at the McDonald's. Father of the sisters, carriage back to the full 30 minutes ago at the end of the call. Civic is Brian, Hispanic male, 3855, Mayanville, white shirt with purple shorts. He's driving a white Nissan. Sister was inside trying to get her stuff. Completions outside her vehicle.
1: 6 Loyal Lane.
3: Thank you.
1: Spanish 964 Tom for the 961 at 6002 North Black Canyon. Copy. Adam, do you want me to try citywide?
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3: 387 Victor, 1601 North 7th Street, Fred Loya office. The 2013 Red Ford Focus was left at the park at 12th Street in Van Buren and is no longer there. Contact Douglas at 1129.
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3: 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For the shuffle for 3226 West Fremont Road, complaint of the client, and the name of John, 77-year-old. In the residence who is not responding, can hear the dogs barking inside and has fallen in the past. 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
5: Copy, X-ray 826. It's going to be a fight at 1124 North 3rd Street at the Grace Lutheran Church. Complainant in a verbal with a Hispanic male, no shirt, sweats, has a bike with a red wheel in front and a black wheel in the back. No known weapon. Complainant to the subject is reported.

0: 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Is there a unit to follow?
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0: in 418 Tom at 2651 North 44th Street. Also holding a 459 Adam at 5031 East Washington. 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
0: 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Only 900 Henry, 17 Tower Road. I'm sorry, can you send 9? You were a little quiet.
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0: 10-4. 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I don't know how I made entry. 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We have Leashy for telephone contact at 1137. Is there a unit to follow?
3: 515 Dave.
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0: 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It's going to be 11, 49, 61, 9.
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0: 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ISO able to assist 1850 West Camelback Road, 613B.
2: Adam, it's a 9 Victor, 4011 East Greenway at the QT, red Chevy truck at pump 10, smoking drugs, the female driver was passed out, male passenger trying to wake her up, told her to go. The vehicle is running, no contact for 1138 Interpol.
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3: We're holding the truck welfare at 1135 West Tonto Street, 514B. 1574.
4: Yes, ma'am, code 4. Could you open me a 500, please? My location is 6250 West Durango Street, please. 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
5: It's 20,950 North Tatum. On a older Buick, Sam Adams, Southern George Victor with a white male beard. One arm and a white female that's a passenger. I think they're going to 23 San David. There's some aerosol cans and lighters in the vehicle and facing backwards. I went for contact at 1140. Is there any call?
0: Ten four.
2: 2 West Deer Valley at the Circle K.
3: Standing on the corner, white t-shirt, blue joggers, holding his privates beside his pants and actively 311 himself facing 27th Avenue. At 1140, do we have unit call?
0: Sending him over to 1141 hours.
3: We're holding a 418 Tom at 615 East Portland Street, 518 East.

0: We're holding a 647 at McDowell Road in the I-17.
1: Copy, thanks. 16601 North 12th Street. In the apartment below 2094, older black male. Apparently he's outside yelling at the girlfriend and banging on the windows. Anything physical, and they think there's some kids in the apartment as well at 1142 Missouri Unit 12.
2: 3482.
3: Yeah.
0: Go ahead.
3: Where's the complainant? We're at the front door and I stole what?
1: I don't believe the complainant is on a scene. She's just listed for telephone contact. I believe she received information from the property manager.
4: Car parked directly across from the complainant's driveway, preventing them from pulling into his. Asked the driver to move. The driver got verbal with him, refused to move. I have no description for you. Refused their name at 1143 Utah.
1: Thank you for that.
4: 10-4. I call him right now. I'll get that for you.

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1: Is there anyone with a vehicle lockout kit for a restaurant? 75th and Thomas, if it's Getchers.
0: Is there any unit with a lockout kit?
2: 29, I'm going to take care of it.
0: 10-4.
1: Truly one, I copy. Thank you.

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1: So 75th and Thomas, we're in front of the Skechers store.
0: 10-4.
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0: I should be here by eventual 1803 North 31st Place 722B.
1: Horrible Robert 1574, could you put me back on my off duty, please? Thank you.
0: Thanks, sir.
2: Can we get units to start up a breakaway for a 459 Robert at 1803 or 31st Place?
1: Tell me what I'm going for. Just waiting for a tow.
2: I need units to straddle a breakaway for a hot call holding on Charlie 7 at the 459 Robert at 1803 North 31st Place 722B.
1: Control 71. A unit did switch forward. I just don't know if they were one person or two person.
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4: 73, copy, I can monitor.
2: 2-4. Charlie doesn't have anyone for a backup on this call. I need a backup for 711 David at 1803 North 31st Place. 728.
4: Make sure he's okay.
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4: Six 31 David, to check welfare, 4325 East Jason Drive. Calling about the son Garrett. I can't get in touch with his mom. Telephone contact 1148 Unit Paula.
0: 32.
4: Number.
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0: I'm still here at my 20, but I'm going to switch over to Adam 15 for a minute.
1: 10-4. 412 David, I copy your message for the 418 Tom at 2708 West Buckeye Road at the Circle K. Customer is refusing to leave and accusing the complainant of 487ing his 21 and making comments that he will 415 George the store. Left by all 30s, 5'4", average build, black hat, wearing a white t-shirt and tan shorts, no 11. We have a Sylvia for contact at 1149. Is our unit to follow?
4: Master bedroom, they spoke with the homeowner. Said no one should be 23, it's 1149, you need to follow.
5: I copy, send over the 585. Nails in the westbound lanes. The streets have been advised. It's 11:50 hours.
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1: Copy, X-ray 826. It's going to be a 418 Tom at 615 East Portland Street at the pool. Two male subjects don't own weapons, washing clothes in the pool, and have their belongings scattered. They don't live there, and the complainant would like them moved along. We have a Kyle for contact at 1151, and I copy X-ray 824 is going to go with you.

0: Sure, Charlie. Can you send me one of the 917s and stack me the other one?
1: Yeah, I'm sorry. Temper. Copy 433, David. It's going to be a truck welfare at 11025 South 51st Street, Unit 1024. 20 ago, neighbor called to complain it because they were hearing loud screaming and banging and crying. Said this was an ongoing issue for the last couple months. Believes at least one 3 to 4 year old male in the home. For telephone contact at 1152, and I copy 434, David attached.

0: 42 Thomas 701 West McAllister Payway. Homeless white male, maroon jersey, maroon shorts, has a dog with him, is under a tent on the premises refusing to leave. Contact Yvonne, the manager, at 11:53.
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0: 311 on that, okay.
1: Tom 311.
2: You're clearing me?
1: Yeah, someone was looking for you. Hang on, I'll tell you here. $800 was looking for you, sir.
0: Okay, well, I'll switch over. My computer's been locked out.
1: Okay. Did you copy off of Tatum's?

0: Or freaking Adam, can you send a rec? I'm almost 23.
1: Copy 414 Adam. It's going to be a 961 at 1905 West Baseline Road at the Superstar Car Wash. Gray Jeep Rubicon. Damage while in the car wash, and the car wash is refusing to give insurance details. We have a Maria for contact at 1158. And I copy 412 Adam, you attached.
2: Sending over the fire at 5215 West Willita Street, the road 1500 North. Caller number 0 was employed at front desk because he's getting kicked out for smoking in the room. It's advised would be a simple matter, but caller line PD out. Could be Charles for contact 1158 unit to follow. Street 821 beat 1500 North.
0: 822 Bravo.
2: Super.
0: Three problem and no harm subject sound. Check welfare. 40th Street, Greenway.
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0: just dropped Prisma 62150 Broadway 1430. Previous. You know, Sean team is to go. It'll be on Charlie Ford's 1201.
1: Anyone to start up on the domestic 2150 East Broadway? Uh-huh. 24 out on 10-4, Chiliac. Is there a backup? Can somebody call in on the hot call domestic 2150 East Broadway?
2: I'm here, 48th and Broadway. 431 Adam,
1: I copy from 48th and Broadway, Chiliac 4.
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1: And 4.
4: And 222 Adam, the trespassers over at 25th and West Greenway at Travel Lodge for 6 transients. We didn't never have a complainant. We're by the stairs. That's a separate contact at 1202. Is there any that's followed?

0: Linda, call in 234 David on the 651 Adam, 13462 North Tay Creek. Thank you. 318 West Sandro Terrace, 16200 North. Location name is Phillips David.
1: 175 Alpha 1050.
0: 10-4. Units ID attached.

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2: You're in total.

0: 31 Davis.
1: I think so. It's going to be an older Model F, or excuse me, Ford pickup with a bunch of stuff in the back and a concrete median. Yeah, it's a single vehicle, 1205.
2: I
1: think I got a good code. Do you want me to just order people? I can cancel it if you activated body cam.
2: I didn't know about the other two.
3: 31 David, body cam has been activated.
4: Me too.
1: Copy, I'll 22 it.

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Nearest bus stop, the limo from the area is 12-07.

0: It's a complaint like she was walking across the street, declining any medical. Told her, right?
1: I'm in for 2350 East Baseline.

0: Still holding that 6-1 John for 25-10 West Minton, 7300 South, and the theft from 4303 South 19th Avenue.
1: Good.
2: Check welfare at 330 West Bell. It came from Toyota for a tank notification from a vehicle peeing at this location. Before Tundra. And they got a male and a 101 that they could hear in the background was going on, so
3: 409.
2: Sure,
4: how'd
2: you take that trespass from a bill? And four. At 3436 West Bell Road, I doctor now. White female, 30, 5'5", thin build, tan, no hair. Shirt, black shorts, black shoes, no weapons, is spraying herself with aerosol, refusing to leave property when asked to come in once before he came home. They have Sierra at the front desk for contact at 1210. If anyone out, I see you attached.
5: Avenue, California plate, 9 Victor, receiver Edward, 812.
2: And 4.
3: Mercy traffic, it's going to be a 239 at 4220 West Northern Avenue at the U-Haul 922B. And it's for this upgraded 239 at 4220 West Northern Avenue, 922B.
6: Thank you, David.
3: 922 David, and you're back up over to Charlie 9, it's 1211.
2: Calls that they just sent to 45 David.
7: Got it, copy. Thanks.
2: Thank you.
7: 10 more. 325. Edward, what do you got on 4222 West Northern?
2: It's a flight at 4220 West Northern.
6: Came in as a...
7: Okay, we're here already, so just leaving here.
2: 10-4.

0: 4220 West Northern Avenue at a U-Haul. Black male, ready to 40, green hat, gray shirt, dark pants, brown boots, unknown weapon, sitting in the back of the U-Haul doing 237 David. It was a trespasser at first. Then we got a duplicate saying open line sounds physical. Planet 820, then Olden Line said to a male, get off my property, I will punch you. Then it sounded like it got physical. On callback said, subject pointed a gun at him. Planet yelling on the Olden Line upset how long it's taking, making threats, he's going to force you on the subject. Planet hung up again. Sounded like he was in a car. Planet possibly armed, made threats to 451 subject.
1: We're 23. There's nobody here. We're right next to all the U-Hauls.
0: Copier 23, no one's here next to U-Hauls. Call speaker said on playback, complainant said he just fired a gun at me, I'm going to get a gun.
2: I think we're 17, copy. Do we have a vehicle description?
0: They said they were in the back of a U-Haul.
3: Everyone did.
4: And additional information is in the call. 21, contact Abby at 1213. Okay.
2: Callers no longer on the line, right? They left.
0: They didn't leave, but they did disconnect.
1: There's nobody behind the U-Hauls here. There's no business that says U-Haul. There's no complaint flagging us down. There's no transient.
2: This name is, possible. This is the one off of Camelback. Are we able to check phase 2?
0: Phase 2 here as well. 2-4.
5: We have a info.
0: I'm good, you can go ahead.
5: Yeah, there's a U-Haul at 3944 West Northern, maybe it's over there in Glendale.
6: Texas Notch on route goes to west. It looks like it was coming from the northeast corner of 42nd and Northern. Callers now at 42nd Avenue Loma appears to be going southbound. I think they're at Northern now off of 42nd Avenue.
0: Yeah, Northern now off of 42nd Avenue.
7: Okay, have some of the news to go. Boston Mail 3 during the clerk, left in the Greg Nissan Center, 767 Paul Robert Roberts, Boston Southbound, and on Charlie Dyke 8, 1215.
0: Copy, when you guys were at the accident, you heard one gunshot fire.
6: First, that's 240, 4949, no 51st, 7823B. Supervisor to copy, there's a Hawk holding an 82.
8: 82 out of my copy.
6: Anyone to set up for the assault?
8: 23 out of my switch.
6: Thank you. Is there a unit following on that 240, 4949 North 51st Avenue?
0: On 43, I'm going to try to inform where the complaint is.
2: It's in copy. Northbound on 43rd Avenue. Do we have a description and a time frame?
4: Hey, just ran for myself for a hot call.
2: Mm-hmm.
0: 10-4. Probably armed with a gun.
2: I got a black male, white shirt, green shirt, looks like blue jeans. He's going to be north of Northern on the east side of Northern. It says business. Please get an argument with somebody in a blue car. Does that match the description?
3: tough stuff. Can you get me fired? Male's vomiting all over the place.
0: Sure. I'll confirm what kind of car complaint and send that sounds about right.
2: Looks like it's going to be 8035 North 43rd Avenue. What was the other service description?
4: Contact Michael DeGrounskier at 1217. Is there a backup fellow?
9: Charles King, Mary 5181.
4: Charles King, Charles Mary 5181104.
9: Charles King, Mary.
2: I'm going to contact the male that's walking south on the east side of the sidewalk. We'll maintain eyes on a blue vehicle.
10: Marion, if you want to watch the car, we got this guy.
0: Watch hands, watch car fire.
2: If the coffee up, watch your car fire, and that vehicle's going to be going southbound 42 towards northern now. If we can get another unit dispatched.

0: X-ray 524, Charlie, can you send me a message, please?
1: Martinez, that's westbound on Northern. That blue vehicle that just pulled off the 42 in the number 3 lane is going westbound. That's going to be the vehicle. Like a Chevy older model Tahoe. I'm pulling into back to that shopping complex, back at the original 20. Extra red. That business right there is where the vehicle's at. It's supposed to make a U-turn, possibly parking.
2: North 32nd Street, the Little Caesars parking lot. Caller's in an orange Charger versus a black Nissan Titan. Arizona King 4 Adam 2 Henry 5. It occurred in the parking lot in front of Little Caesars. The driver of the Titan jumped out, started yelling at the caller, put a gun back inside the truck. Occupants of the Titan are 2 thin girls, black shirts, basketball shorts. The caller also has a gun inside his vehicle. Contact Victor at 1219. Can I get a unit to follow? Do the verbal.
3: 7-11, Adam.
2: 10-4.
3: Stop it.
1: He has the front passenger. He moves pretty quick. He's opening that passenger side door now. He's out.
4: Message for the next 1083. That's going to be a 487 Vicker, 3425 South 74th Avenue. It's going to be a 21 detail. And it's 1220 hours.
1: He's detained. That vehicle parked just north of you, and the other female coming out of the driver's seat walking their way now.
2: Ten-4.

0: 25 Edward. Our male detained does not have a firearm.
1: Copy, male detained does not have a firearm. Mercy, copy, to fight 5207 Edward Travis 9 1221.

0: 10-4. Back up for the fight, SAP 20 West Hunter. 10-4.
1: 38. Air 15, that a blue, like Chevy-looking sedan is on the north side over there. That's just to the east of that blue sedan. That's the vehicle he was driving. It's coming back in.
2: 93.
0: Thanks, right, time I've heard to the air unit. The blue sedan next to the white truck, correct?
1: The blue older model Suburban.

0: in 24 hours just for info. The male over here stating he is our complainant. He's stating the male we have detained had a firearm and fired one shot at him. Tennessee traffic 240.
1: Tom David Adam 9 Zebra George.
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3: Never seen that original 20 where I located them arguing, 8035 North 43rd Avenue. There's a black like van with the doors open. I haven't seen anybody go near that van. They kind of came from that area, as well as like the dumpster. So if maybe we want to go check over there, see if he dumped it.
2: Man, I still need units for the assault. 3514 West Glendale Avenue, 921 B. Any units to start up for the... I had a 93 unit to go to this assault at 3514 West Glendale.
4: Not 34, we start from this.
2: 10-4.
3: Air 15, is there anything else we can do for you guys out here?
5: 934, I think we're good on Northern. Thanks, guys.
3: Rough.

0: Christian Jefferson, 211 Adam, 2239, with my dial 824B. Hey, Taylor, I'm back. It's Charlie, Charlie, 8 and 1224, full year clear.
1: Hi, Talk Adam, it's Gary, that's 61 John at 2510 Minton, 7300 South. It's the Divine Sisters. They got a client who went AWOL. It's Laya, black female, born in 09. So she snuck out of the house before 10 o'clock. They checked the area. No, she hangs out with her supervisor sometimes. But they don't know the info. Try to get more info on her case manager. Don't have any description. Danielle, staff for contact at 1225.
2: 925 out, approach for info.
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1: Okay, ready. Garland, 1000 North. The time of the call, Hispanic Roma 30s, 5'6 sandals, gray shirt, black pants, took a 12-pack of Gatorade. Apparently it's an ongoing issue with the guy, he comes in every morning and does this. There's another Hispanic male in his 30s with a black shirt, black pants. That's with them. They were last seen walking southbound on the west side of 19th Ave. Josie, the manager, wants contact 1226.
2: David, can you send me a message, please?
1: Sure.
0: How much is that for me?
1: Henry, it's a 311 and 1611 East Thomas Road, just east of the Burger King. White male, 40s, long brown hair, gray shirt, pants sagging to knees, exposed himself, unknown weapons. Standing hunched over, approximately 100 feet just east of the Burger King. No one for contact at 1227. Is there a backup to follow?
3: 734 Ocean.
1: 10-4.
4: Take me off the Broadway call. I'm status made at the MPC shop. My computer is not behaving.
3: Okay. 4230. 4230. Yeah, 4230. Can you advise supervisor that our 101 victim's going to be transported? Banner good sounds, precautionary.
4: I dealt with this subject earlier this morning. He's on 18th. I'll take care of it.
3: Copy that, thanks.
1: 714 David, I copy your request for the 415 India at 3102 North 56th Street, Eric's Academy office. I copy you, copy info at 12. And will advise at 1228. Is there a supervisor to copy?
4: Sorry,
1: 714, David.
4: Okay, advisor.
2: And 501, show me 10,000, please.
1: 10-4, you have a good day. Be 6 feet.

0: Pardon the traffic for domestic 1440 South 9th Avenue, 514 East. South 9th Avenue, 514B. Copy, no response, units to go to the way, I'm sorry, for it's
1: 1229.
2: 518, David. 15, yes. Union Hills, 932B. Now for criminal damage, 3515 West.
3: Charlie 9, 1230. 10 units to follow for this criminal damage at 3515 West Union Hills, 933B.
1: 931, David.
3: Temper.
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4: Temper. 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The 647 Victor broadcast. 10 ago, unknown subject in a silver Volkswagen SUV. Arizona 6 Charlie Adam 9 Adam 6. Stole a package from out front of possible 20-35-25 East Weldon. Then vehicle took off eastbound on Weldon. Information only at 1230.

0: David, it's going to be the trespassing 2350 Space Line Circle K, Hispanic Mile 30, green shirt, black or dark short. 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
1: 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Complaint is locked in the bathroom currently due to dogish breath and trying to bite them to elderly 101.
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0: Is there an Officer Chacon working today, 9159? Let me check for you. The 418 Ocean at 2550 East Corona Avenue, 423B.
1: Or middle, lane westbound, I think is what
0: it was. Charlie 215?
2: Yeah, 602-684-3198.

0: 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I'll switch over to CDEC for Glendale.
1: 10-4. So 14 out of my copy, your message for the 647 for dispo at 1905 West Baseline Road at 1236.
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1: This route about 35th Avenue and Myrtle. It's on Charlie Deck. Let me check.

0: on 35th place.
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0: Tom 528, that's coming back negative for a Porsche Boxster for a Calvin. Expiration is going to be 12-15-25.
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0: Thanks, Travis. 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

0: 233 Davidson, the check welfare.
1: It's 2827 East LaMarche. It's going to be an apartment complex. There's no unit number on this. And the phone history comes back to a different location. So check on a Caitlin Dory, who's talking to crisis, saying she wanted to kill her wife, Jackie. Apparently they're having some type of verbal. And so they got three kids being removed from the house. 1241, is there any this fall? Anyone to follow on for 2827 East LaMarche, 16,000 North?
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0: two. One was in foreign, and the other one I think was 25, but let me get those numbers.
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0: Come on, huh? 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

0: 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Can you show me 10-8, please?
1: 10-4.
2: I'm 11-11. Code 4 info for now.
1: 10-4, thank you. We have a Vidala for contact at 1243. And I'll stack those other two at Walmart here as well. 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Copy. 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

0: 921, Verdon, your info. Be someone at 1732 West Van Buren Street at Circle K. Transient white female of 20s to 30s, black t-shirt, black pants, tattoos on face, known weapons. 47 beard. Now using 237 David in the restroom or refusing to leave. Was last seen walking eastbound on Van Buren. Complainant still has eyes on the subject and would like to prosecute. We have a sherry for contact at 1235.
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1: It's your cards across from my school.
3: Huh. And the vehicle. It's a rental, so I'll go talk to her.
0: 10-4.
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0: On the street.

0: No, or 31, David. I can take that 647 on you now.
1: Copy that, 27th Avenue and Union Hill, south of the corner of bus stop. Group of transients, no weapons, just 237 David, taking over the bus stop with all of their belongings. And there's more transients coming out just south on 27th Avenue. No further description. At 1246 and 937, I see you attached. At the best day, 11026 North 27th Avenue, 924B.
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0: 2500, I'm sorry. Can you 10-9 that?
1: Yeah, 10-4. I'll take the 260 John MIP. And if you can notify the supervisor.
0: 10-4. It's 12:48. Supervisor to copy.
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2: 10-4, you want the check welfare? Copy, thank you. Possibly on 237, David says there are clothes out front in the lawn and a cat inside the house possibly being neglected. He has an extra attempt and CRN call in history. We have Jennifer contact at 1249. Do we have units follow?
0: I copy 101 miles at 199 at 1249.

0: 232 Navy. I talked to maintenance on the property, and he doesn't recognize that name. I'm living here in this pod.
1: Copy that. Let me give him a quick call, too. But I copy. It's number 3 on the marsh. 24B.
2: Charlie 7, thank you.
1: 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There's no further description on that and no known weapons. 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
1: Attempt, sir.

Henry, 66th Street and Mayo on the north side. It's an older Fiat Green Prius. 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The Prius took off eastbound on Mayo at 12:53.

0: 214, Adam. You can send that call.
1: 10-4. We're moving to 961 at 18th Avenue in McDowell.

0: Is there anyone that can get a hold of the 611 out and see if he's code 4?
1: Charlie, I copy your request for the 961 at 18th Avenue in McDowell. Caller is in a 2020 white Dodge Journey versus a AAA truck. The AAA truck was towing a vehicle. The door flew open and hit caller's vehicle. They're pulled into a vacant parking lot. Contact Marvia at 1255.
0: He said that he earlier was trying to get into a safe where the gun is. He had a white male gray shirt, black pants, also stole money from her yesterday. Prices is in route, but their ETA is an hour. It's 12:56. Park the Ocean, 809 East Vogel, a check welfare, 7625 North, 19th Avenue. Ten-91 Kid Creek in Dunlap, the check welfare, 2011 West Morton, and then a check welfare 2323 West Dunlap.

0: And 633 Adam Roberts, your call, they're sending VHUL.
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1: Can we 21 West Morton, number 302, to check on the kids? Said DCS hasn't made contact since last month. The kids are saying there's a DV report from the father, Carlos, and the mom, Zara. You want telephone contact, 1257, you need to follow?
2: It's 23, right?

0: 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Copy, no response, students, still it'll be on Charlie 5, it's 1250.
1: Confirm. Flash out loud and copy that, back up. Flash 59. Flash 59, copy. 51, I have a monitor. 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
2: We're still holding a trespasser at 2727 North Camelback, a fight at 2725 West Peoria, and a domestic at 11026 North 27th Avenue.

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2: 7, can you update my 2002 West Tracy Lane, please?
1: Yes, 10-4.
0: Yeah, I don't have any check for fire. Play Park Street and we're going to show up just east. Rail lane down. I have a vehicle all morning, black male, black shirt, gray shorts. Like I said, I'm just moaning my keys and saying it's 1259 Yen Paul.
3: Go for it.
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0: Can you send a check, Will Farrow, on 819 or 7th Ave?
1: Copy, check off there at 19 North 7th Avenue. I think it's Chick-fil-A alley on the back side of it. Could be for a Hispanic male, 5'5", thin build, white shirt with shorts on a scooter with bags. He's holding a beer and walking with a Hispanic male around 7 years old. Short hair, thin build, backpack. Yo, is 1301 Zegan Fa?
0: Six, do you want to have him here yet?
2: Okay, temper.
1: Yeah, 518 B.
2: Residential 2625 East India School 712 B.
0: Central Daycare.

0: 8th Street. I just need a backup for 2625 East Indian School.
1: 735 Adam.
0: 10-4. Then a supervisor. 10-4.
2: I'm not aware of both of those. I just need to make sure we get the units from.
0: We got units for both calls.

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1: Copy. Do you have a dispo on it? Is it Nora? Or?
0: Yeah, Nora's fine.
1: Go for it.
2: Another copy of the 900 at 2001 East Broadway. Before we go, a driver with an entertainment Summerin driving a gray Toyota Prius hit the SOS button on her app, and they're not getting any response from her. It is 1503 hours, seems fall.
0: 423 David, I'm marking 23. It doesn't look like anybody's around here. I'll advise me to back up if I get hold of Raleigh 21.
2: Copy, you're 23, no one around. Do the best. $435 on your info.
3: Code 4, info only.
2: Copy. West Van Buren. It's going to be for around 10 transients on the west side of the property, sending an encampment and refusing to leave. They do have signs posted. It is 1304 Zero and Tom.
4: Five, Adam. Can you call the alleged victim? He fled prior to PD arrival and he's nowhere to be found. Let's see if we can get a hold of him.
2: Copy. I'll give him a call so we can get hold of him.

0: Alright, Suave Adam, correction on that, sorry. I just looked up the number for that complaint, and it looks like a 911 only phone.
1: Copy, thank you.
2: Police and weapons in Waikia, unfortunately, plate 609. Last night at the wheel, possibly in 237, while the 21, she woke up and drove to a different part of the parking lot. It's a black towel covering the passenger side window and damage to that vehicle. But it doesn't want contact 1505.

0: Well, like 2 weeks of six.
1: Right.
0: We put a warranty in school, just ease.
1: Does it give a plate?
0: Frank, Peter, Adam, 7-6, Barrett.
2: I'm in for a pickup.
3: Yeah, thanks. Sorry, I was on the 21. It's for a excessive phone, 19401 R 7th Street, number 75. Complains to me in a red Corolla by the pool. They're tracking their iPhone. Oh. There, 1306 is their unit, Paul.
4: No. I have a vacant unit. When was contact 1307 unit, Paul?
2: Acres in Alma.
5: 20 grand.
2: That's right.
5: Question was a pickup, please.
4: Of course.
1: I'm 815 Indian, I'm sorry. What's your call do you want?

82.

0: 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It's the master bedroom. That's 1308. It was Port of Prince Lane, 15,000 North 932 feet.
1: What happened?
0: 3931 Adam and a pickup server Charlie Deck 9 as 1308.
1: 933 Adam Switcher.
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2: Go ahead.
4: Yeah, can you change the location on this call to 3544 West Lindale Avenue, please?
2: Temper.

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1: 10-4. 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Jody, 68 years old. Has some DV issues in the past, was supposed to leave today and move. No one can get a hold of her. 21, contact Mark at 1311. 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
1: Copy the check while there for Olivia Gonzalez. It's at 950 North 19th Street, unit 4105. So Olivia Gonzalez, born in 62, was advising staff that she had hallucinations of your dieting. Subject does have PTSD, anxiety, as well as depression. Crisis tried calling and was unable to reach her. They want TD to go out. I told her it attached. It's 13 o'clock.
2: 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Get out, and door closed, the vehicle's put off, more zone information, 13-13.
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24 Henry, it's a 239 at 2252 North 44th Street, Unit 1094. The neighbors are arguing and yelling at each other, no descriptions. Caller was uncooperative with questions. No one for contact at 1314. Is there a backup to follow?

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1: Yeah, Adam, you can send me the 647. I copy info.
2: 515, Adam, copy 647. 2121 is Adams Street. You copy info. Same info.
3: Seven 22, Tom. Give us a few minutes to finish loading up, and then we'll attach.
0: 8-4.
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1: 33 out of 10 points.
0: I was just curious about the ETA for BAJO.
1: Okay, I'll check.
2: Battalion 2 to Phoenix PD dispatch.
1: Battalion 2?
2: Officer assigned or an ETA for the 961 involving fire on 48th Street and Moreland.
1: Yeah.

0: 633 Adam for info.
1: Right.
0: Yeah, 5 minutes or less. They're just coming down the street.
1: Copy that. Thank you. 61 involving fire.

0: 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Control 71 for info.
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1: 10-4.
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0: Hey, Charlie, could you please push my call to C1 as a ticket?
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0: Hello, 1919 East Camelback.
2: And they were 534 West Camelback at Cortez Park on the north side of the park. The grass, Hispanic male, gray shirt, blue jeans, brown shoes, declined medical. Just wanted water, was laying bright in the sun, but got up and moved under a tree. Information only at 1321.
1: Same time, holding a 2-1 East Roosevelt Street, 518 B.

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1: 823
0: Ocean. 823 Ocean, anyone else? Charlie 1323.
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3: Silver.
0: Master for car damage, 18405R27F933B. 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

America's Best. Black male, 30s, 5'9", 220 pounds. Burgundy shirt, black pants, black backpack. Seen him knock us out in the office. Little puzzle bags tied around his waist, no visible weapons. Security guard says he's been there before. He's currently in front of the entrance outside. Contact Valerie, 1324.

0: in the 25 East on 19th Avenue.
1: Do you count, Mike? The 7625 North 19th Ave, Unit 211. 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There was a domestic situation back in June. They haven't been able to make contact with the child, Ashley, born in 09. Mom is also Ash. 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Sorry, the child is Kennison. 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
2: A breakaway for the domestic. 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

0: 225, Adam.
1: Yeah, can you get fire response to R20? Our 101 is super intoxicated and completely unaware of what's happening right now, so can we just get them to come check her out, please?
0: Sure.
2: She's pretty creepy, and I can follow.
3: Come press 220, Adam.
2: I'm already with him, so I'll go.
3: All right, 233, David. He's already there.
2: Copy.
4: I'm 9.
3: 10-4.

0: 728, can you send a 418 Tom at Target, please?
1: Domestic 7th Avenue and Magnolia Street, 413B. Windows of the unit's house, going to be on Charlie 4, again, Charlie 4, 1328, no response. He has a toy pistol. Known for it and Tom on site. Contact security, Jonathan, 1328.
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3: Adam.
4: 2nd Street needs some additional cars. Can see if any of my units can go up and get the cars.
3: Flying colors, units that are going to secure 2nd Shift is needing some vehicles.
0: Okay. Are you having a good evening? Copy that.
5: How are you?
0: That way.
3: Thank you.
0: Copy. I'm just generic 1121 South 3rd Avenue at Lowell Elementary. Complaint advising that there was a fight that occurred last night at the park next door, and the fight involved a 415 William. And now there's been talk that there may be possible retaliation from that. Complainant's concerned school's getting out soon and would like an officer present. Carolina, a staff member there at the school, for contact at 1330, is the answer.
6: 515, David.
0: Got it, thank you.

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2: Tom 299.
0: 211 East Deer Valley Road. I've got the Ram 3500 dually with no plate on it.
2: Another unit for 211 East Deer Valley.
3: Trying to run our complaint on off the road. It was last seen from westbound from 660 Roosevelt. So information 5031, 7 year clear.
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2: Six 47 at 17-08 with Yuma. Unit number 1, second interim from a tenant there of 2 subjects, a native female and a Hispanic male. 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
3: Waiting on for this 961.
1: Battalion 2, are you still on Adam 7?
4: That's affirmative. We are on 44th Street, just north of Moreland, on the west.

0: 91, I-17 at Glale Ave, under the overpass, a black passenger car, blocking the number 2 lane to you, 1334.
1: Fine, and then headed off eastbound. That's just the lane, 1334. Holding a 527-25 West Barrier, domestic 11-066-27S.

0: Italian 2 to PD dispatch.
1: Italian 2.
0: Give a better address. We are on the south side at 1048 North 44th Street.
1: 26 Palm, did you copy?
2: 26 Palm, I copy. Thank you.
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0: Give me that 415 Bravo.
1: Come on. 14 Tom, 42 to the analyst hotel.
2: What do you have?

0: Yeah. Sorry, it's gonna be 611-450. Can let that patrol officer. Said sorry.
1: Okay, temper. I'll give it a fix. Thank you.
2: Yeah. On the underpass of Glen on Thomas. There's blood on the wall. You gotta check it out. 1337 units tall.
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2: South 7th Avenue. Pretty nice, 64 Tom for that domestic. 2413 South 7th Avenue and the 413B.
5: Where's my sister Tom? I'm 964 Tom. I can start off for the hot traffic.
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3: Press
0: report to the Charles. 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Thank you.
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0: Commander, copy message 8233 West Taco Bell. Who needs a Derek Ozio on 6 foot 195? No weapons. Should be him, doesn't work because it's not aggressive. And was 21 contact 1341.
1: We'll have another contact. She'll be waiting across the street, and a black Nissan Pathfinder is 1341.

0: 901 holding 1424 East Highway Road, 420 A to B. Four 415 Frank holding at 3157 East Weir Avenue, 423 B, 300 South.
1: 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Both pulled into the parking lot at Taco Bell. 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

0: 8th Red Recovery message for the next 43rd Avenue in Southern Southeast Corner. Throw a Nissan off towards the white Nissan SUV. They're refusing to exchange info, 1342.
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0: 25 ring. Can you send me the 911 Henry on 19th Ave, please?
1: 10-4, 12,208 North 19th Ave. It's a hangover. We tried to call back. Didn't get anybody. See you. 1323. You're in for backup? Prince 22 Frank, I see you cleared, but I didn't hear you, but I'll put you on it.
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4: X-ray 46, copy the 418 sound at 201 East Roosevelt Street. For a white male, 20 to 30, no gray shirt, shorts. Currently laying down on the north side of the property and is holding rocks. They want to remove. It's Frank for contact at 1344. Unit 12.

0: 201 East Roosevelt Street, 518 feet. Copy, thank you. I will need a copy of your message for the 900, 2113 West of Monroe. Getting the info from Solari, they were on the phone with a 101 by the name of Caitlin Dory. She was making 236 to 451. Her wife, Jackie Jones. Her 21 is listed in the call. The wife was currently home at the time of the call, and they were in a verbal. It's going to be an updated 20. It looks like we already checked a 20 up in TR, but it was a number 3. So we're checking this one down in Monroe. It's 1346 Debbie and Tapal.
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0: 22.
1: Do you have an ETA for an officer, 1424 East Broadway, 901H?
0: Engine 22, at this time, we are still holding the call. We'll have an officer out there as soon as we can, and I do copy if you have pronounced.

0: how are you doing tonight?
1: Working for Tom, one more minute. So trying to get a backup. Is there a backup for a 900 for 511 David and that's 2113 West Monroe Street? And he needs to make a backup for the 900 call at 2113 West Monroe Street in the 514B. And by, I'll keep trying for your backup. Tom. The next in the 42 is going to be a 418 Ocean 2550 Corona Avenue. We're attempting to serve an order of protection to Rosiah Devante Flowers, born in 93. A black male, 6 foot, 160 pounds, brown eyes, black hair. Subject drives a burgundy Dodge Charger, known to be a happy drinker, and also known to carry a gun. It is 1347, the audience follow.
2: 4:26.

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1: Silver. Yes, this is Sky Court 33,200 North. Complainant Lori calling from Seattle wants phone contact reference. Her father-in-law, his name is Frank Montone, 88 years old. It's very hard of hearing, so knock loudly. Neighbor said he hasn't been seen for a week. 1349 Unit 12.
0: 212 Frank.
1: 212 Frank, 10-4. And 23 hold on the domestic, 13404 North 30th Street.

0: Well, I call 614 Adam, 615 Edward.
1: 614.
0: Oh, just checking to see if you were still here. I'll status you at SunnySlope.

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1: And four.
2: Right, 28. A passerby just reported they saw a couple homeless people breaking into an apartment across the street from the school.
1: Can I get one or two units to 8520 North 19th Ave for backup?
3: 651 Henry.
1: Copy.
4: David, 9186. Push it through the ticket.
1: A unit

0: 665, Sam, do you have any additional info?
1: No, they're pointing it out to me. It's directly south.
0: District apartment?
1: It's an apartment. I'm staying outside of it right now.
0: All right, I got three units coming your way.
1: Apartment 1034.
0: Copy, unit 1034.
2: I don't know how to push my call through in India, please.
0: 10-4.
1: We're able to get DOPS working on this if they are okay with prosecution or if anybody's supposed to be inside.
0: Yes, sir. Can you just confirm, is the 20 the same as you, 8520 North 19F?
1: No, it's directly south on Butler across the street. I don't know the exact address, but it's the apartment's directly south.
3: Copy. It's 8330.
0: Yeah, copy. 8330, West Butler. 66, Sam, go ahead.
2: Did you see the transient center, or was it just secondhand info?
1: The passerby said they saw a group of transients walk in, and then they pointed out the specific apartment to me. They hopped the fence, and then they hopped over the patio.
2: Copy. Cool. While you're waiting for backup, if you want to contact the apartment manager and find out if that apartment is supposed to be occupied or not, or if they desire prosecution of any kind.
1: Can you repeat that? You want me to check the manager?
2: Raising your eyes on the apartment right now.
1: Bobby, that's what I'm doing.
4: Adam, let's see if Dash Ross can get a phone number for the Rivermore Complex's office.
0: 10-4, they're already working on it.
3: 651 Adam, 40th Street, Greenway, Charlie 6, 1385.
0: And you answer 651 Adam, 40th Street, Greenway, 632B.
5: 632.
0: Copy, it's Charlie 6. Here for backup.
4: 633 Adam.
0: 10-4, supervisor monitor.
4: 63
0: Adam, 10-4, boss, thank you. Copy there.
5: 63 Adam, see that?
0: You're on Adam's deck. Go to Charlie 6. Desert Ops, are you there?
3: Domestic 6034 South 16th Street, Miss, chasing a 1-1 with a spear type object, 422B.
6: 423 Tom, let me just know my call. I'm going to be doing that.
3: 423 Tom, copy. It's going to be Charlie 4, 1366.
4: Copy.
0: Right, 10-4. Next unit could come 20.
1: Pass by to go east. I'll flag you down.
0: Henry, I think that's you. He's saying to go east and he'll flag you down.
6: 1100, I see you.
0: Okay.
4: 61 Adam, let's make sure we just get two units of 6. 655, Sam. And then, the next unit after that, can I have the access?
0: Yeah, 10-4, we got another one coming 23 in just a minute.
4: Okay. To 8330 North 19th Avenue.
0: Copy, I'll do it.
7: Code 4, not him.
0: Oh. 615 Edward, copy 418 Tom on 7th Ave to you. You're 23 at 1357. You copy the info.
4: 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Fourteen Frank at 3137 East Weir Avenue, 23 Victoria under South.

0: 6 Christian Adam, 4747 East Cactus at the Walmart. When is unit Charlie 6, 1415?
1: Adam, 4747 East Cactus Road at Walmart, 634B.
2: 34 David.
1: Copy to Charlie 6, units follow.
2: 32 David.
1: 10-4 Charlie 6, supervisor murder.
3: This is Javi, day 900 Henry, 24th Street in McDowell, 721 Beach.
4: I'm sorry, what area was that in?
1: It's in 634. I think 63 Adams already over on Chase, though.
2: 66 Adams, I got that.
1: Whatever.
5: Other responding units to this call, can somebody go to the front office to contact the manager, see if anyone's supposed to be in here?
1: 622, Frank.
6: 627, Henry, I'll do that.
1: All right, 627, Henry, to the office, copy.
6: 516,
7: Would you send me an incident 0124, please?
6: Charlie Trout.
3: 10-4.
8: There's a unit available who can come with me since it seems that they were in somewhat of a verbal before this.
6: Right. 10-4. 4259 West McDonald for the 961. It occurred in the street. The other driver's refusing to exchange insurance info. Caused over some white truck. Hispanic male, 30s, 40s. A gray shirt. Blue jeans and weapons. At 1400 unit call.
9: 825 Henry.
6: Support. Way road. With engine 22 on the scene that pronounces 1401.
1: Information for units in the area of 16th Street and Camelback on the northeast corner parking lot. It was an accident. Male hit complaint. Store refused to exchange info. Left in a Hyundai Sonata. License plate 52 Adam 7 Henry 5. Last seen turning just north of that 20 into parking lot. Info only at 1401.
3: Definitely, thank you.

134 Ocean at the 961 at 1502 West Thomas. It occurred at the intersection, callers in a red Lincoln Navigator versus a black vehicle. Vehicles pulled over to the northwest corner. Contact Cheryl at 1402.

0: working for Tom, the patron of Saint Head. The what's the full name is Sebastian. If that's correct.
1: Copy, ESP, this is Sebastian.
2: Ten at 1403. I have a unit to follow. Go ahead.
3: I just spoke with the front office. There's not supposed to be anybody in that apartment. They have been having issues with it. They do desire prosecution, and they're going to have the maintenance supervisor meet us over there.
2: Happy. The front office said nobody should be in apartment 1034. They've been having problems with their abandoned unit, and yes, they want to prosecute, and the maintenance supervisor is 17 to the unit. Cool. Go ahead. Sorry. I'm so sorry. Go ahead.
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2: Adam and 711 David, it's a domestic at 1911 East Amelia, 4000 North. The roommate changed the locks to the door and is being verbal, making back 236s. Patricia White, female, unknown clothing, unknown weapons. Caller really hard to understand, wasn't answering direct questions. Contact Jose at 1406.

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1: I'm going to have a key that's waiting for somebody else to come back over here with us.
0: Yeah, where would you like it?
2: I'm going to be at 1614 suite number 102. It's going to be for the old Spinatos. We're going to have an open door, and I got one of my units that are 17 this way to help with that.
0: And I'm sorry, 1614, what's the rest?
2: 1614 East Bell Road. 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
0: Okay.
2: I'm just for call detail and complaint in 17 this way to go ahead and secure the property once we're down here.
0: 10-4. Tom, did you want me to change the location of your caller to status you there?
3: It just shows 23 as this location.
0: 10-4. Well, 7220 North 16th Street and a 47 Vicker, 14053 North 34th Way.
4: Can you send me that 415 George supplement? It's going to be 1150389.
2: 10-4.
5: Four 18 Tom holding it, 2420 East Baseline Road, 425B.
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0: West 5-0 Tan Chevy Silverado, Arizona Bravo X-ray Nora 7127 northbound on the access road. Stuff flying off the bed of the truck, hit caller's vehicle, didn't stop. No one for contact at 1410.
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7: 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Mary Henry, 7843, push it through the ticket.
6: Good. 19th Avenue Northern, white Cadillac Escalade, and unknown what the other vehicle is.
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6: 652 down, we don't know who the other car is. We're waiting past office, that call is 2 at 1411.
2: We're
5: positive on our one-on-one. 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
1: 93, 93, I don't see if I need to break off on my squad. Head up to that.
0: Can you be able to break away for the final trouble at 3618 with Abraham Lane 934B?
2: Are
0: you able to follow for the final trouble at 3618 with Abraham Lane 934B?
1: 934B.
0: 10-4.
3: Three David Pryor.
0: 10-4.
1: May I try the monitor?
0: 10-4.
4: At 14-13.
0: Carmen is clear, 14-13.
5: And 61 and 1720 North 31st Street.
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4: Copy, your bike was going to be on 1415. It's going to be on Charlie 6, 1415, now you're clear.
0: 23 Henry Friday as well.
4: 623 Henry Templar.
5: Emergency traffic coming in 901, 2618 West Campbell, 911 B. Emergency traffic side 901, 2618 West Campbell, 911 B. When the units are set up, we'll be working on traffic 9, no response, 1416 frequencies clear.
6: I needed to start out, so we're confirming for 901 at 2618 West Campbell, 911 B.
7: 3618 East Windmere Drive. Fire complaint received a phone call from his daughter's school. His 5-year-old daughter, Olivia Wells, was showing signs of extreme sadness. He wants to make sure that she's cohort. The mother is a Ashley McConnell. She'll be a female, 520 pounds, possibly inspired. Ashley has an order of protection against complainant, but the children are not listed on the order. John Luke requesting telephone contact for this. It's 14, 17 hours, 434 George attached.

0: to fight at 2725 West Peoria at the QT. Black shirt keeps yelling at security, arrived in a Kia Forte blue. We have Gabriel uniform security for contact at 1418. Do you have units to follow? Involving a knife at 2725 West Peoria Avenue, 924B.
1: 924 Tom, we're loading go hard.
0: So far.
2: 71 and four of them in 72. Correction, 372, one at 73.
3: Tom, can you voice my numbers, please?
4: At 14-8.
5: Thank you for a camera call for.
4: Yeah. 14-19.
0: Holding a 647 at 2535 West Highland Avenue, 911B.
4: Number 4, you can say this team West Mattel.
0: 736 question, anyone else? Charlie 7, 1418, 6 clear.
6: 730, I'm on her.
0: Okay.
6: I'm sorry.

And this is the free meeting here. Do you have any emails for something that was supposed to be on neighborhood watch or black mouth? Dreads, scruffy facial hair, no shirt, or backpack, black pants. So I was walking through the neighborhood trying door handles. I don't have a time frame or direction of travel with 1421.

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0: For my reference number, can you call a complainant and let her know that we stand by her vehicle?
1: Sorry, this person, we don't have radio issues over here. Tell her that you're out by her vehicle, correct?
0: 653 Tom. Yes, ma'am. We'll be waiting by her vehicle. It was number 3 at her apartment. You can give her a call. Her vehicle, please.
1: 10-4, sorry, our volume's really low. We're not sure what's going on over here.
0: No worries. Thank you.
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0: 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CC2D, can you copy a play for me?
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0: Arizona, 802, Robert Victor Charles.
1: 10-4.
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1: 10-4.
3: Tom, he's 17 for you. Sorry.
0: 440.
3: 10. Mercy traffic with a 415, India 4333, 703rd, E31B.
0: Getting out with 1-4-18 phone call. Give me one. What are you for Central Washington?
4: 3-24.
0: That's right, 20, I copy.
5: 3-43 South 103rd Avenue. Anyone to start up 4343 South 103rd Avenue?
3: The guy is Washington. Okay, Adam came from the front door at 1359 hours. He asked for our keys. And I think this actually might have been meant to be canceled because it's 10:22 during the call. So let me just send her a short message and find out whether it was actually supposed to be just filed.
4: If you need it, I'll monitor.
5: So far.
3: 924B. Message for the Chuck Wolf Harris Green Health Suites at 17020 North Scottsdale Road. Caller Lisa, social worker for Honor Health, got a call from a Dustin, date of birth in 99. So he's been drinking and went to the 911 X-ray. No plans stated. They're not for the room number. It's 1425 Unitol.
0: Thanks, sorry,

0: around, and when he gives her food, she throws it against the wall.
1: Wait,

0: Hospital Filter 6-1, can you clear yourself with the Nora and put me back in my operator, please? Yeah.
1: Two 13-9, can you make this accident an A for accident, please?
2: Yeah, I'm sorry. Number.

0: 64 Georgia 47 Victor, 14 05 Greener, 34th Way. Vehicle, a brown Ford Escape, Robert 2 Adams, City 8 p.m., 1427.
1: Information from the U.S. Marriott, 916 West Adams Street, with a generic broadcast. For male, dark hair, short beard, light blue jeans, with a 101 in black clothing. Subjects were in the alley having relations, and then took off running towards Woodland. This is information only, 1427.
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0: Uber truck is going to be the flight 7th Avenue and Calvac Road 614B. And you for a flight 7th Avenue and Camelback 614B. Windows change response is going to be on Charlie 6, 1428,
1: 7 year 4. 7 Phantom 585, 3107 East Madison for a silver Mazda 3 blocking the entrance 1428.
0: I need a unit for backup. 613 Adam is responding to the fight call. 7th Avenue and Camelback 614B. Copy that. It's going to be Charlie 6. We need one or two more units. Yeah, 61 Adam, I copy, but we're probably going to need one or two more units because it looks like we got like 20 high schoolers in a fight.
2: 6-3-4, call, show me fire.
0: 10-4, thank you, Charlie 6.

0: 655 Ocean, copy you on that check welfare, 1601 West Cadillac Road, unit 105. Patient left with an IV in the right arm, Natalie, born in 06, white female, red t-shirt, no known weapons. Telephone contact the nurse at Valley Wise, Kelly at 1429.
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0: Alright, copy. Cops are not seeing it. I'll let them know on Charlie. Back, thank you.
4: I'm going to dispatch on Charlie. Thinks they have dispersed.
0: 10-4.
5: I'm only 4401 South 7 at any 421. I'm not used to one holding. I was between like I really had a fourth something. 10-4 is in motion at 2549 West Mobile Lane, 413 B, 5 Eyes and South.
0: Okay, they have a coffee run. It was a white male, brown hair, brown shirt, brown shorts. Left arm, foot 1431.
6: Steamer job is going to be a check welfare, 18,440 North 68th Street, 631B.
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6: Copy 624 George, and your backup is going to be on Charlie 6, 1432. Okay, you're clear.
0: George, it's Charlie 6. And supervisor from 63, perhaps the monitor on Charlie 6.
2: Thank you, sir.
0: Summer boss, thanks. Alright, reference 7th Avenue Camelback, that juvenile fight. It looks like they dispersed. Unknown direction of travel at this time. Nobody for contact. Information only. 1432. Paul, we did broadcast. You guys can clear off that call. I know you're trying to do volume on camera.
3: They all went into the hospital after talking to security. Some left. He's supposed to be standing outside. White male, long curly hair, gray shirt, black shirt. 1433 in the call.
0: Oh. Six 624 Paul, I copy you on unwanted guest, 1425 East Desert Cove Ave, Unit 25. Check out the Airbnb. Was at 10 a.m. and the client Nicole is not leaving. To you at 1433. Unit to follow.
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1: Okay.
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3: Any chance you can 21 patrol 21 and have him call the supervisor, radio supervisor?
4: Patrol 67, I'm on monitoring. I can call the radio supervisor.
3: Oh, 10-4. Sorry, sir, I didn't see you signing the status.
5: 625 Tom, code 6 Dreyer. We're going to be at 19 Ave and Campbell. We're going to be out with George, or Arizona license plate, George Paul Adam, 7 Bravo 4.
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1: Good.
0: Can you push this call for us?
2: Yeah, 10-4-13-404-30-3. Unit 376, the ex-girlfriend won't leave. Apparently, she's been staying there. And fourth, with questions. Premise history shows maybe it's what Leticia Harris, and that's all we have. It's 1439-3.
3: Ave, and another truck welfare, 5062 North 19th Ave. Alhola 647, Victor 8046 North 2nd Ave.

0: 965 Sam.
1: Hey, can you just make the 239 cards 3625 up? Yeah. It's code 4 just for 5 Sam.
0: Can you say 3625 West Cactus?
1: Yeah, it's in
0: for. Copying your code 4.
1: Yeah, it's even later, too, but just for 5 camera.
0: Templar.
1: Right. 221
0: in here. 221 in here, it's code 4. 10-4. I'm sorry, I'm trying to look at my graphic.

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1: 651 Henry, I copy 2032 West Orangewood Ave, Unit 1. Check out patient Evelyn, born in 57, diabetic. Caregiver spoke to her yesterday. She was not able to speak very well. Missed her appointment today. Evelyn's 21 is in the call. 657 Henry is going with you. 1441.

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2: 210, 441, eastbound. And calling for hang up 5025 East Washington.
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2: 4249, copy the 418 time, 2420 baseline at Walgreens. Three black females, first is in a pink shirt, second is in a blue shirt, third in a black hoodie. They all came in together and are refusing to leave. 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We have Aaron, the manager, contact at 1443, the install.
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4: And three, white male, late 20s. 10-12 for a hot call me out in your area. Ocean at Capri, you're going to take that 647 Victor, 8046 or 2nd Ave, occurred 5 to 10 ago at the time of the call. Unknown subjects in a white Ford van went up to a red Honda with license plate Robert William Adam 557 and took the windshield off the Honda and put it in the van. Tom thinks it's very odd and wanted T to come out. 2-1444.
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9: I'll switch monitor. We have Desert Ops pick up Charlie 6 now. Now.
4: Yeah, 10-4, Desert Ops.
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4: Something Camelback.
10: Desert Ops, we're over there. 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
4: copy that. It is

0: 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Is there any available 964 Tom to go to 2601 East Roosevelt? Senior traffic is going to be a 311, 3329 East Bell Road, 232 beep. 1020 Tom.
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2: Good.
0: Your backup went prior to that hot call, and I don't have a response for when you want to just switch over there or stand by for a backup for me.
2: You can just put me on the hot traffic, so I'll switch over.
0: All right, sounds good.
4: 10-4, sir, you're good. It's current through 2027.
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3: Frank, you send me the 42 Tom on top of it. Tom is up here for
0: 10-4.
3: Going to 99th Avenue in Peoria. 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
3: Tom 418, copy the unit 61 I-17 freeway and Buckeye Road will be on the left side of the freeway. For a gray 2026 Honda Civic versus a black Kia. It's 1449.
0: 21, contact the owner Denise at 1450. Can you get a backup to follow?
2: Emergency traffic from the 7th to the 9th, 2535 West Calum, Neck, 911 B. Emergency traffic 417 King, 2535 West Camelback, 911 B.
0: Thanks, Frank, going for.
2: Copy that unit in the back of the traffic target at 9 at 1450.
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0: So far.
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0: you put me on 721 New Orleans call? I can back him up.
1: 10-4.
2: You will call 5960, West Buckeye City.
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2: Yeah, you mind sending it to me, please? 7-43,
3: 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Okay, and I'm sorry, what was your call sign?
2: 8-1, Paul.
3: Is there another unit to help out you on Paul 5960 West Buckeye? Fresh first passer?
2: 81 Paul, I'm good work, thank you.
3: Just one.
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1: Copy that. I'm gonna try the language line. Thank you.
2: Sure.
3: I'm
2: 4720 Tom. I copy. You can be the 964 Tom for 720 Tom. Can you 10-9 RF?
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4: 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We're going to make contact and see if we can trespass the teenagers. 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
3: Hey, you can put me back on that call.
6: Raj arguing, complainant has been taking care of his pit bull. As far as Marin, Middle Eastern, 489, blue shirt, blue pants, complainant wants him to take his things and the dog. Complainant waiting outside the house and is trying to get his company from inside, said his sister will not let him get his items. And then another one, complainant's brother, still 23, 236, saying that he doesn't care about PD and will come back when she is gone to try and get into the house. Planet says she has valley fever and needs to go to the doctor, but doesn't want to leave until PD is 23. So he'll leave and she cannot offer help advising.
1: Not 34, friend.
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0: Kiss my brain, you can tell me the other call holding. 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
5: 632 Frank, I copy. 14,053 North 34th Way. Let's see, Monday at 4808 East Bell Road by the Circle K. Completance Brown, 2017 Ford Escape. 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

0: Illinois for thermal damage on 73rd Avenue.
1: So 46 West Adams Street, 518B. Nine 1800 holding at 1520 East Pima Street, 516B.
2: This is Charlie 7 at 1457 for sure, sir.
0: Hello.
3: 10-4. Can I get a supervisor to monitor?
4: 73 Franklin Switch.
3: 10-4.

0: Honda Toyota Camry that is behind her. Driver is very mad. Who's involved for contact at 1458? And they pulled over near a beer and liquor store. Mom and other driver are still arguing.
1: He's clearing my OID.
2: 624 Tom on your code 6. Are you guys code 4? 624 Tom.
3: Clint says they don't seem well. 1459. Unit 12.
4: Says DJ Frank, I'll give him a call, see if they answer the phone.
2: Yeah, code 4. FTO said code 4. I'm trying to get the OID.
4: I copy that.
2: 624 Tom. 624 Tom, are you code 4 on your stop?
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1: X-ray 46, concrete 4-8-3-11, our first avenue. Bright black male, white t-shirt, gray shorts, white shoes, with pepper spray. Not too big or sexy anymore, but he is refusing to leave. Dr. Plant advised that we should take the bus only entrance central on Van Buren in the middle of the complex. Is Christian the employee there for contact? It is 1501 Unit Bomb.
2: North at the neighborhood park by apartment 3. White male, late 20s, white t-shirt, black pants at the park, yelling, going up to doors, is walking through the park now, northbound, carrying 3 black backpacks, a pink umbrella, unknown weapons, at 1502.
3: Flag down at the Home Depot near 3605 East Hamilton.
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0: who's 17? 10-4. Green versus white, 4-4-50. 15-03. 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It's an audible. 10,313 South 55th Drive. It's an audible from the interior motion of the garage door. 15-03.
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1: Houston 7-10, yeah, I'll make you a car fire guard. You're on the way in awareness that it's a car on fire.

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0: This is our first line call. Can you check to see if it's related to the hot call? If you did, but he's not for it.
2: Gray Honda van versus the white Honda at Atlanta. Fire 17 to check on a teenage girl and an elderly 101. No one for contact. This came from a Tim, the witness, at 1506.
1: Hey, Officer Paul. There's this other call in 83 that you were on previously. 72nd 101 for the blue Tiger and red Honda Civic. Is it related to your call?
3: Yeah, it's the same.
1: Tough one.
4: Well, this call that we got flagged for, it sounds like there was a 240 in the parking lot right before we pulled up. The SV ran away upon our arrival. We're out of the victim, trying to work on a description. If you got 72 for Henry, come meet the police so we can have it all without.
2: 722 Henry, do you copy?
5: 724 Henry, I did a catch where you want me to meet you.
4: Just in the parking lot, in front of the Walgreens, you see a patrol car right near the entrance to the entry point.
5: 10-4.
6: Tony, can you keep us on that call, please?
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1: Hello, I'm having a good morning, Cassidy.
0: I copy code 401 in custody at 1919 East, count roll back at 1508. Seven 21 North, it's 627 at 1333 North 24th Street at Montero Apartments. Two males in a 101, no further description. Have a lot of belongings, set up an encampment at the bus stop. Have rugs covering it and are sitting inside. Caller would like moved along, no one for contact at 1508. Can I get a backup to follow?
2: So it's your 5-4.
0: 10-4.
3: Two 267, same as probably tires popping or airbags going off. Sorry to tell.
2: I copy tire foot, tires popping.
4: Very good, Kathy. Try 274 Sam and see if he can respond. He's pretty close.
2: 274 Sam?
1: Okay. 269 Sam, I think we'll help out too.
2: Copy.
3: 267 Sam, it's going to be Arizona 5 Victor Adams, 5 Sam Edward. I'm trying to recontact with the owner right now, see if there's anything hazardous in there.
2: I copy.

0: off the highway. Lots of CIT situation. Most frequently regarding her son. And 62 Frank for info.
1: Charlie hits 14.
2: I copy.
0: 60 Frank for info.
3: 62 Frank, go ahead.
0: Yeah, reference 655 Ocean's call. I just sent you the call. The hazard applies. Sorry, I didn't catch it before I dispatched it.
3: No worries, I'll take a look at it now.
4: Going eastbound in the parking lot. First thing about Jose. There's a language barrier here, so this is taking a little bit longer than we thought.
5: 720 India, copy. Traffic. I have a flight call, 3945 East Southern Avenue, 432B. Evening. And anyone else is going to be in Charlie 4 and 1511.
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7: Thirty-one Paul Cocker message, 37 in the baseline, spattering female, white or light pink tube top. Large pants, no weapons, looking in the middle of the intersection across traffic. 1512 units tall.
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3: Did you think?
0: Go ahead, boss.
3: Yeah, is this Kathy's first call for service today?
0: Yeah, it's Kathy. She called it in.
3: All right, copy that. I'll send the officers a message.
0: Okay, of course.

0: 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It's going to be Charlie Ford, 1513.
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0: in Arizona, King 6 Adam 4 David Young Adam.
1: And 237 David have their bags and belongings with them, and they have a dog in the pool of water with them. And I would like them to leave at 1514. We have a duplicate in saying subjects are not having relations in the pool area. No further description or info. Do we have unit to follow?
2: Four.
1: Traffic's not caught up because of the fire. I'll try again in a minute.
2: Here, unknown shirt, black hat, black pants, with a 10-year-old white male, long sleeve white shirt, black pants, holding a...
3: Thank you.
2: I'm sorry.
1: Holding a 961 at 27th Avenue in Yorkshire, 19,400 North, 933 feet.
3: Well, I can copy for that 917, 1458 East Pole. I can.
4: Hi. Sorry, go ahead, please, Frank.
5: This car. It's an ongoing issue. Was across the street, two houses south. It's been like most 28 years old, white gray shirt, gray shorts, Crocs. 1515.
6: Oh, yeah, go for 1 6.

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1: You, Tom?
2: 722, Tom.
1: Can you roll fire to my call? My victim is complaining of lower back pain due to being kicked.
2: 10-4.
1: Go for one of them.
3: I'm for Vinny, copy code 41 in custody, 1520 East Pima at 1516.
4: Negative to 1421 East Fillmore to a Chevy Impala to a Felipe Mora.
3: Cell unit 2108, patient Jason was alone. Yelling that he wants an IL-1 x-ray, no mention of a plan or weapons, but isn't answering questions, keeps repeating that he wants an IL-1 x-ray. This was called in from the home provider through Mercy Care, but asking for PD to go out and check on him as well. 1517, units follow.
1: 721, 10.
3: 10-4.
5: Okay.
6: 920.

0: home for you.
1: Good.
2: Can you roll fire for our gentleman out here for precautionary? I'm thinking he's got some kind of heat-related illness.
3: Fire. 251 Sam, we are definitely code 4 out here. Fire's out. We're just going to stand by for dismissal. We do not need any more units if more are on their way.
4: I copy your code 4 and fire's out with the car. You don't need more units.
0: Which one do you want to talk about first?
4: Denver. We're holding up. There's a gray Ford Fiesta. Catherine for contact at 619. We're waiting inside the business for contact. I heard 34 Frank. 633 Dorker, put you on at 2.
2: Yeah, 632, Frank. I need one unit for the furthest one away, 1 to 1022. I appreciate it.
5: Yeah, they said they were somewhere 900, but they no longer need police anyway, so.
0: Thank you.
6: For sure, they copy message to that 900 Marriott 4725 East Baseline recording, saying iPhone was involved in a crash. No response from the phone, no answer on callback. This is the closest we could get with what came up on the phone screen. 1520.
4: The contact is Ronald, and he's waiting in the hallway with a black shirt and black shorts. To you at 1520. You can for backup.
7: 6-4-10-4.
4: 10-4.
5: Ford SUV at 1520.

0: and we can cancel, but she did say that was the correct 20.
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2: Apartments over there. I could drive over there and double check, but it might be for her MED, it might be 30th Avenue.
0: Okay, I can change it to 30th Avenue just because she don't want anyone to come anymore because they all left.
2: Okay.
3: 728, Frank.
4: 61 at 1720 North 31st Street. The caller is in a white Nissan Altima versus a dark red vehicle. Contact Liz for at 1521.
5: So if you're going to be on 51st and Superior Ave, not with Arizona license plate, 0 William Adams, 0 George Young.
1: Go ahead.
2: Can you send me the next one?
1: 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You're looking for Brennan, born in 95, black clothing, in a verbal with staff. Caro's crisis was refusing to go out. They wanted PD out there first. If you advise, then they can go to you at 1522. Unit for backup?
5: 613
1: Henry. Oh, Kylie 613 Henry, and your subject's name is Brianna.
6: What's your name? Frank Espada is going to be a 14th Ocean, 2550 East Corona, 4400 South. Looking for a thanks, Russia Flowers, date of birth in 93. Looking now 6 foot tall, 160, brown, black, drives a Burgundy Dodge Charger, known to be having an airplane, known to carry a gun. 426 Ocean, I copy you, Sash, 1523.
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7: Yeah, 961.
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6: I guess it's an aunt named Tracy Matthews. Black female, dark shirt, black shirts, refusing to leave. Just along with the caller. She did call back at 1341 and say she left, but since it was clearly domestic, we still have to respond. 1524, unit 12.
7: Can you send me your message, please? 23 and PD 22. Do we have unit 12? 13 or 26, you're on one and guest on Adams.
6: Actually, 26, 24. It's going to be for 546 West Adams, Unit 215, the New Windsor. Contact Fernando at front desk. Reference a guest named James Love, date of birth in 70, blackmail. Was supposed to pay or leave by 1400 hours, still in there. And receiving delay 1525, Unit 12. For the unwanted guest downtown, 546 West Adams.
7: X-ray 46.
3: 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She's at 3502 West Dunlap at their gas pumps. Do you want me to reopen it?
9: I was at Northern looking for her there. I'm not in the area anymore. Thank you.
4: 728 Ocean, it's 418 Tom at 800 North 44th Street. That's a Holiday Inn Unit 202. The guest is yelling racial slurs at the front desk employees is refusing to leave. Daniel, unknown date of birth and native male, 40 to 50 years old, 6'1". 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
10: Can respond to the school here and give the family of, I think, like five a ride home.
0: Copy. Is there any, like, people that need car seats or anything?
10: Maybe two car seats. I have not seen them, but I'm being told there's possibly two car seats.
0: Yeah, I'll check.
10: Thank you.
6: Okay, 1540 East Broadway, black male gray t-shirt, blue pants, no weapons, yelling at employees and getting in their faces. It's been asked to leave but won't. Contact Mohammed, the manager there. It's 1527 Unit 12.
10: Oh.
6: 128 Town Temp.
3: Pounds, gray shirt, gray or jean shorts, no weapons, has a dog, kind of last seen on the east side. Up against the front of the building. I have Cole for QT dispatch for, at security for contact at 1528.
0: Hello, Frank for the 647. It's 20,826 North 16th Drive. It's picking up info from life roughly 7 ago. Saw on ring camera black male 20s, 510, yellow construction shirt, black pants, red backpack, no weapons, going to people's doors and on pulling on them or selling anything. No contact at
10: 1528
4: Backup.
10: Copy. I'm at 1528. 261 Sam, can you push us through as an I, please?
0: I copy. And also, BHU said they have to get permission to give anybody a ride home, so they'll call us back and let us know. They have to get permission to give a ride home, so they're going to call us back and let us know.
10: Got it. Yeah, it's only like 2 miles away or so, not even.
0: Copy. I let them know. They're good. You can see if they can do it.
4: 10-4.
10: Gotcha.
4: 10-4.
7: What's up, you're 23. You're on. I don't think you're going to keep it here.
6: Aurora 1498 my ear. Sorry.
0: 9222 that you were on about the 415 Bravo a little bit ago. That person that you that missed your call says that they can take your call now.
11: Yeah, Lori.
0: 10-4.
11: Yeah, I'll call her in a little bit.
0: Happy, thank you.
6: Anybody to fall off of this 310-600 North 20th Street?
0: Information for you in the area, 2501 West Happy Valley Road. It's a 390 David broadcast. a blue Kia four-door sedan and a license plate was swerving in and out of lane through one of the sidewalks, is currently driving around still in the parking lot of the plaza. No contact information, only at 1531.
7: Shawn, splash pad. 1531.
0: Look,
7: 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We're 23. 13 India, copy. 13 India, copy. 86, 51 Adam, 38, going on 43rd Avenue.

0: 732 Ocean for traffic.
1: Emergency traffic is going to be at 240 at 744 West Camelback Road at the Fry, 614 beat.
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1: 411 Ocean, copy. 418 Ocean, 2549 West Mobile Lane. Okay, survey the bow under a 475. Black male, 6'1", or 90 pounds. So, if they request some telephone contacts, 1536.

0: Patrol 47.
1: Hey, Jeremy.
0: Four, can you give the radio supervisor a 21?
2: Yep.
0: Thank you.
2: Hey, Charles, can you send another next?
3: Thank you. Drive. Client left me around 1500 yesterday. 21 has been off. Client name is Eric, unknown due to birth, supposed to sign for a new house. No vehicle. Complainant walked into the house. 21 was out on the counter. His pit bull is loose in the house. This is very unlike him. 21's in the call. We have Vera, the realtor, for telephone contact at 1538. Do we have a unit to follow?
4: Super.
3: The rest of the house or garage, they felt uneasy and wanted to note the pit bull is friendly.
5: 924, Tom. We're finishing up over here from the low patch in a second.
3: 10-4, thank you.
6: Hispanic female, gray tank top, dark pants, no known weapons, has two dogs, one large, one small. Refusing of the restroom and getting verbal with employees. Contact an employee, side the employee at 1539.
0: Lobby area, refusing to leave. Where you have a contact at 1539, unit to follow. Okay, goodbye, Frank. Thank you for touching.

0: Senior Vice President.
1: Thank you very much.
2: Yes, ma'am, are you holding a 961 or a disabled vehicle at 19th Avenue and Rose Garden?
0: Yeah, the white Infiniti.
2: Yeah, I believe that's it. I just want to make sure you get a call for that. Thank you.
0: No problem.
3: Yes, contact. That's very well.
4: We're holding a suspect for 5108 North 19th Avenue.
5: You can submit that at 488 Victor and 25B.
4: 10-4.
0: Just go to 19th Avenue.

0: Actors 2 non protocol holding.
1: 4. Check roll for 17,813 North 45th Avenue. Checking on Mary, born in 85, late female, 5'8", heavy, green eyes, 11. Someone was in the call. Complainant is landlord and says she broke her lease on Sunday from Ohio and moved to the sub 20. Complainant is worried about to make sure she's okay since she left a bunch of belongings behind in the house in Ohio and isn't responding to text. Threat for telephone contact at 1543. Okay, if you attached.
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1: 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I'm taking with my gal at the Burger King. One female, black sweater, brown pants, on drugs, and yelling in the dining room for the past hour and won't leave. List with the manager for contact, 1544 unit 12.
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1: Everything. 10-4. You copy for Thunderbird? 10-4. And on the 11th, he is alone, saying he is hearing voices, seeing shadows. 21's on the call, he's possibly in pain from a previous injury. We have veteran crisis line beaming for no contact, sorry. F-15-36.

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0: 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That was 239, 2140 East Broadway Road, 423 feet.
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1: IC2, this is Wall T3's over limit.
2: Can you send me that 415 flight in ID, please?
1: Caller was in a verbal with the driver. White Chevy Silverado, Arizona, Paul X-ray out of Mer 05. The other driver is a black male, 50 years old. No further description, no known weapons. This is Dito 961 in the parking lot. 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
0: Thank you.
1: 831, fall copy your message. It's domestic 3533 with St. Charles. The claim's over with the wife. I've set over claim's brother being there. 1551 years fall.
2: Tom.
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1: it. Okay, there's a few for your beat, but I'm sending you the 418 Bravo at 10-4.
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1: 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You get to follow?
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4: For perimeter zone. All right, that's premise. It's 1554.
5: 37 David, they have their belongings with them. At 1544, 915 Tom is here attached.
1: So 1554. We're in Tatum, just south in the northbound lanes. It's a white Lexus versus a navy blue pickup, or maybe a black pickup. They have their hazards on. Contact Shannon to you, 1535. We're holding 918 Henry, 250 East Dunlap.
5: Attempt to serve Moses. Hive, Hispanic male, 5'6", in unknown clothing, no weapons. Claim that saw his black Volvo parked at this 20 and knows he works there. We have Titsy for telephone contact at 1555. Do we have a unit to follow? Calling the IM-60 for Tom for 722 Frank at 1720 North 31st Place for 700.

0: 721 Frank, it's a check welfare at 2245 North 36th Street, Unit 115. Is this check on son Jacob, born in 92, white male, medium to heavy build, unknown weapons? Is SMI and lives alone? The caller hasn't been able to reach him for the last 3 days. 21 contact Chris at 1557. Is there a backup to follow?
1: 721 North.
0: 10-4.
2: 30 today from the school at 2020 West Morningside. Child's mother picked up the kid instead. Contact Ryan, he's waiting in a blue GMC Sierra at 1557. Copy, he's going to Cape Creek on 101 freeway just northwest. The blue Honda CRV, a no license plate with hazards on, no driver. And the driver's wide in the right-hand lane, southbound on Cave Creek. No contact at 1557.

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1: .431 Joshua traffic.
2: 31 Hirschman.
1: Yeah, 651 Adam, 3363 East University Drive, at the Waffle House. And a transient subject that was taken by an ambulance and left by a small chihuahua. Looks like the chihuahua is having heat-related issues. Humane Society said they cannot take the animal without a police seizure form. I complain it can't take the animal and is concerned for its health condition. That's 1600 Deviant's fault.
3: 432 Frank.
1: Thank you. First 26 Ocean, copy our message. 4487 at 8550 South Central. Get the Dollar General and a white male shirt or sweatpants with a blue hat left on southbound on Central. Took 7 bottles of Dawn dish soap with him. Any desire for us? 1600.
2: Check both there.
4: 2245 RB.
5: Stillmore. 221 East Millnap Ave at Starbucks. Person went into the bathroom 20 to 25 minutes ago. Unknown if male or female. Unknown description. Unknown weapons. The door is locked. No response from inside. Not sure if they're just ignoring the complainant or if there's some sort of medical issue. Contact Wayland, the armed, in uniform, armed, not uniformed guard. At 1602. You're up for backup?
4: 652, Tom.

0: 624 calling up. You're going to take that 19 Henry, 250 East Dunlap, John C. Lincoln. You're looking for a white female, Jessica, 493, 5 foot, 124 pounds. She is a danger to self and others. Take her to UPC, and we'll get you the paperwork. Unit for backup to U 1602. We're dealing with security refusing to leave the listed unit. Michael Rogers, the uniform owner of security for contact at 1602. Also got a duplicate 101 in the verbal complainant refusing to leave, black female, blue jumpsuit, no weapons. 101 left back to her room, number 924. That was at 1443. Do you have units to follow?
1: 9-2500.
0: 10-4.
2: Frank, can you push this call through as a report and leave us all on it, please?
0: Silver. She's traveling from the 901 on 72nd Street and Greenway Road, the southeast corner bus stop at 232.
3: 231, no.
0: 231, no. In the back of over on Charlie Vic 2, 1603, 6 Street Clear.
4: Negative, it's back up to 31 North for the 901 32nd Street and Greenway Road.
5: Very good, Henry.
4: Copy.
5: 2500.
4: Copy.
6: Man, this crisis stuff into this.
0: I am checking. I don't think so, but I'll call him and get him started. I'll make sure.
6: I appreciate that greatly. Thank you.

0: It's lemon. Yeah, we'll take the Origin Tom at Church's Chicken.
1: Can I see if I can copy?
2: Hey, 22, so can you send those to Nick?
1: Super.
3: I call it an accident.
1: Third Avenue, just West Sunfair. Contact Antoine referenced a road rage that occurred on 43rd Ave. Subject in a 10-3 pass complainant. Now saying caller tried to attempt him, no damage, but they're in a verbal over it. Complainants in a white Ford F-150. Other person, not entirely sure what the other vehicle is. Other brother Tanishy, Exit Ocean, Exit Zero, Adam, 6 Paul, 6. Other driver is white male, heavy set, bold black glasses, no opens, 1605, Unitaw. Five press 43rd Avenue.
2: 924 Tom.
1: 924 Tom, 64. Information for units from the area of 4040 West Peoria, unit 10001. Correction, 1001. 57-year-old male appears, has been ill. Appears to be 9100, not breathing, 417. Information 1606.

0: Oh, there's John. He's trying to go for it. He's down. Give me a message, please.
1: Sorry, 622 Frank, you've reached 10-1. Say again.
0: Can you send me a message, please?
1: 10-4.
2: I want him to speak. 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How's that your violence, though? 1607, unit 4.
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6: 6-1-3, Henry. That's already attached. It is Elizabeth Higgins.
1: 10-4.
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9: 59W in Roosevelt, just north. GMC Sierra versus white semi truck with the trailer 16's running.
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0: Copy, 23 for the 415 14 40 South 9th Avenue, Suite A. His wife, the last name, the daughter, LaStesha, Fulton, room number 6. Thanks for his black wife, female, to leave, and being verbal with complainant and complainant's wife. Should be in the bedroom they wanted to remove. It's Brandon, for contact, 1609, you'd call.
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2: Okay, copy, you're giving commands at 1610. Are you code 4?
4: I'm code 4.
2: Emergency traffic in Mayfield, in flight, Cape Creek and Hatcher Road. It's going to be on traffic deck 6, and there's the 1610.
5: Charlie 8, 22, Nora, and your backup, Charlie 8, 1610, 4, your place.
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2: Traffic 62 area, Charlie 6.
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2: 7-4, thank you.
6: And yeah, show me one detained.
3: Could 623 call and see if they have any reason to believe that someone is still inside the bathroom, and do they need any other resources out there?
6: Security is saying that there is someone in there, but one of the teenage girls said there isn't. So we're still working through it. The privacy lock is locked, so there's no way to unlock it from the outside.

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1: 10-5 to 7-14 Henry. For a Jeep Patriot, it's expired. Sir, where are you?
2: On 7th Street, heading through the mountain. I'm trying to pull him over at Peoria.
1: Copy, you're going to head for 7th Street in Peoria.
3: ETA for PD for 2nd Avenue in Mohawk at Esperanza Middle School.
0: Son told complainant that today a classmate pointed a weapon at them at Greenfield School. The 8236 at 451M. Student was a Womacal, unknown last name, 14-year-old student. Until 9 for contact at 16-14.
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0: 964 Tom available for 707 East Roger.
1: Other tools. It's an audible from the overhead door. Took it 16.04 hours. It's now 16.14. Is there a backup to follow?
0: CD.
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1: I-18 Tom at 2529 West Cactus Road, Unit 2110. Look for Colin, born in 94, rump male, 5'8", 150 pounds. Danger to self and other, and be advised he does carry a knife. And take him to UPC. We'll get you the paperwork. To you, 1615. Unit back. I-18 Tom, 2529 West Cactus Road. 6-2-4 Tom. 10-4.
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4: 953, any press?
5: It is a trailer with like a log cabin parked in the parking lot for the last 2 days. Follows the manager of the physical therapy fitness, which is an ongoing issue. She said they've gotten upset when she's asked to move in the past, she wants an officer to come to it. It's 1617.

0: any of the packets that told Francis 14 Thompson went out North Tatum with a wire? Since my friend, you got no response, I'll try again.
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0: 623 Paul, copy that. You guys are called for. The bathroom is empty at 1518.
1: Hello. Seventy-fifth Avenue, Municipal Road, William X-Ray Adam, 4 Bravo, Paul Adam.
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2: Ten four.
0: Yeah, copy that. 12th Street in Glendale, just east of the westbound lanes. It's a gray Kia LX versus a red SUV, and they have their hazard lights on. Contact Madison at 1619.
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3: 10-4, on your call at 1111 East McDowell, we're getting a duplicate saying the subject will be at the bus stop at 10th Street and McDowell. He's trying to fight security for being kicked out because he refused services.
4: Copy that.
3: 10-4.
5: Larry, you should be waiting by the front entrance. White shirt, beige pants, 1620, hit it fall.

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0: Did you copy the dupe on your call that they got a good quote in 1822? Emergency traffic is a 907 for Mesa, 3rd Avenue, and Roosevelt, 518B. X-ray 802 is going to be on Charlie 5 at 1621, 7 your clear.
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1: I'm East Indian School. I copy the copy info at 1622. Is there a backup to follow?
2: 1400.
1: 10-4.
0: Yeah, we got it at 1091 40th Street and Bell Road, just north on the west side of the street. Looks like complainant was argumentative, not making a lot of sense. Maybe there's a CIT issue, maybe 390. This 20 is per phase 2. It was hard to get information out of the complainant. Raven in a blue Honda Civic, 1622.
1: Yeah, 732, Sean, are you going to that hot call?
2: 10-4.
1: Can I get a supervisor and a monitor?
3: 10-4.
4: Fire, get out of there. 4040 West Terry Unit, 1001. I pronounced it 1610. It's 1623 Unit 12. 95 minutes.
0: Person complaining found her 88-year-old grandmother, possibly 901 Henry. Info only at 1623.

0: Okay, can you reset that plate, please?
1: Anyone, Frank, I'll take the next.
2: 10-4.
0: Hey, 11, how was your team?
1: 30 seconds out.
0: Okay.
1: 8-12, Andy, a word code for it, but can you keep trying my OIT?
0: Yes, over. 8-12, Andy.
3: 12, Andy, go ahead.
0: Yes, sir, can you attend on that plate for me, please?
2: Paul, 614 Nora for info.
3: 614 Nora, go ahead.
2: Yeah, be advised, the domestic that you're responding to, we got a duplicate call in 1 minute ago saying that the complainant wanted 1022. Obviously, we can't 1022. We advise that we're still going to have to roll in, but the subject did leave.
3: I copy. Thank you.
4: Clock him in at 1500, it's 1625.
2: And a 901, that was the 901 broadcast, 11,223 North 16th F.
1: Frankly,
5: coming next, please. Kerr at 18,440 North 15th Avenue. Complainant's daughter was hit on a bike by another male student about 10 ago when the call came in. Complainant said it was done purposely. Juvenile is at the hospital because she had a broken leg, but complainant is outside of the house of the juvenile involved and wanted a police report. She's waiting on foot wearing a navy blue shirt. Her name's Shelby at 1626.
1: East Glendale, you can send me that call and point to that other unit. They're just exchanging info.
2: 21 Frank, you copy?
4: I copy, thank you.
6: 6-0 Tom for the 418 Tom.
5: Northbound 4, go no contact to 1627.

0: Emergency traffic is going to be following 245 35th Avenue and Dunlap, 922D.
1: 925 Henry, I'm 23, what's their call?
0: 925 Henry, copy 23, 245 35th and Dunlap. Road rage following Gray Kia K5, subject point at Gunnett Complaint. They're going eastbound, complaining from White Tesla, going down Adam Beck at 1627.
2: 25 Tom, we're also 26, I call.
3: 25 Tom, 10-4.
1: Is that eastbound and comps on a white Tesla before?
3: Correct.
1: And then suspect vehicle is a gray Kia K5?
3: Correct. I'm still waiting for... Yes, and I'm still waiting for more location updates.
1: Alright, I've got eyes on two white Teslas. And no gray K5 right now, a 30-person come out.
3: I'm talking two white Teslas, but no K37s on that.
2: Can you turn their hazards off or pull off somewhere?
3: We asked them to turn their hazards on and we'll ask them again to pull off.
1: Officer's pointing out a gray Kia to me. I'll get you a plate here in a second. Alright, it's going to be King Zero Bravo Edward K5 on those plates. Can you have them stop somewhere so somebody can find
3: them? Yeah, the caller said their phone was dying and disconnected with us, so I'll have to have them try to call back again.
4: In case you'll get a call.
3: Copy, looks again, 9-5-10, Frank, 29-5, Dunlap, the next one.
2: That was further east, and then you want to try to break away for that to go tracking down while you pull it up the fire.
3: The plate that we got for that Kia was the correct.
1: All right, if you guys want to try to go get all the comps and see what we actually have.
3: And our caller was transferred from Glendale, so we don't have their phone number. They're trying to call Glendale back to see if they can get one.
1: 925. I mean, it's like comps went south down the access road. It's a white Tesla with a paper plate. I didn't get it.
5: In 30, unit for backup.
3: Frank, I got nothing back on that social.
1: I mean, just to reiterate, as I pulled up to a complainant, he pointed at this specific vehicle. It's the only gray Kia K5 in the area.
5: That was at 40th and Hill Road. Are you code 4 or 632, George?
2: 632, Frank. I'll start up.
5: 10-4, put you on it.
2: 4 Mary Pryor.
3: 224 Mary Pryor to back up over until I deck 2 at 1631. Captain's off. Captain's off, say copy. Timber.
5: Ten-4, you're on it.
6: Refrain, send me 1167.
5: 603 Frank, copy 2727, East Cactus Road, 7th Day Church, District 47. Two transients on the northwest corner under the tree setting up a campment. They're using the water hose from the church. It's a white male, 30 years old, unknown but dark clothing. No known weapons, a white female, 30 years old, orange shirt, white shorts. Nobody's contact, 1631. Unit to follow.
1: 633, George. 10-4. 29th and Metro Parkway, gray Kia K5. It's a 245 vehicle.
2: Okay. Is the suspect the driver? Do you have a description?
1: We're still working on getting out with comp. It was a road rage incident. We caught up to it pretty quick and comp pointed it out.
2: Okay.
4: Okay. All right, I'll order about a minute and a half, though.
2: We went southbound from Del Lamp all the way down 27 to northern. So number 3 for any white Teslas. We tried 21 in comps, but it's going straight to a fall dark search.
1: 925 Henry. We're westbound on Metro Center West, normal speeds. Still getting traffic loss.

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1: Unit 120. Just to check on caller, spotted Joseph, born 1956, white male, 5'11", 200 pounds, unknown weapons. Caller hasn't heard from him, abnormal behavior. He drives a 2008 Black Dodge Challenger. Try on contact Colton at 1633. Can I get a backup follow?
2: There's not showing with you. Four. There are the parking lot just south of the Jarvis dispensary. We got a long eye on them with the camera. Multiple units out of them.
3: 2500. Yeah, we're out there. We're going to try to initiate a high-risk stop.
4: I'm holding own firearms, knocking at the door. They maybe need 42 motions served. I'll try to confirm an easy point for you. 614 hours going with you. 1634.
0: 624, Tom. Can you 22 the unit to my location? This is going to be our number 3. Can you also attach me to the call that the other unit needed assistance with?
4: All my units have backups at this point. 621, Tom. You can 1022. It's a number 3 for 624, Tom.
5: 10-4, thank you.

0: male white shirt hat.
1: Seven thirty-two, Tom.
0: Are we going to look at water billing and see if an RP and see if anyone's supposed to be inside and if they want prosecution?
1: I will forward your call to Info and ask them to do it for you.
2: 452nd Avenue.
3: For the 900 Bravo. We're working on taking the driver into custody now. Looks like there's a female front right passenger. We also have a Tahoe parked directly in front of the suspect vehicle to help with the backdrop.
1: Not making sense. He left his apartment door open, so he thinks people came down from the attic, attempted to clarify what was going on. He said practically, and then said no, then just send an officer. Maybe somebody came down from the attic and left his door open. But maybe he opened the door. To you, 1637. Unit for backup?
0: 1634.
3: 10-4.
2: 10-4.
1: 621, Frank.
4: 14 Ocean Arm, Dunlap.
1: 10 more, ma'am. It's John C. Lincoln, Dunlap. They need you to serve Michelle Peabody. Date of birth, 84. Subject is in an unknown room number. I'll try to get the room number. To you, it's 1637.
5: Avenue McKinley, 518B, and that's the injured north.
2: It's on a Honda Accord.
3: Yeah, cop, we're coming for.
2: Coming for.
5: We need to go with on Charlie 5. Again, Charlie 5, 638, 7 near clear.
6: Hey, this is Chuck, the 239 North Avenue. I'm McKinley, 518 here. Hey, this is Chuck, for the 239 North Avenue. I'm McKinley, in the 518 here.
7: 140th Street, East Oak. We were just at the intersection. We didn't observe any kind of gray Volkswagen bearing that license plate with a Juvia in the front seat.
1: No, I did not. I can put you on it.
3: Copy that. We'll attach. We're just doing the 21 detail real quick.
1: All right, I copy. You're going to do your 21 detail and then attach to 621 Frank.
6: Your supervisor, copy, hot call holding.
1: Information for units in the area, 40th Street and Oak westbound, to 500 broadcast. A gray Volkswagen sedan, Arizona, John Henry Nora, 319. Male driver with facial hair, possibly had adult in driver's seat holding an infant. Information only at 1639.
8: Heavy vehicle is clear to the same 10,049 Central Parkway. It's
1: 1739. 731, Frank.
3: You can
1: do it too.
3: That's another call.
1: It's a 647 at 1302 West Indian School. Approximately 3 transients known on weapons doing 237 David in the back of the building parking lot. No one for contact at 1640. Is there a backup to follow?
3: Okay, we're going to reach out to Cactus about 15 and see if they can do a workup on that phone number. See if we can try to relocate that person.
1: 10-4.
9: Copy, this is 714-21. 10-4.
8: I believe so. It was transferred to us from Glendale, so that's what the call taker added after they called them back.
3: Hey, your camera turns off.

0: of another 20.
1: Okay, 10-4. It's 30 North 14th Ave.
2: We are code 4. Thank you.
1: Sky copy, you guys are code 4.
0: What?
1: 10-4.
0: Hey, 14, Tom.
2: Hey, 22, where are you? Covering.
0: 22, I'm sorry, what was that?
2: I didn't know if you were talking to me, sorry.
0: Negative 814, Tom.
3: Go for 814, Tom.
0: So the gentleman is 51 times 2 and also has a 52.
2: Party for 244, 32 North 27th Avenue, 911 meet. 911, Rebecca Pelly, 916-940. 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
1: 1012. I tried it once, but no, and then I didn't do it again, but I'll do it now.
2: 21
0: India 7X. 725 Ocean, switch over to Charlie 7 at 1645.
3: Second number.
0: 10-4.
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4: Are you connected?
1: Happy.
5: The one that I find for him, that's most recent. There is another one at 714-520-5207 that he used when he called California back in May. That could be a possible.
6: Couple upstairs fighting, says Rebel. He just got home from work. Chris McMillan, I don't want to one. It's quiet, but complaining of his concerns. No contact at 1646 in Enos Greco.
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9: Interview for 337 Campbell, West End, just west of Blue Camaro, Silver and Toyota Camry. I was calling by a passerby, at 1646.

0: call for intro.
1: Go ahead.
0: I just called the complaint in DeVita. She's 23 at your 20 on the call, and she is looking for the paperwork to show it to you, because maybe she just got it today. That's why we're not finding it in AZ Point. So she's going to get it handy and show it to you.
1: Therefore, thank you so much for looking.
2: No one's supposed to be inside. They want me to clear the building. Emergency traffic. It's a 961 involving a city bus at Central and Adams. 518.
1: 324 Mary. Can you voice my numbers, please?
3: 324 Mary. Copy. It's going to be 115-1047.
4: Go ahead and make announcements, and without any stimulus, we're going to go ahead and hang clear.

0: 3422 Charlie, I'm over here for that 961 involving the city bus.
1: 3422 Charlie, copy. It's on Charlie 5, you're still on Adam 5.
2: So, 3422, copy.
3: Yeah, we copy, thank you.

0: Which way, Tom? Can you send us the 418 at Walmart?
1: Yeah, 482. 428 last copy. 2435 East Baseline, Walmart. We have Larry Bailey waiting by the front entrance, wearing white shirt and beige pants. He had a box of $30 inside that was stolen at that 20 today. And he needs us to make contact with the manager to pull surveillance footage. Is there a unit call?
2: Make sure to choose it. The 10th and the 1st Street traffic.
3: Yeah, 621 Frank, just went 23. You may not have comms at the hospital, but you're going to go to room number ED, the emergency room, room number 2.
0: 10-4, thank you.
3: 10-4.
2: Okay, 1022 then. Could you send us a 47 on 1st Street, please?
1: 47 1st Street, copy. It's your agency.
4: Sorry, people, 55150. That's 1650, and it's all. Anyone to follow 5259 was running?
5: 624, Tom. Can you update the 22 apartment C?
3: 10-4 apartment C.
6: 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Collect Dylan, reference, a verbal with an Arabic male, gray beard, black basketball jersey with gray sleeves, khaki shorts, and a beanie. Paula works for insurance companies that go on taking pictures of damaged roofs, and he got mad at complaint for doing that and followed him. Our guy drives a Black Ram, 1500, King Lincoln, Adam Wicked. He's out from recording a caller and yelling at him. It's 1652, you can tell.
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2: Gray shirt, black jeans, and a weapon. He's going around to different floors, knocking on people's doors, saying, "His unknown exact location of where she is now, but she went up the elevator 5 minutes ago." 1653,
1: Unit 12. Mountain View Road, Unit 103 in the 623 area, the 901 broadcast. 50-year-old mother is not breathing. Fire was working them through CPR. The woman was crying, hysterical. They're in the backyard. Information only, 1653. Nobody forgot that.
3: East Jackson, 518B. C39 at 101 North 20th Street, 516B, at a 900 entry at 2nd Avenue and Taylor in the 518B.
2: So, Daltrey, people of Hispanic male took miscellaneous items left on the north phone on 75th Avenue. Hispanic male, 4 years old, short, average height. Gray shirt, blue shorts, a brown fedora, and a cane. He's throwing a 240 component if he sees her outside, no weapons. At 1654,
1: Unit 12. Unit 12.
3: Place 23 to pick up his son's belongings. They're trying to get him plane up to pay $70 and turn in keys. It's going to be for a repossessed vehicle they're trying to get the belongings out of, I guess. 1655, how do you get the phone?
0: 511 India.
3: Thank you.
4: Yeah. I'm going to help Deer Valley just for precaution.
5: Oh, thank you, copy. Frank, can you copy?
0: Good.
5: Do you copy for the Mohawk call that they are transporting children to Honor Hill for precautionary?
0: I copy that. Thank you.
6: At 4230 West Union Hills a couple hours ago, Blue Gray 2014 Ford F-250, 5 King Adam 757. No checking, negative impounds, no weapons. I also checked for impounds by plate then and checked it in P1, not finding anything, but it does have a title on it. 1656.
2: 3962 and Henry, Florida, North 52nd Avenue. Clips dark green, 4150, was hit by a white international box truck. 4 Paul Adam, 6 Frank 5. The truck driver didn't want to give complainant info, so he'd pay her $100 and left. 1656.
3: Over. There's my copy, 35 Thomas Meehan Route. You just make 73 David aware of all properties. In case that doesn't work, we might have to make sure just to do a check welfare.
6: Do you copy?
7: I copy this.
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3: 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We have Willie for contact. 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
7: 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Can I get a unit for backup? 10th Avenue, Maryland.
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